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I Need, you're on the hits. Why Cottle, congratulations to Emma winning that double pass to go see Olivia Dean. Well done, you legend. Now, I am not a massive movie buff, but I do enjoy a good movie, and I watched a good movie. I found one yesterday. It is so good, and I want to tell you all about that before one. Also, if you'd like to win tickets to the Why Cottle Home and Garden Show, your cue to call is only minutes away. R City, Adam Levine locked away.

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0: Hey, Maddie and PJ back with you this afternoon, and there is a conversation with our producer that we really need to have. It is incredibly awkward, and we're going to have it live on air this afternoon.
1: Plus, I am so close to turning 40, but I've still got 11 items on my list to tick off, so come along for the ride. Can I do it?
0: We'll see you from 3 on the hits.

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0: I got Alicia on the phone from Hamilton. Hey, Alicia, how are you?
2: Yeah, I'm doing pretty well. How are you?
0: All right. It's Monday. We're halfway through. It's so far so good. So it's a win,
2: yeah,
0: right?
2: Yeah.
0: So Waikato Home and Garden Show kicks off the 1st of October. You've never been before?
2: No, I haven't, but I'm very interested.
0: Oh, it's awesome. It's pretty much, the great thing is, whether it be anything inside the house or outside of the house or building or renovation or just home decorating, It's all there. So you can ask all the professionals, all the best deals are there. So are you looking at doing something around the house?
2: Yeah, definitely like inside the house, interior sort of stuff.
0: Yeah, and cool, man. Yeah. Well, if you just like walking and eating, it's also good for that as well. So the good news, first caller through, you've already won some tickets. Let's see how many you've won. I'll hit my little randomizer. Okay, you've won 8 tickets. So you won 4 double passes. Yeah, so grab a minivan and head along. Congratulations, man. Have yourself a great time.
2: Yeah, you too.
3: Hey, it's Maddie and PJ, and you might have heard Maddie's turning 40 soon.
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4: 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Now it is time for the grand finale. We are heading to Anaheim, California, and we want to take you with us.
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4: Anaheim, made to play. Fly Auckland to Los Angeles, then travel on to Anaheim with up to 12 non-stop flights per week with Air New Zealand. The road to 40 ends in Anaheim. 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
14: 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And we were trying different things. They all play.

0: Timbaland, One Republic, apologise, you're on the hits. Why Cuttle? Now, I'm no movie buff, but I do love a good movie. My problem is I can't stand bad ones. If you're going to sit down for a couple of hours, you want to know it's going to be worth your time. I've watched a few lately that haven't really hit the mark. That new Jason Statham one, Mutiny, honestly, it's horrendous. But yesterday, I watched Project Hail Mary starring Ryan Gosling. And it is exceptional. Both my wife and my son recommended it, and my wife even watched it again. And yeah, it's great. It's sitting at 95% on Rotten Tomatoes with both critics and audiences, so clearly I'm not the only one. It's quite an emotional ride, but if you're like me and you don't watch a lot of movies, but you just like watching the good ones, check this out, Project Hail Mary. It is a brilliant movie.
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0: makes you beautiful. You're on the hits. White Castle, Blair here, One Direction. What makes you beautiful? It's checking in on the on you Warriors fans. You're right. Yeah. How you going? Hey, I know today was going to be a bit of a brutal day for a lot of Warriors fans, so just thought I'd check in, you know. It seems like the right thing to do. I'll try not to play too many sad songs for you. Fence and Boo coming up. Well, there's one. Matchbox 20 on the way, and also Olivia Dean on the way after one. You'll be right. You'll be right. Next year.
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16: In this update, a third report into Wellington's Moore Point wastewater disaster uncovers design flaws and points to ignored risks. It highlights electrical equipment being below ground, not having high water sensors or alarms, and undersized and potentially stuck valves. food staff says election promises to knock supermarket giants down a peg won't change food prices. Close to 3,500 people have signed a petition asking for the axed fees-free scheme to be grandfathered to honour the deal for students who signed up expecting cover in their final year. Auckland City Rail Link had its first test for a major event last night, carrying almost 16,000 fans to watch the Warriors at Eden Park and taking more than 13,000 home. Christchurch coffee lovers had a chance to taste a special brew at Hereford Street's Rook Cafe today, with a cup made from Panamanian geisha beans costing $100. That's news. In sport, former Kiwis captain Richie Barnett's voiced his frustration and bemusement after the Warriors' NRL finals loss to the Knights. A pair of crucial late decisions helped end the home team's season. A loose Newcastle carry was deemed a strip by Tamati Martin. The hosts were then denied a potentially match-levelling penalty when visiting prop Tyson Frizzell ran obstruction to prevent a fair contest for a high ball. Barnett says those calls were dreadful. A recall for Wellington Phoenix defender Bill Tuiloma to the All Whites. The centre-back's been added to the squad for the four-game international window starting later this week. After an injury to Nando Pineker, the All Whites play Palestine first on Thursday night. That is sport. I'm Raylene Ramsey.
0: Afternoon, cloudy this afternoon with light westerlies and the chance of a shower. Tomorrow, Tuesday, partly cloudy with the chance of a shower until tomorrow evening, otherwise fine. 15 our high today, overnight 8.
17: 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Love the hits.

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Blair here. This week, loads and loads of tickets for you to enter the Waikato Home and Garden Show, which is kicking off on the 1st of October. Last hour, Alicia won 10 tickets. She won 10 tickets. And I have more tickets for you to win with our ticket window this hour. 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First one through gets to play.

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0: And Susie Cato. She actually reveals why she nearly walked away from the career we all know her for. She's with us tomorrow. We'll catch you then on the Hits.

Always remember us this way. Lady Gaga, you're on the hits. Waikato Alpha Quiz this afternoon with Maddie and PJ at 4:45. There is $1,000 sitting right here. If you can answer 10 questions in 60 seconds, all of the answers begin with the same letter. If you get them all right, then $1,000, all yours. Cue to call to play at 4:45 with Maddie and PJ. Cheap thrills. See ya. You're on the hits.

0: 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They've got new exhibitors, a new open layout. Shayna Blaze is making her New Zealand debut on the brand new style stage. 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

0: Streaming everywhere across the mighty Waikato on iHeartRadio. This is The Hits with the Scripts Hall of Fame. On the way after two this afternoon, a classic from Eagle Eye Cherry. I haven't played this for ages. Also, Kid Rock on the way. And we catch up with Maddie and PJ to have a chat about the show this afternoon. And I do know this afternoon, they're going to put you in the draw for this.
1: 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And you might have heard Maddie's turning 40 soon.
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2: 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Now it is time for the grand finale. We are heading to Anaheim, California, and we want to take you with us.
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2: Anaheim, made to play. Fly Auckland to Los Angeles, then travel on to Anaheim with up to 12 non-stop flights per week with Air New Zealand. The road to 40 ends in Anaheim. 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
11: In this update, another damning report into the Moa Point disaster shows there'd been 5 overflows before February's catastrophic flood, and lays out design flaws and ignored risks. The Civil Aviation Authority says it's aware of a reported incident involving two Air New Zealand pilots in the US this month. Flight records show two services from San Francisco were cancelled in September. 10 people lost overnight in the Bay of Plenty's Rutu'ihu Forest are safe and well, having decided they didn't need police assistance after calling for help. Heritage train services nationwide have been stood down after a death at Te Awamutu station last night. Labour's promising its fiscal plan will be released as soon as it's digested the maths after the government opens the Crown books next week in the pre-election fiscal update. That's news. In sport, an assertion the Warriors could have done more to keep the ball away from Newcastle's most dangerous player in their sudden-death NRL finals clash. Knights fullback Kalyn Ponga set up a try, broke seven tackles and made two line breaks as the visitors ended the Warriors' season. Former Kiwis captain Richie Barnett says the home side helped give Ponga the chance to stamp his mark.
12: I wouldn't be kicking to him that often in the game, would you? You'd be kicking more to the corners and just take his influence away from the game, because every ball that went up, he took it considerably. Like, he's an incredible player.
11: Wellington Phoenix centre-back Bill Tuiloma is returning to the All Whites. He's been called into the national side for upcoming friendlies against Palestine and China. That is sport. I'm Raylene Ramsey.
0: Afternoon, cloudy with light westerlies and the possibility of a shower. Tomorrow, fine. There is the chance of a shower, though, until tomorrow evening. 15-hour high today, overnight, 8 degrees.
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Sienna Spyro, Material Lover, you're on the hits. Waikato. Lots of very exciting announcements coming out of Bloons over Waikato headquarters at the moment. I can't talk to you about the latest one because it's embargoed until 7 p.m. today, so you'll be able to see that this evening on the Bloons over Waikato Facebook page, but I'll have a chat to you about it tomorrow. Very exciting stuff. Well done, team. Looking forward to the next installments of Bloons over Waikato. Ray, where is my husband up next? Adele, hello. You're on the hits, Waikato.

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0: It's Y Cottle, Maddie and PJ, and from three, getting the party started. Actually, Maddie, very exciting. Your 40 before 40 to-do list is in single digits. And, of course, welcome back from the weekend.
1: Hello.
2: Hi.
3: Oh, thank God for that.
2: Yes, I'm down to 9 items left because over the weekend I ticked off 2 more things from my list, including hosting a My Kitchen Rules session for some friends. We're going to share their scores. I still don't know how they scored my food, but there was an incident. Something went wrong. Of course it did. And I want to know from you what happened when you hosted something. You can text us 4487.
1: Also coming up, want to know if you're dating a man-child, because for probably the 100th time on the show, I found my husband to be doing something he's too old to be doing. So you can text through 4487.
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0: You're on the Hits, Waikato with Blair. That is me for a Monday. Always good to get that one out of the way. Have an amazing afternoon, Maddie and PJ. They are in next to drive you home. And I will see you from 10 o'clock tomorrow morning right here after Jono, Ben and Megan. See ya.
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17: In this update, Te Pāti Māori is proposing to create an income tax credit for food if elected. For those earning $60,000 or less, funding up to 8 weeks of kai each year per person. A third report into Wellington's Moore Point wastewater disaster highlights electrical equipment being below ground and a lack of high water sensors. Waikato police are asking for any footage relating to a death at Te Awamutu train station last night. All heritage train services nationwide have been stood down during investigations. Air New Zealand says it's aware of a matter between two off-duty crew members in the US being investigated, but stresses there was no incident on board. Flight records show two Air New Zealand services from San Francisco were cancelled early this month. Health New Zealand's released ads urging parents to rely on trusted sources for childhood vaccination information. That's news. In sport, the NRL has threatened to ban fans who peppered referee Ashley Klein with projectiles after the Warriors' loss at Eden Park. The competition's integrity unit, who had an investigator at the match, will consider vision from the moments after full time, which showed Klein being hit with a raft of bottles, cups and rubbish as he walked from the field. Klein was protected by security as fans abused the veteran referee and projectiles rained down on him. The cricket pitch at Brisbane's The Gabba Ground will live on, even once the stadium is decommissioned after the 2032 Olympics. What's being dubbed a world-first hybrid pitch will be developed over the coming years, first at the Gabba and then moved to the new Brisbane Stadium after the Games. That's sport.
18: The Hits, Waikato weather, cloudy skies and chance of a shower. We've got westerly winds, 15 the high, 8 overnight. Tomorrow cloudy, chance of showers with nor'westerlies and a high of 17. Mainly fine on Wednesday, chance of a shower in the morning, 15 the high.
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21: Good afternoon. Happy Monday. We are happy because guess what? Daylight saving. This weekend.
22: Daylight saving this weekend. We are so close to spring. You and I have a holiday coming up, and we're taking two people to Anaheim, California with us very soon.
21: Yeah,
22: There's a lot to be excited about right now, actually.
21: Also, your chance to win a double to see Westlife after 5 o'clock.
22: Oh.
21: So, wham, bam, thank you, ma'am. And your next chance to go in that drawer to be in Anaheim, California with Maddie and I for his 40th birthday grand finale coming up after 3:30. So listen out for that cue to call.
22: Up next, though, we both have had pretty hectic weekends. A lot going on for both of us. I think we just need to take a breather. Sit down.
21: Yeah. We haven't actually even talked because often we save it for the show and I'm like, what did Maddie do on the weekend?
22: What didn't I do? There was a lot to talk about. We're going to go there next.
21: This is Justin Bieber with Ghost. It is 3:03 on The Hits with Maddie and PJ. Yeah.

0: Sam Fender, Olivia Dean on the Hats with Maddie and PJ for your Monday afternoon. It's just gone 3:09. All right. Monday chicken. How was everyone's weekend?
1: Mine was so busy. It was so busy.
0: Good busy?
1: Great busy. I got asked to go and judge an event in Rotorua. It is an annual or maybe biannual event they do as a fundraiser for the local hospice. They do they call it Dancing for Hospice. So 20 regular Rotorua locals sign up every year to participate in like a Dancing with the Stars style competition. They get paired up.
0: I love Dancing with the Stars.
1: Oh, same. So they get paired up with another amateur dancer. They both have to learn a dance together and then they perform it on the night. It was, Paige, one of the most inspiring things I've ever seen. It
0: really?
1: Was so packed. Like 1,800 people were there watching these dancers.
0: Right.
1: It was unbelievable. And I had to judge them with little to no dance experience of my own.
0: Did you feel confident? Like, I bet you came into your own when it came time to give a rating.
1: Yeah. All of a sudden, I started talking about the through lines of your arms and legs were beautiful. There was majestic. Like, I was just throwing out all of these phrases and words that I've never used in my life before.
0: Fun. And what a good cause, too.
1: Great cause. And then while I was in Rotorua, I managed to tick off another item from my 40 before 40 list.
0: Woo!
1: So we'll celebrate that. I went horse trekking.
0: Into the single digits, baby.
1: That's it. So a jam-packed weekend, but very fun.
0: Well, we had a little bash yesterday morning, like celebration. Our friend's daughter had got christened, and so it was like a post-christening party.
1: Cute.
0: And so, yeah, really cute. And like friends and fam were there. It wasn't until we were about to go, I just double-checked the Facebook invite. I realised it was actually a first birthday / christening celebration. So I was like, oh, my God, I haven't got a present. What could I do instead of bringing a present? So I whipped up a chocolate cake last minute. And can I tell you, I have never had so much praise for something I have baked in my life.
1: I mean, low bar to start with.
0: Low bar
1: from you.
0: But Maddie, it wasn't dry. It wasn't burnt. It didn't have baking soda on the top. It was the best damn chocolate cake I have ever made.
1: Well done.
0: Thank you.
1: Well done.

0: Thank you.
1: Take the wins when we get them.
0: And it was spelt flour. It was healthy flour. And it was so good. So, yeah, I will sing my praises this afternoon.
1: Well, it's funny that you mentioned cooking because up next, I also ticked off another item off my 40 before 40 list last night, which was hosting a My Kitchen Rules evening for some friends.
0: Right.
1: A three-course meal was cooked. Some things went down. I've been scored and I don't even know what my overall score was. I'm going to share all of that with you next.
0: This is Nelly Furtado. I'm like a bird on the hits.

0: Hey, John and Ben and Megan here. Join us tomorrow from 6.
1: We have another Dear Megan, a bridesmaid who dyed her hair pink just before the bride's wedding.
2: Plus, we met the Kiwi who raced Max Verstappen just last week.
0: And Susie Cato. She actually reveals why she nearly walked away from the career we all know her for. She's with us tomorrow. We'll catch you then on the Hits.

0: LAB. Take it away on the heads for your Monday with Maddie and PJ. It is 19 past three on the year. Thanks to Chemist Warehouse, the real house of fragrance.
1: So, yes, a very busy weekend for me, as I was talking about before. I've managed to tick two more items off my 40 before 40 list. We're in single digits, baby!
0: Yeah, baby! God, you're going to be so happy to see the back end of this.
1: When I was in Rotorua at this event over the weekend, people kept coming up to me being like, how's the list? And I was like, I never want to think about it ever again. But we're getting there, we're getting there, we're getting there. So I went horse drinking over the weekend and I hosted a My Kitchen Rules evening for some friends. I love cooking.
0: Fun.
1: I really love cooking. But I'm not great at cooking for big groups of people. I often overcommit.
0: Yes.
1: I often stupidly decide to try dishes I've never made before.
0: I get
1: my timing off, you know, like I'll prep things way in advance and then leave the big things until the last minute and then stress. And something will always go wrong. So I thought, actually, this is a great way of me relaxing into my cooking, not doing that thing where, you know, you put the plate down in front of someone and you go, it's not my best, sorry.
0: Every time. We talk about this. We do that every time we do a meal.
1: So I got to get out of my head. So I thought, this is a great way of doing it. I can do it in a controlled environment, but have a bit of fun, get judged by my friends for my cooking, and we'll just have a nice night out of it. So I cooked an entree, a main, and dessert. I had Ryan and three friends come over. They have sent producer Sarah, was it a 7-minute voice memo, Sarah? Yes, a 7-minute minute voice memo of them scoring and judging. Producer Sarah has cut it up into the best bits where you can hear their thoughts on my entree, main, and dessert. So shall we start?
0: Please.
1: Let's start with their thoughts on the entree.
2: I really liked the fritters.
3: I enjoyed the fritters.
4: I also thought it was quite heavy for a first meal when you were about to have a roast.
2: I would say the opposite. I wanted more.
5: I would give it an 8.
6: I was going to go a 6.
7: And I think I'd have said like a 7.
5: Yeah, 7 is fair.
6: I think it's generous.
5: 7 for the sweet corn.
7: Wait, no, hang on. We didn't talk about that. Yeah, the sauce is very good.
8: I saw him pour green powder into a bowl.
7: Yeah, avocado powder.
8: I knew it.
5: Matthew.
1: Okay, avocados are out of season. It's hard to get right ones. Yes, I bought packets.
0: Nah, I'm with them. That's sacrilege. I hate it when it's not real avo.
1: Okay. Well, this was their thoughts on my main.
4: Their roast was really good.
7: Yeah.
4: I liked it.
7: We've got to talk about this. Yeah, the smoke. Inhalation, I would say, does
4: buy it down a little
7: does.
4: Bit. It when does we all had to leave off. The building. Yeah, yeah, and I had an aspirate.
8: You had aspirate. We had to stand in the garden.
7: I would still give it an 8, though.
4: Yorkshire porridge from scratch. The porridge and they were real good.
7: That's what I'm saying. Like, that's
4: for me, I was leaning towards a 9.
5: Yeah. I think 9.5.
7: I would have said a 9. I think the only point, is because of the smoke. Oh, yeah, I like the carrots, but I didn't like choking and standing in the garden.
1: So, yes, I made a full roast, including my own homemade stuffing balls. I made Yorkshire pudding from scratch, which I've never made before. Everything was perfect. Except I did nearly burn the kitchen down.
0: What do you mean? What burned? What caught on fire?
1: I forgot the carrots. I took everything out of the oven and forgot the tray of carrots at the bottom, and they almost caught fire so bad that we had to leave the house. We had to stand on the deck. Ryan had an asthma attack. Everyone's eyes were watering. But despite that, very high scores, I would say, for my roast.
0: Yeah, that's impressive.
1: Just quickly, this is their thoughts on my dessert.
7: Dessert.
5: Delightful.
8: I'm going 10.
5: Oh,
8: I loved it.
7: You came back for seconds.
8: I had seconds.
7: Yeah. You had seconds.
5: You did. I would personally say an 8.
7: I can't fault it.
5: It was. I found it quite rich.
4: But it is. That's why I only have a little piece. Yeah.
7: But I like a rich.
5: But that's not to the
7: cake. No. A solid 9.
5: A 9.
4: 9.
1: God, they really didn't hold back, did they?
0: God, they really need their own show.
9: Delightful, in it.
1: But that's a pretty good score overall, we'd say, wouldn't we?
0: 9 and 9. Overall, 8 out of 10 for the whole meal.
1: Oh, we'll take that.
0: Which is pretty phenomenal, Matthew. Well done.
1: I did nearly burn the kitchen down. Ryan had an asthma attack. Everyone's eyes were watering, and we did have to stand on the deck for about 10 minutes while we waited for the smoke to leave the kitchen.
0: Right, so what happened when you hosted? That's wasn't to plan. Maybe it was a meal or when you were hosting friends. How did it end up in a bit of a nightmare? 0800 the hits or text us 4487 for your chance to win from our Chemist Warehouse shelf. And we'll come back with your calls and texts next after Michael Jackson. This is Black or White.

0: MJ on the hats. You and Maddy and PJ. Maddy's just shared his story about how he nearly burned his kitchen down over the weekend while hosting a My Kitchen Rules night. Gutted.
1: I did a full Sunday roast meal and then completely forgot about the carrots in the bottom of the oven. Burnt to a crisp, nearly burnt down the whole house. Ryan had an asthma attack. Bad.
0: So we wanted to know, what was the nightmare that happened when you were hosting? Maybe a meal, maybe your friends came over and it ended in disaster. I actually just realised we've got a family pass to give away to Forgotten Island and cinemas, so get in touch.
1: Like this text, I cooked a roast pork for friends. Well, I thought I was cooking, but it was only on grill, so it took hours longer by the time I realised that everyone was pretty merry by the time we ate.
0: 0800 The Hits to tell your story. We'll come back after Ella Langley.

0: Ella Langley, Be Her on the Hits with Maddie and PJ. It's just gone 3:30 and we have got a family pass to give away to Forgotten Island this afternoon from DreamWorks Animation, the studio that brought you How to Train Your Dragon, Shrek and the Wild Robot. Looks really good. And all you have to do is tell us your hosting stories that ended in disaster.
1: There are so many good texts coming through. Someone said, I had friends for dinner on Saturday night. Everything was taking just longer than I thought it would. And then when I finally went to put the dish in the oven, I realised I hadn't turned the oven on.
0: No.
1: Yeah.
0: That'll throw you back. That'll throw you back an hour or so, wouldn't it? All right, let's go to Jane joining us at 0800 The Hits. Hello, Jane.
2: Hi.
1: Hi, Jane. What happened?
0: What was your hosting disaster?
2: I had a big, massive family event. The whole family was at my place. I had grandkids running around me, dragging me here, there, everywhere. I actually put on a big, massive roast dinner.
0: Yeah.
2: And I ended up burning the whole entire meal.
0: No.
1: Surely, look, you're a busy...
0: Surely there's something salvageable.
2: I ended up buying fish and chips.
0: Yeah.
2: I mean,
0: you would, wouldn't you?
1: Nice. Nice, Jane. Nice.
0: Let's go to Rebecca in Thames this afternoon. Rebecca, what was your hosting nightmare?
3: So rotisserie chicken for Christmas Day. Off we go. Check it way too late later, and turns out that the rotisserie had jammed, and it was caught on fire, and it was raw on top and burnt at the bottom.
0: Oh, no!
1: And unfortunately when that happens, there's not a lot you can do on Christmas Day because little is actually open.
0: No.
1: Oh, well, toast for Christmas lunch.
0: If there's any other meat, you can maybe do it raw, but you really don't want to roll the dice with chicken, do you?
1: No, you don't.
0: Callum on 0800 The Hits, what was your hosting nightmare? Hello, Callum.
4: Callum, yes, that's me.
1: Hi, what happened?
0: G'day, mate. What was your story?
4: many years ago, about 2002 in England, one of my staff members was having a date night and he was cooking pizzas for his girlfriend. And we were living in a four-story building, staff accommodation at the top, and there was a pub at the bottom. And he forgot to take the cardboard sleeves off the bottom of the pizza. So they were sitting there having a couple of wines, and then the kitchen started filling up with black smoke. Long story short, four stories of a building was evacuated, about 800 people out in the street. There was fire engines everywhere to the point where they had to shut down the entrance to Waterloo Tube Station.
1: Oh, my God.
0: Wait, this is going to sound really dumb.
4: All that for two pizzas.
0: Oh, I didn't. No.
1: Paige, you cannot put cardboard in the oven.
4: No. So the pizzas come with, you know, the plastic and then the cardboard sleeve. And he took the plastic off.
1: PJ.
4: The cardboard underneath it.
1: Callum, there's no helping PJ,
0: honestly. No, because I swear there was a friend that once did it and it made it. Or are there some bases that are okay to put in there? Because I started doing it and PJ the other day was like, you can't do that. Oh, well, now I know we can't do that, okay? Callum, thank you for the reminder. We all needed to hear it this afternoon.
4: Yep, you can't put cardboard in an oven.
0: Don't do that. It is 25 to 4. You're on the Hits. And coming up next, your chance to head to California.
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13: Their mum can't work out why they always eat so well at mine. 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Maybe one day I'll tell her. But for now, my kind of Woolies keeps that secret between us.

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0: Alex Warren and his passenger on the hits with Maddie and PJ. It's just gone 3:45.
1: Maddie's road to 40 ends in Anaheim with Air New Zealand.
0: Over the past year, I don't know if you've heard us talk about it, but Maddie is ticking 40 things off before he turns 40. And we thought it would be rude to not get you involved at the end for the grand finale. So we're heading to Anaheim, California.
2: This is basically a way of us saying, sorry that we have not shut up about my birthday for an entire year. To make up for it, come on a trip with us to Anaheim, California.
0: All right, who is called through this afternoon? Sarah from Hamilton, how are you?
3: Hello, great, thank you.
2: Sarah,
0: I'd love to hear it.
2: How good would this trip be for you right now?
3: Oh my gosh, it would be amazing. I'm living vicariously through you because I'm nearly 50.
0: Oh! And is it true that you're taking mum with you?
3: She's the biggest party animal in the world, so she'd be the one I try to keep up with.
2: Stop it. She likes it. I've asked this question a couple of times, but your mum's not shy of a margarita in hand, Sarah?
3: Oh, she would do me proud. That's for sure. I try to keep up.
2: Right. And I love the sound of it. I love the sound of it.
0: Now, Sarah, you work in early childhood. Amazing work there.
2: Yeah.
3: It is. It's amazing. So it'd be great to leave my children and everyone else is behind and just go have fun.
2: And be a big kid in Anaheim, California with us as well.
3: Exactly, it would be amazing.
2: Love
0: well,
2: the
0: Sarah,
2: sound.
0: We are putting you in the draw to win return economy flights for two to LA, all thanks to Air New Zealand. You'll get accommodation at the JW Marriott, a 3-day theme park pass at Disneyland and California Adventure, plus so much more. You could go and check out the Anaheim Ducks game at Honda Center.
2: So cool.
0: How does that sound?
3: Oh my goodness. That just sounds absolutely. I'm a camping ground girl, so that would just be living the life
0: luxury. Bit of an upgrade, gal. Bit of an upgrade, possibly.
2: The JW Marriott is not like any campground you might have ever been to, Sarah.
3: Oh, my goodness. It is amazing. It's mind-blowing.
0: Sarah, well done. I hope that cheered you up for a Monday, and good luck, my friend.
3: Oh, thank you so much. Happy birthday, Maddie.
2: Thank you, Sarah.
0: Oh, God, you're going to hear that a lot over the next couple of weeks.
2: And I hate it. I hate it so much.
0: Stop it, guys. Seriously, please stop it. Another chance to go in the draw tomorrow on the show to join us in Anaheim, California. This is Shakira on the hits with Maddie and PJ.

0: Olivia Dean on the Hits with Maddie and PJ. We just had Sarah on with us before, who just went in the draw to come to Anaheim, California for the grand finale of Maddie's 40th. The thing is, we want to give as many people a chance to come, right? Because this will be such a fun trip.
1: It's an epic trip with so much up for grabs. We're talking flights, return flights within New Zealand to LA. We're talking
0: bougie
1: accommodation at the JW Marriott. We're talking a 3-day like park hopper pass to go to Disneyland. There's an Anaheim Ducks ice hockey game in the mix there as well. So this is a huge trip.
0: So we thought, okay, let's give you a chance to skip the queue. We have a little behind the scenes Facebook page. It is called Maddie and PJ's Mint Slices, where you just kind of see random stuff, sometimes exclusive stuff from the show. If you go along there now, text the word mint to 4487, and up on the page today will be a chance for you to skip the queue. So it's that simple.
1: Yep.
0: Okay?
1: Because on air with us, our last chance to get in the draw will be Thursday afternoon. We are calling the winner on Friday.
0: So text MINT to 4487 for your chance to skip the queue.
1: Speaking of the trip, we do have a very awkward conversation that we need to have with our producer.
0: I forgot about that. I'm not ready. Do you want to do it? And I'll just go outside.
1: No, we need to both. We need to both tackle it head on. We need to both do it together. And it just has, we've got to rip the band-aid off. It has to happen. We need to have a chat with producer Sarah coming up after 4 o'clock.
0: All right. Well, that incredibly awkward chat coming up before 4:30 on the Hits. It is 4:05.
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1: The Hits Waikato. Time saver traffic.
2: This weekend brings more daylight and brighter moves with Lodge, Victoria Street. Heavy patch both ways as you approach the Fairfield Bridge. Moderate to heavy along River northbound approaching the bridge as well. Waitanae Drive, light flows heading east from Te Rapa through to River. Quite heavy westbound approaching River. Same story northbound heading towards Gordonton. Looking to Thomas Road, slow heading east approaching Hokanui. This weekend, time springs forward. So should your property plans with Lodge. I'm Joe Wickens for Time Saver Traffic.
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18: In this update, the government says letting midwives vaccinate women, families and babies following a national whooping cough epidemic is surpassing expectations. Nearly 70 are already giving out jabs, doing about 1,600 people so far. Waikato police are asking for any footage relating to a death at Te Awamutu train station last night, south of Hamilton. Organisers of the Bird of the Year, won by the Kauri Black Robin, are encouraging voters to now rock up to the general election with an eye to candidates' conservation promises. The navies of New Zealand and Australia are joining forces and signing Plan Tasman in response to the increasingly complex Indo-Pacific security environment. AT says Auckland CRL has been popular, punctual and reliable in its first week, with trains boarded 528,000 times from Sunday to Sunday. That's news. In sport, 10 All Blacks who travel to the United States for the final match of the Greatest Rivalry Tour against South Africa have been released to play in the NPC this weekend. Five alone are expected to appear in the Thursday night fixture between Tasman and Bay of Plenty in Nelson. Auckland FC will be without their most potent attacking threat to start their A-League title defence next month. The Black Knicks will be missing striker Sam Cosgrove for the opening two games after his send-off at the recent Intercontinental Cup in Jeddah. The A-League Golden Boot winner will miss the season opener against Melbourne City and their Week 2 trip to Western Sydney. Cosgrove will be free to play in the Week 3 match against the Brisbane Roar. That is sport. I'm Raylene Ramsey.
0: The Hits, Waikato weather, cloudy skies and chance of a shower. We've got westerly winds, 15 the high, 8 overnight. Tomorrow cloudy, chance of showers with nor'westerlies and a high of 17. Mainly fine on Wednesday, chance of a shower in the morning, 15 the high.
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21: Good afternoon. Welcome into the show. Still so much to come, including your chance to see Westlife live in NZ. We've got a double pass to give away after 5 o'clock.
22: Hey, I was thinking of you last night, actually, because a very disappointing outing from the Warriors and very disappointing news for Warriors fans, unfortunately. But I thought to myself, I think I know who will be quietly a little bit pleased, because your husband, BJ, you're about to go on a family holiday, and he was pitching leaving the family holiday to fly to Sydney to go to the grand final.
21: Which I still think was a pipe dream, because to get tickets would be astronomical.
22: But what did I say to you? I said, because you were like, should I say yes or should I say no? Should I put my foot down? I said, say yes, because the likelihood is so low that you'll come off as a great wife if you say yes.
21: And now it's a win-win for me, because yes, he's not going to go, and B, I still look like a legend.
22: Exactly.
21: For saying, you should have gone.
22: Exactly.
21: Hey, coming up next on the show, Am I a Weirdo returns, and I think this is one of my favourite Am I a Weirdos yet.
22: It's actually so brilliant.
21: We'll go there in two songs after Niall on The Hits.

0: on the hits. It is 8 minutes past four for your Monday with Maddie and PJ.
1: Am I a weirdo?
0: Am I? That is the question. Like, honestly, this is fast becoming. In fact, it's been a favourite segment for quite some time on the show. But how it works is we get you listening to the show to get in touch with us, tell us something it is that you do that you think you may be the only person who does this quirky or bizarre thing. And then Maddie and I throw it out to the nation and we get them to vote. Weirdo or not a weirdo. It is that simple. And honestly, we're all a little weird or strange in our own beautiful way.
2: You and I especially.
0: But some of us are definitely just a little weirder than others. So if you ever want to get in touch, you can text us 4487 or hit us up on Facebook.
2: This one is, I think, arguably our favourite. And that's high praise because we've had some absolute bonkers people message our show.
0: Yeah.
2: But I love this one. Hey, Maddie and PJ, I need to know if I'm a weirdo for this. I work in an office with a shared bathroom and I've started keeping a spare pair of shoes under my desk specifically for when I need to go to the toilet. It's not because the shoes are more comfortable or anything like that. It's because I don't want anyone to recognise my feet underneath the cubicle. If I just wear my normal shoes into the bathroom, someone could walk past the cubicle, see my shoes and know exactly who is in there. But if I put my spare shoes on, I'm completely anonymous. I know everyone at work probably knows it's me anyway, but in my head, the shoes provide a level of privacy. Am I a weirdo?
0: I just feel like people would have to kind of deliberately, consciously go out of their way to look under the door, wouldn't they?
2: It is, yes. Yes, absolutely. But people can definitely see underneath.
0: Yeah.
2: Like, all and it I takes is a rogue that. Little, you know, like foot out to the side and all of a sudden... Sure. The foot accidentally slips under the cubicle door. People see it. And there is something inherently awkward about being recognised in the bathroom when you've sat down in the toilet in the cubicles.
0: Sure. And I think many people employ different strategies while they're in the bathroom, whether it's loud music or whether it's, you know, placement of toilet paper to try and reduce the embarrassment. So is this bringing another pair of shoes? Is it really that strange? It's just another strategy in the toolbox of ways to conceal your business.
2: Yeah. I still land on weirdo. And I come back to, this is what often happens with me with am I a weirdo. I just think of the level of faff that is required for something that people probably wouldn't even notice anyway. So to go to all of that effort, I think, is what arguably makes this person a bit of a weirdo.
0: I just think, actually, not a weirdo, because I can totally understand the embarrassment that would lead them there.
2: Yeah, I do
0: understand. The fear of being unveiled by a colleague in the toilet after a butter chicken that's gone bad. You know what I mean? Like, it's just that extra protection to save you from being mortified. I get it. So I'm voting not a weirdo, okay?
2: Well, where do you land? This is what we need you to call up for today. We need to form a jury to decide weirdo or not a weirdo. Toilet shoes in the office.
0: 0800 the hits. Please let us know your thoughts. Well, you can text through 4487, weirdo or not a weirdo, and we've got your chance to win from our Chemist Warehouse shop as well. So don't be shy for a Monday. 0800 the hits to join the show. This is Counting Crows and Vanessa Carlton.

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1: I was watching my daughter doing some colouring in. 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I've worked really hard on
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0: It's Benson Boone on the Hits with Maddie and PJ. 4:20 for your Monday afternoon.
1: Am I a weirdo?
0: That is the question we're asking this week with another round of Am I a Weirdo? You get in touch with us, tell us something quirky or strange that you do that you think you may be the only person doing. Matty, would you do a quick recap, please?
2: Someone messaged us and said, I keep a spare pair of shoes at work specifically when I go to the when I go to the toilet because I don't want anyone recognising my feet under the cubicle. So I change shoes before I go in just to remain anonymous.
0: I obviously have never done this before, but I kind of get it. I kind of get how you want to protect your identity when you're in a communal bathroom.
2: I know,
0: but it can be embarrassing.
2: Sure, but I just think of all of the options that you have available to you, having to keep and change into a spare pair of shoes at work just makes you a bit of a weirdo.
0: Okay, Indy is weighing in first up. Now, Indy, you're 12 years old, is that right?
3: Yep.
0: Okay. Yeah, what are your thoughts?
3: I think that is very weird, but not as weird as my cousin because she can't poo without taking her shoes and socks off.
2: I beg your pardon?
0: Why? Do you know why she does that?
3: I don't know. I've asked her, but she doesn't know.
2: So any time she goes to the toilet, she has to take shoes and socks off?
3: Yes.
0: Okay. Oh my God. Hey, each to their own. No. Honestly, it takes a lot for me to think you're a weirdo.
2: No. So you're voting weirdo, Indy?
3: Yes.
2: All right.
0: Brilliant. Okay, thank you for weighing in this afternoon, Indy. Up next, we're going to Dunedin. Alex joining us. Weirdo or not a weirdo?
4: Absolute weirdo.
2: Yeah, I think so too.
0: Why?
4: It's just going to the toilet. They know you've gone already. Suck it up.
2: Yeah.
0: Oh, she's from the south, you can tell.
2: Exactly. Oh, yeah.
0: Alex isn't having any of that BS.
2: No, you're right, Alex. Sit on the loo, do your business, leave. No one cares. No one cares.
4: Exactly. Yeah. Everyone's human.
2: Yeah.
0: Alrighty, Alex, thank you for weighing in. So that is a vote for weirdo. On to Hayley, because we have one of each. Hayley, what are you voting this afternoon?
5: First of all, people do care, Maddie. There's a lot of people in the toilets around you. What would be better is just to not poo at work.
2: To not poo at work?
5: Yeah, because it's happened to me multiple times, uncontrollably gag, and that's going to be way more embarrassing for them.
2: So you're saying you'd rather people, like, just hold on if they need to go rather than go in the office?
5: Yeah, 100%.
2: Unbelievable.
5: So I think not a weirdo because you should be embarrassed and I am judging you, so hide it.
0: Okay, so that means not a weirdo has won this week.
2: Yeah. No. No, we had two weirdos. Indy and Alex both said weirdo.
0: Oh,
2: Hayley
0: we did too. Oh, my bad. Okay, weirdo wins.
2: Yes.
0: Damn it, Hayley. I thought we had it there for a second. Damn it. Okay, that was my bias, hearing that wrong.
2: Yeah,
0: another round.
2: Wanted a not a weirdo.
0: I really did. I still think it's not that weird. If you've got any submissions for next week, it's not too early to let us know on the text 4487. What do you do that's a little strange? This is Brittany. You drive me crazy on the Hits.

0: Harry Styles. It is American Girls on the Hits with Maddie and PJ. Speaking of American Girls, we are very excited to be heading to the USA in a couple of weeks. We've got your chance to win an incredible trip to Anaheim, California, to come with Matty, myself, and producer Sarah on what we're calling the grand finale of, you know, Maddie's 40 before 40. We thought, let's go big and bring you with us. And another chance to get in that draw coming up on the show after three tomorrow. Producer Sarah, we've brought you into the studio this afternoon. Welcome.
1: Why are you guys being weird?
2: We're not being weird. First of all, what an exciting trip this is going to be.
1: Honestly, it is. It's been a huge year during this 40 before 40. Yes. We kicked it off October last year.
2: Yeah.
0: Mm-hmm.
1: It's going to be a cool way to wrap it up.
0: Can we just say, like, we're just so pumped that we're going to be having this quality time together as a show. You know, we haven't really had such amazing time together.
1: Why are you being weird? Have I been uninvited on the trip?
2: No.
0: Okay.
2: PJ, lock in.
0: Sorry.
2: Lock in.
0: We may have stumbled upon a tiny, tiny little obstacle, but I think that we can get through it.
2: I think we can.
1: Okay.
0: So Maddie and I only recently just discovered that we both have the ability to get an upgrade on the flight.
1: Over. Oh, must be nice.
0: Now, we never, ever get this. This was a once-off. It was a surprise for both of us. We literally opened our apps and it says, upgrade available. Would you like to use
1: this? Aren't you in the little special lounge as well?
2: Oh, look, that's neither here nor there.
0: Neither here nor there. And so I guess what we wanted to, I suppose, throw your way this afternoon, hypothetically, is how would you feel if we bought that flight from Auckland to LA, we go one way.
1: To the left. Can we just look? Let's look back. And who organised the 40 before 40? Who has done all the audio, social media, and planned this trip from top to bottom?
2: Yes, and you're still coming on the trip. We might just fly over there separately.
1: And you'll have caviar and champagne.
0: Well, I think they've tightened it up a lot. It's 2026. And here's the thing, Sarah. It's going to be a very intensive trip where we spend a lot of time with each other. I actually think this is going to be a blessing in disguise, having 11, 12 hours for you to have a bit of downtime, to have a bit of me time, just with less leg room.
1: Right.
2: How do you feel about the potential of us
1: It seems like it's a bit set in stone. I think you've already clicked accept on the old invite, have you?
2: No.
1: PJ?
0: No. Well,
1: maybe like is there one like on the way back? Is there like a spare one, or maybe like?
2: Look, it's one available at this stage.
1: No, it's fine. No, I don't really care.
0: I'm fine. I'm
1: all good. Like we're going as a team and stuff. But
2: yeah.
1: I'll just sit by myself for 16 hours. It's all good.
2: Yeah.
0: You could come up. Oh, can she come visit?
2: No, they don't let you pass the curtain.
1: No plebs allowed.
0: They'll bar at the door.
2: Well, I'm glad you said that it's okay because we have both.
1: I know it.
0: Well, it's not confirmed. It's just we've applied for it. And so we just wanted to let you know live on the air.
1: Live on air, so I can't like get upset.
0: I still might. Look, it's probably going to fall
2: through. It'll fall through.
0: We just wanted to have the talk. So,
1: there's nothing I can say or do,
0: so
1: enjoy.
0: Oh, no, I know what's going to happen. Maybe you and I are going to actually get overcome by guilt and then end up saying, no, Sarah, you do it. You take the upgrade. So
1: we're cool. Get off your chest.
2: Yeah.
1: No, we're fine, but I'm never talking to either of you ever again.
2: I'll get the flight attendant to bring you a glass of champagne and some caviar.
0: Another chance to come on the trip with us tomorrow to Anaheim, California after three. And your chance to win tickets to Bruno Mars next for the Alpha Quiz. Why do I feel incredibly
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8: The Waikato Home and Garden Show is back. Now, starting off along Victoria, quite heavy both ways as you approach the Fairfield Bridge. Moderate patch along River northbound as you approach the bridge as well. Waitadere Drive, light to moderate heading east from Terapa through to River. Moderate delays westbound as you approach River Road. Thomas Road, moderate to heavy heading east from Alconbury through to Hokonui. Returning to Claudelands from 1st to the 4th of October, waikatohomeshow.co.nz. 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
0: 22 away from 5. Coming up next, we have got your chance to win 4 tickets to see Bruno Mars.
2: Yeah, sold out shows in NZ. Very hard to get your hands on those tickets if you tried. So why not win them with us by getting 10 questions right in our alpha quiz?
0: Thank you to call right after Miley. It is See You Again on The Hits.

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0: Stella Lifty, it's Boston on the Hits, and it's just gone 4:45, which means
1: 10 questions, 60 seconds, and all the answers start with the same letter.
2: The Hits Alpha Quiz.
0: Okay, this is pretty, in fact, very, very exciting. We have got 4 tickets to Bruno Mars up for grabs. The concert going down at Eden Park next March. All you have to do is get 10 quiz questions with our Alpha Quiz. Logan, do you think you're up for the challenge?
3: Oh, yeah.
4: And you know what, Logan? That's all we can ask for a Monday afternoon, I think. Oh, yeah, sure. Why not?
0: Yeah. All right, Logan. So we've got 10 quiz questions. You have to answer them in 60 seconds. And all of your answers need to begin with the letter O for where you're from, Oahu. Okay?
3: Yeah.
4: Let's do it. Right. Let's do it.
0: Good luck, Logs. I've got a good vibe. Okay, 60 seconds on the clock, and your time starts now.
4: Which Christopher Nolan film follows the scientist who led the Manhattan Project?
3: Pass.
4: What is the capital city of Canada?
3: Pass.
4: What dark volcanic glass forms when lava cools rapidly? What constellation is named after a hunter from Greek mythology? Which actress played Queen Elizabeth II in seasons 3 and 4 of The Crown? What figure of speech uses a word that imitates a sound such as buzz or hiss?
3: Imitate? No.
4: Which woodwind instrument is played using a double reed?
3: Pass.
4: Who is Popeye's girlfriend?
3: Pass.
0: Oh. Logan, it was actually a really tough one this afternoon. Let's go back and see your answers, okay? And see how you went.
4: And, mate, we really, like, honestly, it's such a big thing to call up the station and put yourself out there to do a quiz like this. So we really appreciate you calling. But, yeah, let's go through it from the top. The Christopher Nolan film, Peach.
0: The answer was Oppenheimer.
4: The capital city of Canada.
0: Ottawa.
4: The dark volcanic glass.
0: Obsidian.
4: The constellation.
0: Orion.
4: The actress that played Queen Elizabeth in The Crown.
0: Olivia Colman.
4: The figure of speech.
0: Onomatopoeia.
4: The woodwind instrument.
0: Oboe.
4: Popeye's girlfriend.
0: Olive oil.
4: And the two questions that we didn't quite get to, Logan, the band that released the song Little Talks. Do you know the name of that?
3: Ophelia, is it?
4: No.
0: Oh, it was of Monsters and Men.
4: And the branch of anatomy that studies bones.
0: Yeah, that was osteology. Logan, it was a really tough quiz for a Monday. We're going to send you out something from our Chemist Warehouse shelf to say thank you for playing.
3: Yeah, thank you.
4: You're a legend, mate.
0: Good
4: thank
0: on you,
4: you
0: Logan.
4: Playing.
0: Really appreciate it. And that means those 4 tickets to see Bruno Mars live in Auckland next March are still up for grabs when our Alpha Quiz returns tomorrow morning with Brecky at 7:45. Your next chance to win then. 4 tickets to Bruno. That's not just you and a mate. That's a whole crew.
4: That is such an epic prize. So, yeah, when you hear that cue to call to play Alpha Quiz, you want to call us because those tickets are hard to come by.
0: All right, it's coming up to 10 to 5 for your Monday. This is Blink 182 on the Hits.

0: It's Golden on the Hits with Maddie and PJ, nearly home time. Is there something wrong with me?
1: I mean,
0: Maddie, do you think it's kind of...
1: Do we want to open that can of worms?
0: On Monday at 5 to 5, you get the question. No. I mean specifically with my TV preferences at the moment.
1: Look, there's nothing wrong with you, but it really did catch me off guard because this is the woman who has so far in the last year been obsessed with The Summer
0: Off
1: I
0: campus.
1: Turned Pretty.
0: Yep.
1: Off Campus. Yep. You still
0: rewatch
1: talk about,
0: The OC.
1: You still talk about The OC almost every week.
0: I love teen dramas.
1: Yep. Yeah. This, a teen drama, it is not.
0: So last week, or the week before, BJ, my husband and I, we started watching Band of Brothers, which is a phenomenal TV series regarding World War II, directed by Spielberg, came out in 2001. I am absolutely in hook, line and sinker. Like, it really puts into perspective how much they sacrificed and how easy we have it. And it is such good viewing. I don't know what's wrong with me, Maddie. It's war stuff, apocalyptic stuff. Like, I love it. Does that say something about me? Or
1: I mean, it's just very, it's just a real handbrake from what TV shows you're usually pitching, because not only are you trying to get me to watch Band of Brothers, you've also suggested this other one.
0: Yeah, the one with Callum Turner and Austin Butler. I thought that would get you into it because it's got a good looking guys in it.
1: Yeah.
0: That was...
1: Masters of the Air,
0: which is apparently phenomenal as well. But you were like, actually, no, I'm good. Thank you. Is anyone else into these kind of films, or TV shows? Or is it just me? It's really good watch, Band of Brothers.
1: All right. Keep selling it. Keep selling
0: love to
1: it.
0: Know anyone else on the text 4487. It is 4 minutes away from five. Your chance to win a double pass to see Westlife live in the next 20 minutes.
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1: The Hits Waikato. 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
2: Lose an hour's sleep, not your life. Now starting off along Victoria, quite slow both ways as you approach the Fairfield Bridge. Wanneroo Drive, heavy run heading east, Tenapa through to River. Gets busy along Hokunui northbound Strathmore through to Thomas. Over to Greenwood, moderate to heavy northbound, Bandon through to Massey. Normandy Ave, slow heading northbound, Lawn Street through to Cobham. Install smoke alarms where you sleep this daylight savings. I'm Joe Wickens for Time Saver Traffic. 0800 Jammed updates us.
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21: In this update, New Zealand and India are both ratifying our free trade agreement today. Trade Minister Todd McClay says this deal lets us cash in on India's expanding middle class and enormous population. He says India's economy is expected to hit $12 trillion by 2030. A new Nationals plan to curb young children's screen use is fixing a phantom problem. The party wants to ban screens and devices in early childhood centres and limit use in the first years of primary school. Kindy teacher and NZEI member Sally Griffin says ECEs have more important things to focus on. Two 19-year-olds have appeared today in the Invercargill District Court over a child found in a critical condition in Southland's Ōtautau last night. The court's been told the child is unlikely to recover. The pair were charged with grievous bodily harm. That's news. In sport, Warriors boss Cameron George is demanding answers from the NRL over three contentious decisions that went against his side in their elimination final against Newcastle. The Warriors were on the wrong end of three late calls in the defeat. Coach Dave Rennie will be forced to spend the back half of the year with a vastly different starting All Blacks loose forward trio. Flanker Luke Jacobson will be out for 4 to 5 months with the elbow tendon injury suffered in the third South Africa test. It follows Adi Savia's withdrawal earlier in that match with a dislocated shoulder. Surgery is planned. Rennie told our newsroom a fortnight ago it was very unlikely Savia would play again this year, while wing Caleb Clark's not due back until early 27. That is sport.
0: The Hits Waikato weather, cloudy skies and chance of a shower. We've got westerly winds, 15 the high, 8 overnight. Tomorrow cloudy, chance of showers with nor'westerlies and a high of 17. Mainly fine on Wednesday, chance of a shower in the morning, 15 the high.
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9: Good evening, welcome to Monday night. If you are on the east coast of the North Island, you may have felt a little shake this afternoon. There was a 5.1 quake around 4:30 at a depth of 195K.
10: Right.
9: So not super shallow. I was just saying to you before, I remember after the Canterbury quakes, I became obsessive. Every little aftershock, you'd be straight onto GeoNet, checking the depth, checking the magnitude. I felt like I became an expert.
10: Yeah, yeah. And you'd start measuring them, right? You'd sit there being like, oh, that was a big one. Oh, that was a big aftershock. No, that was tiny. That was small, that one.
9: It was just a real throwback, like looking at that this afternoon. I was like, oh my God, I used to look at that all the time. Nearly 1,000 people reported feeling the shake this afternoon. So, let us know if that was you.
10: Yeah, we'd love to hear from you. 4487. Give us a little bit of an update.
9: Coming up next, though, we are incredibly spoiled with all of the acts coming to NZ over the next year. And one of those acts is a real throwback that is going to get you up and standing and dancing to all of their bangers, Westlife. We want you to see them live and your chance to win a double pass right after Ed Sheeran on The Hits.

0: Zane. It's Man I Need. On the Hits with Manny and PJ. And yeah, we gave away tickets to see Olivia Dean live on Friday. Now it is time for this.
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2: What am I doing without you?
0: Yep. Another way to feel really old, Westlife 25, the anniversary world tour. Just reminder on reminder at the moment. But no, this is so exciting. Westlife coming down under, performing at Auckland Spark Arena and Christchurch's Wolfbrook Arena next July. Tickets are available from livenation.co.nz. And I feel like this is one of those concerts that is just going to be like the biggest warm hug, that'll give you the biggest warm fuzzies and make you feel really warm and positive about life.
3: It's also one of those ones where once you start going through their catalogue, you go, that's right. Yes.
0: That's what I found out the other day. I was like, oh my God, I forgot they sung that and that.
3: Yep.
0: It is banger after banger. So we want to get you there. Chloe, you are our lucky caller this afternoon. How much do you love Westlife?
4: I do. I think they're great, but I think my mum would love it a lot more than me. And
3: yeah.
4: So I think it would be a mother and duo time. We've just been to our first concert together recently, and I think this would melt her heart.
0: Oh, stop it. Chloe, give your mama a shout-out. What's her name?
4: Her name's Joanne.
3: Joanne.
0: Oh, Joanne. Chloe. Oh, she's going to lose her marbles.
3: Chloe and Joanne heading along to see the boys.
4: Oh, that'd be so good.
3: Imagine singing this at the top of your lungs, Chloe.
4: Honestly, I think she would love just having the time away with
3: me.
4: Away from me being a mum and her being a nana, but just time together to be able to sing and, you know, and spend time together. It would be so amazing.
0: Totally get that. Oh my gosh, Chloe, this is so special. We are going to sort you out with a double pass to see Westlife.
4: Oh my gosh, I got like goosebumps. I'm so happy.
3: Oh yay, Chloe, well done. We're stoked for you.
0: I think you're going to make me cry because I totally get what you mean about just like time with your mum.
4: And often you don't get time together. Like, when you're a parent, you often don't get that time. Like, I've got a four-year-old, and I've started a new job, and I'm now studying. But I don't often get time with her. And so to be able to get that, I think she would just be over the moon. And I would be too to get that with her. So,
3: all right, well, you've set PJ off now.
0: I totally get it. I totally get it.

0: get it. And we are so stoked.
1: I've been smiling all night long. I don't think I'll be able to sleep tonight.
2: Yay, Chloe. You're the best winner. We love you. You're awesome.
0: Hey, a double pass coming your way, Chloe. Well done.
1: Oh, thank you. I think I'm crying.
2: Yay, Chloe. Oh, give
0: me both.
2: Go give your mum a big hug from us. Yeah.
1: Give her a call. She won't even believe me.
0: Our tickets are available from livenation.co.nz, and we've got a double to give away every day on the show this week. So be listening for that cue to call tomorrow. This is DJ Sammy with Heaven on the Hits.

0: Hey, Jonah, Ben and Megan here. Join us tomorrow from 6.
1: We have another Dear Megan, a bridesmaid who dyed her hair pink just before the bride's wedding.
2: Plus, we met the Kiwi who raced Max Verstappen just last week.
0: And Susie Cato. She actually reveals why she nearly walked away from the career we all know her for. She's with us tomorrow. We'll catch you then on the Hits.

0: Post Malone and Blake Shelton on the Hertz with Maddie and PJ. 21 past five for your Monday. Who would you say is the more mature one in your relationship, Matthew?
1: Ebbs and flows, I think, in our household.
0: Yeah.
1: There are some things where I feel like I'm the responsible adult.
0: Mm.
1: You know, like when I say, hey, Ryan, maybe you don't need to stay out until...
0: Yeah, okay, sure. Yeah.
1: But then equally, yeah. I can be very, very immature sometimes. So it's... Yeah.
0: In terms of your lack of practicality.
1: Absolutely. Yep. So high highs and low lows in our household.
0: Sure, and I think it's actually probably very much the same with BJ, my hubby and I. And he would be probably more mature than me in a number of scenarios, but then very much not. And there is one thing he does still... at the age of 34, which is just like, stop. You can't be doing this as a grown adult. You're a father of two children. You don't need to be doing this anymore. He still goes, hey, babe, wait, just pull my finger.
1: No, he does not.
0: I'm not even kidding. The thing is, not only me, he does it to the kids, which I kind of get it. Like, it actually kind of works with kids. Yeah. But, like, he can't be doing that to other adults at 34. I'm sorry, BJ. Yeah. It is time to grow up.
1: Yeah, nothing screams romance with your wife more than pull my finger.
0: And he'll get really worked up if I don't do it. Just do it. Just no, come on, just do it. And I'm like, no. BJ, grow up. So I wanted to know this evening for a fun wee one for Monday night. Are you dating a man child or a woman child?
1: In BJ's defense.
0: Oh, don't either.
1: In BJ's defense, you are the woman that still sends her washing to her mum's house to do.
0: How dare you?
1: You are. Am I wrong?
0: How deep
1: am
0: today?
1: I actually
0: took it to the dry cleaners for them to do it all. Tell you what, it's actually quite good every now and then. Well, I just felt bad for taking it to mum's. Okay, that was not meant to be thrown my way. Text us 4487 or 0800 the hits for your chance to win from a Chemist Warehouse shelf. Are you? You're dating a brilliant human. But there's still a bit of a man child or woman child. 0800 the hits for your chance to win from our Chemist Warehouse shelf. And I hope you'll join us with some calls next. I hope I'm not the only one. Oh, this is Backstreet Boys on the hits.

Backstreet Boys on the Hits with Maddie and PJ. Our 800 the Hits is our number to join the show, or text us 4487. We've opened the lines this afternoon because we want to know, are you dating or are you married to a man or woman child? After I just revealed that my husband at the age of 34 is still doing the old pull my finger. Literally did this on the weekend. I was like, BJ, this, you're too old. So you can dob them in right now. Text us 4487 or give us a call on 0800 the Hits for your chance to win from our Chemist Warehouse shelf. We're getting some great texts through as well. So don't be shy for a Monday. Call up now with why you are dating a man child. And we'll come back after Somba. This is Homewrecker on the Hits.

0: Rose, I'm Rica on the Hits with Maddie and PJ, and we want to know, why is your partner or loved one still a bit of a man child, is a full blown adult
1: or woman child? We do not discriminate.
0: Or woman child.
1: We do not discriminate.
0: I do feel like it lends itself to a man-child topic, though. So get in touch on 0800 The Hits. Courtney, yes, Matthew?
1: Well, you were talking about the fact that BJ has been asking you to pull his finger.
0: Yeah, and to be fair, that's not like an isolated incident. There's sort of a number of things that he does. Like, he'll record sounds and send them to his friends. Of a bathroom nature, like, yeah. You know, but maybe it's a good thing. You know, maybe actually growing up fully is a little bit boring.
1: Well, you're not alone, is what I'm going to say, because the text machine is lit up. Someone said, BJ sounds like my kindred spirit. Pull my finger is a cherished, time-honoured family tradition that needs to be maintained. And then Tracy, my late dad did the pull my finger thing all his life, even into his 70s. So,
0: okay, maybe I am being a bit harsh. Maybe it means that he's fun and just, you know, never wants to totally ditch his youth.
1: I just think ready yourself for a lifelong tradition of this. I don't think you're getting rid of it.
0: Okay, so Courtney, you're not actually dobbing in your partner, you're dobbing in your dad, is that right?
2: I am, because it happened again over the weekend, so it's fresher now.
0: What happened? Mind.
2: He is now on his third Weber barbecue. The first two he managed to set on fire to the point that they completely melted. So he's not allowed to fire and flame. I have no idea.
1: Is he a bit of a pyrotechnic? Is he?
2: He's just, I think it's that he doesn't pay attention.
1: Yeah.
2: And he'll walk away and just forget he's doing it. Can relate.
0: Courtney, thank you so much for your call tonight.
2: All good. Oh, we're all going to buy fire extinguishers for Christmas now.
0: Perfect. Sorry, that was really awkward timing from my... my brain. Sorry, it's going in and out of coherence tonight.
1: Paige, it's all good, babe. You don't need to explain yourself. It's fine.
0: Kaylee, welcome in. How are you?
3: I'm good. How are you?
1: Good, Kaylee. Yeah.
0: Why are you dating a man child?
3: He's 36. We've got 2.5 kids. And he's obsessed with Pokemon. After they go to bed all night, every night, sits there with folder after folder, examining the cards, like polishing them, sending pictures to his friends, and he says it's for like investing for the kids' future.
1: Yeah.
3: Like, beyond obsession.
1: No, I call bull on that.
0: So can you make money off Pokemon cards, or is this just purely hobby?
3: You can make a lot of money.
1: You can.
0: You
1: can, but it also...
0: it's just definitely his. It's for his benefit, not the kids, eh?
3: I know. I feel like there's way worse things to be addicted to, though.
1: But. Yeah, that's true.
0: Yeah, that's true.
1: Kaylee.
0: It could be a lot
1: silver
0: worse.
1: Lining. Let's look at the silver lining here.
0: Hey, Kaylee, thank you so much for your call. We're going to send you out something from our Chemist Warehouse shelf.
3: Oh, thank you.
0: You are so welcome. Our People's Poll is live on our Facebook and Instagram. We're going to go there next on The Hits.
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6: 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Now, Victoria, quite slow both ways as you approach the Fairfield Bridge, Wanadere Drive. Heavy bump moving, heading east, Te Rapa through Two River. Heavy northbound heading towards Gordonton as well. Gets busy along Hawke Nui northbound, Kirk Close through to Thomas. Greenwood is moderate to heavy northbound. Kakatea heading through to Killarney. 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
0: That's right.
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0: 22 to 6 p.m. Monday night. Coming up next,
1: we've got our people's poll with a very simple question after a first for me over the weekend. We want to know, have you ever been in a limousine before?
0: We'll go there in two songs after Ellie Goulding. It is Lights on the Hits.

0: On the heads, it's just gone 5:45 with Maddie and PJ. People's poll, the people's poll. Everybody come together, it's the people's poll. Our people's poll up live now on our Facebook and Instagram. If you don't already, give us a cheeky follow. Go and do so. The Hits Drive with Maddie and PJ.
1: So over the weekend, I went to Rotorua. I was asked to be a judge at a local fundraising effort for the hospice there. They do they call it Dancing for Hospice. They get 20 locals to participate. They get paired up together. None of them have ever danced before. And they have to learn either a cha-cha or a samba or a Viennese waltz. And they perform it in front of a massive crowd. 1,800 people turned out to this event. And then they raise so much money for the local hospice. It's unbelievable. It's such a cool event.
0: So fun. You did arrive in style, though, a little birdie has told me.
1: So this is so quintessentially me. I don't necessarily read the instructions on things when I say yes to doing something. And then
0: on the weekend, remember? I'd been invited to what I thought was a christening party. Then I realised it was a first birthday party on the weekend. So I last minute made a cake.
1: Yeah. A friend of mine, I'm going to a 40th birthday, and my friend the other day was like, so what are you dressing up as? I was like, it's not dress up. He was like, it's 80s themed. I was like, I did not read the invite properly.
0: Must read the fine print.
1: So anyway, I'm reading the instructions for my job as judge at this event, and it says you'll be picked up at 5:15 from outside your hotel in a limousine.
0: Must be nice.
1: A limousine. And so as I got into the limo, I had a realization that I have never ridden in a limousine before.
0: That is quite shocking to me. Just considering your job, I feel like at least at some point in your life you would have had the opportunity.
1: So you have?
0: I think so. I can't actually tell you when I did it, but I know that I think I've been in a limo at least twice, possibly.
1: I never have.
0: Did you like it?
1: You loved it. I mean, it was a very short and sweet ride, but it was great. And so it just got me thinking, how many people have ridden in a limo before? Is this a commonplace thing?
0: All right, well, let us know on the text 4487. A simple yes or no. Have you been in a limo before? If you've got your phone handy, you can weigh in officially on our Instagram and Facebook. We'll come back with the results next after The Killers, Mr. Brightside on the Hits.

0: And Miles Smith on the hits with Maddie and PJ, not far away from 6 for your Monday. The people's poll, the people's poll, everybody come together, it's the people's poll. You're a walking contradiction. One day you say you're a man of the people, catching the train. The next, you're taking a limousine to an event on the weekend.
1: Does it still make me a man of the people, though, if technically it wasn't me that organised the limo? And also, at the ripe old age of 39.
0: Whoa, the truth comes out.
1: 39. This was
0: Oh my God,
1: first...
0: you're like one of those stars that has been lying about their age the whole time. You know how like people try and work it out online? They're like, how old really is Maddie McLean?
1: Anyway, 39. This was the first time I've ever ridden in a limo before. Never have. Never did it at high school prom.
0: Surprising to me.
1: Never did it like an awards evening, nothing.
0: Did it live up to your expectations?
1: It was pretty exciting, but I would have loved a little bit longer. It was literally a 10-minute journey to the venue, and that was it. So,
0: like, refresh my memory. Tinted windows, is it?
1: I think tinted
0: like
1: windows.
0: Yeah.
1: I think
0: lots of space.
1: Windows. Yeah.
0: Sometimes a glass of champagne in hand, depending on where you're going.
1: Yeah, well, we didn't get a glass of champagne, but it would have been nice.
0: It would be nice, wouldn't it?
1: Yeah.
0: Okay, so general consensus of have most people been in a limo or not?
1: Michelle said yes twice. One of my birthdays, and then for our wedding as well, which I guess is a wedding is a natural place to get a limo, I think.
0: Yeah. Oh, I'm trying to think what we went on. Did we go on a big farm vehicle? I think I went on a farm vehicle. I can't even. Oh my God, I got married like 2 years ago.
1: 2 years ago. I was there and I don't even remember. How did you get there?
0: Oh no.
1: Adrienne said yes twice, once for a wedding and the other for a 21st. Steph said yes, I went there for my formal. Chris said no, but it is on my list.
0: Okay, I'm going to take a stab in the dark and do what I've done the last couple of weeks and guess the stats. I would say majority of the vote will be. I'm going to say yes.
1: 56% of people said yep, they've ridden in a limo. 44% though said nope, never been in one. So there you go.
0: Interesting. Oh, well, thank you for voting on today's People's Poll. If you've got any suggestions for tomorrow's, you can text it through to 4487. We've just gone 4 minutes to 6 on the hats. Maddie and

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2: September sellout on now at Total Kitchens. Now Victoria, quite heavy both ways as you approach the Fairfield Bridge. Moderate delays heading northbound along River, approaching the bridge as well. Waitara Drive, heavy but easing, heading east between Te Rapa Road and River. Heavy along Hokonui, northbound Strathmore through to Thomas. Gets busy along Thomas, heading east, approaching the Hokonui roundabout as well. Huge savings on display model clearance appliances, up to 50% off at Total Kitchens. That's time saver traffic.
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11: Today's after-school pickup came with one, two, three bonus kids, and they're all hungry. Luckily, I have a delicious Woolworths beef lasagna that's ready in just 35 minutes. Yum. That's my kind of Woolies.
1: The Hits Newsfeed. 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
12: In this update, changing interest deductibility is off the table for Labor, despite crying foul over government changes this term. The party's confirmed it won't change the coalition's settings, letting landlords deduct 100% of interest in tax returns. But Chris Hipkins says they will continue with their proposed capital gains tax. The Trade Minister says business with India could grow more over time. Parliament passed our free trade agreement last week. It's being ratified today. Prime Minister Chris Luxon says since starting speaking positively about trade with India, it's gone up 72%. The Transport Accident Investigation Commission is investigating a person being struck and killed by a train at Te Awamutu railway station south of Hamilton last night. That's news. In sport, injured All Blacks trio Quinn Tupai, Anton Segner and Kote Ziratima are all on track for a return for the Bledisloe Cup. Midfielders Anton Lennett-Brown and Billy Proctor are 4 to 6 weeks away, meaning they could be cleared for action on the end-of-year tour. Auckland FC striker Sam Cosgrove will be forced to sit out the opening two games of his side's A-League title defence next month through suspension. He copped a red card in the Intercontinental Cup in Jeddah. The Kansas City Chiefs have won the first overtime game of the NFL season, claiming a 33-30 Week 2 victory over the Indianapolis Colts. That is sport. I'm Raylene Ramsey.
13: The Hits, Waikato weather, cloudy skies and chance of a shower. We've got westerly winds, 15 the high, 8 overnight. Tomorrow cloudy, chance of showers with nor'westerlies and a high of 17. Mainly fine on Wednesday, chance of a shower in the morning, 15 the high.
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0: On The Hits. 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
15: I got rissoles for dinner tonight. Now, are rissoles still a thing? I got given it as like a box meal kit. And when it arrived, I was like, I really feel like rissoles were left behind in the 80s. But here we are.
0: I felt like you were saying that funny, but that is how you say it.
15: Rissoles?
0: Rissoles. It's like a meatball, right?
15: Basically like a flattened meatball.
0: Yeah, whatever happened to the rissole? Do they need a rebrand?
15: Maybe, because it does have connotations of long ago. It's connotations of mums, like rissoles and like boiled Brussels sprouts. And maybe
0: without the
15: like
0: butter and garlic.
15: Yeah,
0: well, give it a go. Let us know.
15: I'll report back
0: tomorrow.
15: I'll report back whether we should have left them in the past or whether they need a comeback.
0: Coming up next, though, you've got a question regarding rural folk of NZ.
15: So I'm in Rotorua on Saturday night for this event, and this woman does something absolutely wild. And when I hit her up about it, she said, yeah, but I'm rural, and I want to know, is this a rural thing?
0: We'll go there next after Pink on The Hits. Something.

0: Alex Warren on the heads with Maddie and PJ.
1: So I'm in Rotorua for this event. I've talked about it a couple of times on the show today. It was a hospice fundraising event. Very cool. It's just awesome to be a part of. And you know what I love? I love getting into the smaller communities and seeing just how passionate people are about their little towns.
0: Yeah, you said this was like
1: towns,
0: the
1: right?
0: event of the year, right?
1: Oh, there was 1,800 people turned up and it was like, yeah, it's the calendar event. You know? So it was really exciting to be there. But it was also a slightly raucous night. People were having a lot of fun, as they should. I'll say it, a few drinks were consumed.
0: From you? As the judge? Are you allowed to have a tipple?
1: I partook. But I was sensible. I would say some people were not.
0: Sure.
1: And so the evening is over. We've crowned the winner because it was like a dancing competition. We've crowned the winner. And then it's kind of just like a, you know, stay on and boogie and chat and dance or leave, you know, do whatever you want to do. So I'm kind of making my way out of the venue and lots of people are like pulling me aside to say hi and chat and all the rest of it and meet some such lovely people. Really cool.
0: I love you on the TV, Maddie. Still think you're on there, don't I?
1: actually, we had a lot of people who listened to the show, which I was very grateful for, which was so nice. But as I'm having a conversation with one lady, I'm trying to get out of the venue, but having a nice conversation with this lady, all of a sudden I notice another woman is coming up to me and I kind of assume she's just kind of sidling up so that she can then say hi after I've finished this one conversation. But before I know it, she has stuck her tongue in my ear.
0: What? Not like a wet willy, but what do you call that?
1: It was wet, let me tell you that much. Very slobbery.
0: My God.
1: And yet she tongued my ear canal.
0: It's not all good.
1: It was very confronting. And then she kind of laughed it off and walked off and people around her kind of laughed. It was almost like, I don't know her name, but she looked like a Susan to me. And it felt like the kind of thing where everyone was like, classic Susan, sticking her tongue in people's ears. So then later, as I'm walking out again, Susan sidles up to me again. And I say, no, no, no, no, no, no, Susan. No, no, no. You're not doing that again. And that is when she utters the phrase, she said, what? And I go, you stuck your tongue in my ear. And she goes, I'm rural. And it was at that moment that I was like, is being rural an excuse for sticking your tongue in someone's ear? So PJ, as a woman of the land, as someone that lives on a farm, married to a farmer, is this a rural thing? Have I missed a beat here? Or is this just a Susan? I'm going to still call her Susan. Is this just a Susan anomaly?
0: Maddie, you know me. Feral as all get up.
1: Yep.
0: But no, not once have I ever witnessed anyone tonguing someone in the ear in the rural community. That is grim.
1: It was an experience and one for the books. One for the books.
0: Okay, well, maybe I could be in the wrong, but 4487 on the text, do you believe that this is rural behavior or is it just Susan? This is Nickelback on the hits.

0: Dua Lipa on the Hits. You're with Maddie and PJ.
1: Hit or miss.
0: Producer Sarah, don't go anywhere because we do have something we need to discuss with you coming up before the show.
2: It's fine.
3: Why would you bring it up now?
2: No, you're fine. Just wanted to
0: check you don't go home early.
3: No, I never do.
0: Okay, you're in for a round of hit or miss. This is where Sarah gives us topics and Maddie and I have to weigh in with a hit or a miss.
3: Number one, asking for a discount because an item is slightly damaged.
1: Hit or miss.
0: Hit. Oh, come on. You're nearly 40.
2: I would quietly hope that they might offer it, but I don't think I'd be bold enough to actually ask for it.
0: I think I would, actually. I think I've had a couple of moments where I'm like, oh, actually, there's a visible mark here.
2: Didn't you get a toy?
0: Yes.
3: Yes.
0: The
3: llama.
0: The alpaca.
3: How is the alpaca?
0: Serious. Yeah, not clean, that's for sure. So when I purchased the alpaca, so it's like one of those giant toys that the kids can kind of like
2: climb
0: over. Yeah. Super cuddly. And yeah, I got over half discount. Didn't I get over 50%?
3: Yeah.
2: It was a big one, I remember.
0: It was a
2: that
0: real
2: much.
0: Good one. Yeah. And it's because it was filthy because all the kids had gone into the store and touched
3: and
0: it.
3: And now it's still
0: and
3: filthy.
0: And then I got it. Yeah. Yep, exactly. So yeah, I reckon it's worth asking for the discount.
2: Yeah.
3: All right, I think I know how this one's going to go, but I'm going to ask it anyway. Asking someone's star sign on a first date.
1: Hit or miss.
2: Hit?
3: Maddie!
2: I actually would. I don't know enough about star signs to really care, but I would be like, what's your star sign? What are you?
0: Yeah, I'm so much a Leo that I really know the most about my own star sign, which is very much
3: very Leo.
0: Main character energy. Mm-hmm. But Maddie, when Maddie and I started working together, I was like, oh my God, you're a Libra. I'm a Leo. I have so many Librans in my life. This is going to bode really well. They're the great equaliser. You, Sarah?
3: Do you remember my star sign?
2: Well, I know when your birthday is, but I can't.
0: Aries.
2: I thought you were an Aquarius.
0: No, you're a Taurus. You're a Taurus. You're a Taurus.
3: I am, but it should be top of your mind, PJ.
0: Just tricking.
1: Maddie and PJ on the Hits.
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0: Coming up next, you know, sometimes there are some difficult conversations you have to have. And what makes them easier? Having them live on the radio.
2: Yes, so we are welcoming back producer Sarah for a slightly awkward

0: Jono, Ben and Megan on the Hits.
1: I was watching my daughter doing some colouring in. She has inherited my concentration face. I can't concentrate unless I have my tongue out. I've worked really hard on
2: keeping your tongue where it belongs.
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0: Back tomorrow on the Hits.

0: as role model on the hats. You're with Maddie and PJ. We are very excited to be heading to the USA in a couple of weeks. We've got your chance to win an incredible trip to Anaheim, California, to come with Maddie, myself, and producer Sarah on what we're calling the grand finale of, you know, Maddie's 40 before 40. We thought, let's go big and bring you with us. And another chance to get in that draw coming up on the show after three tomorrow. Producer Sarah, we've brought you into the studio this afternoon. Welcome.
1: Welcome.
2: Why are you guys being weird?
1: We're not being weird. First of all, what an exciting trip this is going to be.
2: Honestly, it is. It's been a huge year during this 40 before 40. Yes. We kicked it off October last year.
1: Yeah.
0: Mm-hmm.
2: It's going to be a cool way to wrap it up.
0: Can we just say, like, we're just so pumped that we're going to be having this quality time together as a show. You know, we haven't really had such amazing time together.
2: Why? I'm nervous. Have I been uninvited on the trip?
1: No.
0: Okay.
1: PJ, lock in. Lock in.
0: Sorry.
1: Lock in.
0: We may have stumbled upon a tiny, tiny little obstacle, but I think that we can get through it.
1: I think we can.
2: Okay.
0: So Maddie and I only recently just discovered that we both have the ability to get an upgrade on the flight.
2: Over. Oh, must be nice.
0: Now, we never, ever get this. This was a once-off. It was a surprise for both of us. We literally opened our apps and it says, upgrade available. Would you like to use
2: this? Aren't you in the little special lounge as well?
1: Oh, look, that's neither here nor there.
0: Neither here nor there. And so I guess what we wanted to, I suppose, throw your way this afternoon, hypothetically, is how would you feel if we bought that flight from Auckland to LA, we go one way.
2: To the left. Can we just look? Let's look back. And who organised the 40 before 40? Who has done all the audio, social media, and planned this trip from top to bottom?
1: Yes, and you're still coming on the trip. We might just fly over there separately.
2: And you'll have caviar and champagne.
0: Well, I think they've tightened it up a lot. It's 2026. And here's the thing, Sarah. It's going to be a very intensive trip where we spend a lot of time with each other. I actually think this is going to be a blessing in disguise, having 11, 12 hours for you to have a bit of downtime, to have a bit of me time, just with less leg room.
2: Right.
1: How do you feel about the potential of us
2: It seems
1: utilizing.
2: Like it's a bit set in stone. I think you've already clicked accept on the old invite, haven't you?
1: No.
2: PJ?
0: No. Well,
2: maybe like is there one like on the way back? Is there like a spare one or maybe like
1: look, it's one available at this stage.
2: No, it's fine. No, I don't really care.
0: I'm fine. I feel
2: all
0: bad.
2: Good. Like we're going as a team and stuff, but I'll just sit by myself for 16 hours. It's all good.
1: Yeah.
0: You could come up. Oh, can she come visit?
1: No, they don't let you pass the curtain.
2: No plebs allowed.
0: They'll bar at the door.
1: Well, I'm glad you said that it's okay because we have both.
2: I knew it.
0: Well, it's not confirmed. It's just we've applied for it. And so we just wanted to let you know live on the air.
2: Live on air so I can't like get upset.
0: It still might. Look, it's probably going to fall flat.
1: Yeah, it'll fall through.
0: We just wanted to have the talk. So,
2: well, there's nothing
0: offense,
2: I can
0: Sarah?
2: Say or do, really, is there? So enjoy.
0: Oh, no. I'll I know what's going to happen. Maybe you and I are going to actually get overcome by guilt and then end up saying, no, Sarah, you do it. You take the upgrade. So
2: you
0: we
2: feel
0: cool?
2: Better?
0: We're
2: cool. Hang it off your chest.
1: Yeah.
2: No, we're fine, but I'm never talking to either of you ever again.
1: I'll get the flight attendant to bring you a glass of champagne and some caviar.
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6: Heart of the Beast in cinemas September 24th. Now, Victoria, quite heavy northbound as you approach the Fairfield Bridge. Free flowing along Wynedae Drive, heavy patch along Thomas heading east as you approach the Hokonui roundabout. It's all smooth along Cobham at the moment. Delays have eased along Greenwood. You've got a moderate patch along Kakatea Drive heading east at the Quinton Drive intersection. Filmed in New Zealand, A Survival Story and Unbreakable Bond. Get your tickets now. I'm Joe Wickens for Time Savvy Traffic.
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1: I got a new nickname today. My angel said D-A-D-A.
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0: As Drex Project on the hits with Maddie and PJ. Thanks for hanging out with us for a Monday. On the show tomorrow, group therapy returns. And we are actually going to make it more of a personal one, aren't we?
1: Yeah, you may have heard earlier this hour, we had to confess to producer Sarah that PJ and I have put in for an upgrade on our upcoming trip to America. So on group therapy tomorrow, we want to know, is that acceptable behaviour?
0: Yeah. A bit awkward because we've already done it. Yeah.
1: Start texting your thoughts through to 4487.
0: All right, and we will be back tomorrow with another chance to win that double pass to see Westlife as well. Have an awesome Monday. We'll see you tomorrow from 3.
1: See you then. Maddie.

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14: In this update, the final steps are being completed, allowing the India Free Trade Agreement to come into force. The FTA, passed by Parliament last week with Labour's support, is being ratified today with royal assent from the Governor-General. Prime Minister Chris Luxon says both nations are aiming to double two-way trade by 2030.
15: If anything speaks to the ambition of this government, it is this: an agreement that gives more than half of New Zealand's exports duty-free access to a country of 1.4 billion people from the day it comes into force.
14: Labour's promising it won't change interest deductibility for landlords, despite railing against government changes this term. Chris Hipkins says as the party has already pledged a capital gains tax, they'll be able to deduct 100% of interest in tax returns, despite earlier dubbing it a tax cut for landlords. Hipkins now says no change is needed.
0: We did foreshadow when we announced a capital gains tax that that was changing our thinking around how we would look at interest deductibility in the future, and that has now been confirmed.
14: Our Navy has signed an agreement with Australia's, dubbed Plan Tasman, recognising the increasingly complex Indo-Pacific security environment and aiming to strengthen ANZAC ties. Kiwi Navy Deputy Chief Commodore Carl Woodhead says it turns strategy into action for things like training personnel, warfighting, information sharing and international engagement. New Zealand First's Palmerston North candidate Helma Vermeulen is now no longer contesting the seat. She says it's due to a personal matter, but she's not upset with the party. New Zealand First won't confirm whether she'll remain a member of the party's board. Benefits are filtering through from the government's $40 million events attraction package and $10 million boost fund. MB results show the first four events, including the FIFA World Series in Auckland, delivered more than $15 million net economic and community benefit. The events boost delivered more than $26 million of payoff from its first 13 events. That's news. In sport, former Kiwis League captain Richie Barnett has voiced his frustration and bemusement after the Warriors' NRL Finals loss to the Knights at Auckland's Eden Park. Two crucial late decisions helped end the home team's season. Barnett says one denied them a potential match-levelling penalty.
16: Can't believe it. And yet people go, well, they should have played better. Yep, but the facts are the facts. Those two calls were just dreadful. You know, no one strips a ball in a key time of that game, like Tamaiti, and no one foils off the ball like Tyson Frizzell does while he's about 2 metres away from the ball and they never call it.
14: The Warriors have today written to the NRL asking for a please explain over the late decisions. Bill Tuiloma is back in the All Whites squad. An injury to Nando Pienaar has seen the centre-back added to the New Zealand football team for the upcoming international window against Palestine, China, Panama and one of Ecuador or Japan. The first match is on Thursday night. That's sport. I'm Stuart Willey.
17: The Hits, Waikato weather, cloudy skies and chance of a shower. We've got westerly winds, 15 the high, 8 overnight. Tomorrow cloudy, chance of showers with nor'westerlies and a high of 17. Mainly fine on Wednesday, chance of a shower in the morning, 15 the high.
13: 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Love. The Hits.

It is the Hits Monday night with Bryn. I hope you had a nice and relaxing, peaceful weekend. And it wasn't stressful, full of anxiety, watching the Warriors last night. Oh my goodness, it was great to be at Eden Park, a great atmosphere. Not our year, this one, but that's okay, we keep the faith. They've still had an amazing season, the Hits. Well, I can't hold.

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1: We have another Dear Megan, a bridesmaid who dyed her hair pink just before the bride's wedding.
2: Plus, we met the Kiwi who raced Max Verstappen just last week.
0: And Susie Cato. She actually reveals why she nearly walked away from the career we all know her for. She's with us tomorrow. We'll catch you then on the Hits.

It is a hit, Bryn, with you. Florence Pugh's new streaming miniseries, East of Eden, is out now, and maybe you've started watching it thinking, hang on, those hills look familiar. Well, you're not wrong, because the whole period drama was filmed around Dunedin and Oamaru in the South Island, playing a starring role in a Hollywood miniseries. How cool. It's the hit.

0: 2002, this song came out. Big banger from Kelly Rowland and Nelly, Dilemma. It is the hits with Bryn. Very funny scene from the music video of that song. It's become very iconic. Kelly Rowland trying to text Nelly through Microsoft Excel. It's become an internet meme. Later in the video, she gets angry that Nelly hasn't texted her back. And no wonder why. It's because she was in Excel the whole time. She was actually asked about it in an interview.
1: Do you know how much flack I get from that?
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1: No. And I'm actually mad at them that they didn't, because they made me look nuts.
0: I reckon they were just ahead of their time, because now, of course, you can share spreadsheets and edit in real time. Maybe it is a way to text people. All Saints coming up. Sam Fender and Olivia Dean next. You're on The Hits.
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0: How you going? You're on the Hits with Bryn. Hope you're having a lovely Monday night. One of our smallest birds has taken home one of the biggest prizes. That is the song, the bird song of the Black Robin, which has been named Bird of the Year for the first time, which is very special. The bird is actually found in lowland coastal forests in the Chatham Islands, and they're deemed a conservation success story, going from just five birds in the 1980s to about 350 today. What an amazing story. Plain White Tea's coming up. I've got Post Malone and Morgan Wallen next. It is The Hits.
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5: 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National and New Zealand First both want to split off Pack and Save from New World and Foursquare, hoping to create competition and drive down prices. Labour's strategy involves a wholesale retail split, and the Greens want a state-owned grocery chain. Former Costco NZ Managing Director Patrick Noon says this push for change was inevitable.
6: It can't go on like that if you want lower prices or better service. You need more competitors in the business. And what happens when you have two or three people chasing your business? 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
5: An expert believes National's proposed preschool check has merit. The party says its early childhood election policy forbids screen and device use in ECE and introduces a school start check before children start primary school. Advocates for Early Learning Excellence Chair Kelly Seberg says it's worth assessing whether children can manage the basics like getting dressed or going to the toilet.
7: If there is something that where they're not progressing the way that we'd like them to, this might help support picking up that information if they need additional teaching strategies.
5: Our exporters can say namaste to better Indian market access from October 20 when the India Free Trade Agreement comes into force. The deal's been ratified today. Trade Minister Todd McClay says the support from both parties, both countries' parliaments, will let it be in place by next month. He says it makes New Zealand more effective and competitive on the world stage, including against Australia and the UK. The government's welcoming a potential construction turnaround. Stats NZ says the sector's growing well for the first time in 3 years, having contracted more than 12% in the 2 years to March. About 5,000 more people have started work in the sector over this year. Building and Construction Minister Simon Watts says that's a big change.
8: This government has seen that as a significant area of priority. It's an industry that grows and builds our country, and we need it to be operating at full potential.
5: That's news. In sport, Warriors standout Lekha Halasima is coming to terms with their NRL season being over. Halasima was a game day inclusion for the Knights' defeat following his return from a hamstring injury, bagging his side's 2 tries, though he re-injured himself during the game. Halasima says they will regroup.
9: Yeah, it is disappointing. It is pretty sad, especially for the boys last year. They're all leaving. We're all pretty sad. There's always next year.
5: Coach Dave Rennie will be forced to spend the back half of the year with a vastly different starting All Blacks loose forward trio. Flanker Luke Jacobson will be out for 4 to 5 months with the elbow tendon injury suffered in the third South Africa test. It follows Adi Surveyor's withdrawal earlier in that match with a dislocated shoulder with surgery planned. The Kansas City Chiefs have won the first overtime game of the NFL season, claiming a 33-30 Week 2 victory over the Indianapolis Colts. That's sport. I'm Stuart Willey.
10: The Hits, Waikato weather, cloudy skies and chance of a shower. We've got westerly winds, 15 the high, 8 overnight. Tomorrow cloudy, chance of showers with nor'westerlies and a high of 17. Mainly fine on Wednesday, chance of a shower in the morning, 15 the high.
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It is the Hits on your Monday night. Dunedin's having a bit of a moment this week because Florence Pugh's new TV show is out now, East of Eden, which was filmed around Dunedin and Oamaru. On top of that, the city's about to star in a major international TV commercial, with a crew rolling in for the next 10 days. Expect some temporary traffic controls while they're filming. It's the Hits.

0: Jono, Ben and Megan on the Hits.
1: 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She has inherited my concentration face. I can't concentrate unless I have my tongue out. I've worked really hard on
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0: You said forever, now I drive
1: alone. It is a hit. So I was in Tauranga at the weekend, filled my car up to drive back to Auckland yesterday. I nearly wanted to cry, it was that painful. We've got $250 worth of free fuel to win just by rating the hits. 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

0: Green Day, Wake Me Up When September Ends, which is next Wednesday, by the way. It is the Hits with Bryn, also Daylight Saving back this weekend. The clocks will be jumping forward, which means we lose an hour of sleep. Every year, someone asks, why on earth do we still do this? And the short answer, there's more evening daylight. It's a farming tradition, and actually, nobody's brave enough to kill it off. Are you Team Daylight Saving? Or would you prefer to just leave the clocks alone? You can text me on 4487. I've got Shaboozy up next. You're on The Hits.
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0: 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Bryn with you. I read an interesting story at the weekend. Police are heading back out to Lake Mauraki searching for a plane that vanished in 1978. Seven people were on board. It's just one of those mysteries that sat unanswered for almost 50 years. But a new sonar target has investigators hopeful they might finally be close to an answer. No wreckage was ever found, and so hopefully, if they do end up finding the wreckage, it does bring closure to families and friends who've gone almost 50 years without any answer. Pink's coming up, Taylor Swift after 9, you're on The Hits.
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14: In this update, people have been allowed back into the Scenic Hotel in Dunedin after a suspected gas leak in the basement. Fire and emergency say after taking multiple readings, they've declared it safe for people to return. The hotel was evacuated and roads closed in Dunedin's CBD at around 3 p.m. following concerns a faulty transformer was producing hydrogen cyanide. New Zealand and India have today ratified our new free trade agreement. Trade Minister Todd McClay says the deal lets us cash in on India's expanding middle class and enormous population. He says India's economy, which our businesses will get access to very soon, is expected to hit $12 trillion by 2030. McClay says the FTA has strong support from the parliaments of both countries.
15: This means that we're now in a position to bring the agreement into force on the 20th of October this year, bringing the benefits to our exporters straight away.
14: Winston Peters is eyeing up closer ties with the US as he reflects on another term as foreign minister. He's spoken to the New Zealand Institute of International Affairs before Parliament wraps up this week for campaign season. Senior political reporter Azaria Howell has more.
16: Winston Peters says trade protectionism, including tariffs, have been unwelcome. Despite that, the minister is calling for the US to support Pacific prosperity and security and tackling transnational drug smuggling. The foreign minister suggests not enough money is going to our diplomatic network, with cost restraints imposed on government agencies.
14: A Sydney court has heard a former police officer allegedly disguised himself as an Uber Eats delivery rider before killing his ex-boyfriend and the man's new partner. 31-year-old Beau Lamar Condon is accused of developing an infatuation with his television presenter X ahead of the fatal double shooting in 2024. He's pleaded not guilty to murder, with the trial expected to last 3 months. That's news. In sport, Warriors forward Lekha Halasima has revealed how hampered he was by a hamstring injury during his side's NRL elimination final defeat to Newcastle. Halasima scored his side's only two tries as a late game day inclusion on the side after 3 weeks sidelined with a hamstring injury. He says the hamstring tweaked again, but he was determined to see the match out.
17: The physios came over and said if I was a warrior, I just said, yeah, let's keep fighting.
14: 10 All Blacks who travelled to the United States for the final match of the Greatest Rivalry Tour against South Africa have been released to play in the NPC this weekend. Simon Parker, Jamie Hanna, Samisi Taeloa, Josh Lord and Cortez Ratima are among those released to their respective provinces. Auckland FC striker Sam Cosgrove will be forced to sit out the opening two games of his side's A-League title defence next month through suspension. A red card copped in the Intercontinental Cup in Jeddah has seen him receive a two-game ban. That's sport. I'm Stuart Willey.
0: The Hits, Waikato weather, cloudy skies and chance of a shower. We've got westerly winds, 15 the high, 8 overnight. Tomorrow cloudy, chance of showers with nor'westerlies and a high of 17. Mainly fine on Wednesday, chance of a shower in the morning, 15 the high.
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Sporting news last night. The Breakers started the ANBL season with a 95-81 win over the Hawks across town at Spark Arena. Here's Eminem and Rihanna, The Monster, the hits.

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1: We have another Dear Megan, a bridesmaid who dyed her hair pink just before the bride's wedding.
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0: And Susie Cato. She actually reveals why she nearly walked away from the career we all know her for. She's with us tomorrow. We'll catch you then on the Hits.

You're on the Hits with Bryn, Monday night. Have you noticed how windy it's been the last few days? Putting it down to that super El Nino, which we're being warned about. I was at Mount Maunganui, went for a lovely walk along the beach. It was far from peaceful, it was blowing a right gale. Here's Adele on the Hits.

0: I've moved on.
1: The Hits with Bryn. I was on the road quite a bit at the weekend and I found myself listening to a bit of this guy. Yeah, Ronan Keating. He's got a new tour coming to NZ as part of the Run 2. Decades of Boyzone and solo hits. He's bringing his new chapter to New Zealand shows, Auckland and Christchurch, next year. Did you know he's sold over 45 million records? He also holds a Guinness World Record for 30 consecutive UK top 10 singles, beating even Elvis. My go-to Ronan Keating karaoke song, though, is this one. Hit after hit, he's got so many. Back in NZ next year. Grab your tickets at Ticketmaster. In sync on the way, I've got Olivia Dean next. You're on the Hits.
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10: When beer pong was considered irresponsible by those who wear pyjamas to bed, the Alternative Commentary Collective teamed up and rebranded it Kiwi Pong.
11: The 2026 edition of the Kiwi Pong World Series in association with So Beer is headed to Go Media Stadium with not only a record amount of teams, but the biggest prize pool ever offered.
10: Text Pong to 3236. 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
11: Plus, Pong for Good with all proceeds of the event going towards the Warriors Foundation.
2: All the songs you love. And we were trying different things. They all play here. Ooh.

The Hits with Bryn on your Monday night. There was an update from Aussie music legend John Farnham's family at the weekend about his health. Unfortunately, it has declined over recent months, and he requires continuous oxygen support and is using a wheelchair for mobility. He's receiving 24-hour-a-day nursing care at his home. He unfortunately had to miss a tribute concert which was being held in his honour. Celine Dion in Paris, she's doing a residency there at the moment. Her health has improved, which is great to hear. She is back on stage, and yesterday at her concert in Paris, she did a tribute to John Farnham.

0: What a voice, Celine Dion, singing You're the Voice, tribute to her friend John Farnham, at her Paris residency yesterday. Got Evanescence coming up in Chapel Roan after 10, you're on The Hits.
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15: In this update, another moderate shake has been felt in parts of the lower North Island this evening. GeoNet says the 4.1 magnitude quake shortly before 9:30 was just west of Masterton at a depth of 17 kilometres. Changing interest deductibility is off the table for Labour, despite crying foul over government changes this term. The party's confirmed it won't change coalition settings, letting landlords deduct 100% of mortgage interest in tax returns. Labour dubbed that tax cuts for landlords, but Chris Hipkins says their proposed capital gains tax will remedy that.
16: At the time rules were changed around interest deductibility, the Labour Party at that point had ruled out a capital gains tax. Now clearly that's changed.
15: Concerns a national election promise to get children school ready is being developed without enough teacher input. It wants to ban screens and devices in early childhood centres and limit their use in primary schools. It also wants children's needs assessed before starting school. Kindy teacher and NZEI member Sally Griffin says she hopes the school start check would be a holistic approach, but worries it won't be.
17: We are the professionals working in the sector. I've got 30 years teaching experience. A number of my colleagues have got the same, if not more, and we've not been involved in these discussions.
15: The Prime Minister says New Zealand naval ships transiting the Taiwan Strait last week were carrying out a routine exercise. Reuters reports naval frigate Te Mana and supply ship Aotearoa went through 3 days ago. Last November, Chinese forces followed a New Zealand naval ship as it crossed the strait. The waterway is claimed by China, but regarded by Taiwan as international waters. Chris Luxon says he's not expecting China to react.
18: It's a routine activity. It's conducted in a safe and professional way. It's conducted under international law. It's in international waters.
15: That's news. In sport, Warriors boss Cameron George is demanding answers from the NRL over three contentious decisions that went against his side in their elimination final against Newcastle. The Warriors were on the wrong end of three late calls in the two-point defeat. Meanwhile, Mitchell Barnett is devastated at the conclusion of his time with the Warriors. The New South Wales enforcer was always on the move after this season, after being granted an early release to join the Broncos in 2027. Barnett wasn't ready for the curtain to come down just yet.
19: Very grateful for the opportunity I've had at this club and the people in it. Like, there's so many people that have done so many things for me and my family, especially of late when we've needed them.
15: All Blacks coach Dave Rennie will be forced to spend the back half of the year with a vastly different starting loose forward trio to the one he's backed so far. Flanker Luke Jacobson's out for 4 to 5 months with the elbow tendon injury suffered in the third test against South Africa. That's sport. I'm Stuart Willey.
0: The Hits, Waikato weather, cloudy skies and chance of a shower. We've got westerly winds, 15 the high, 8 overnight. Tomorrow cloudy, chance of showers with nor'westerlies and a high of 17. Mainly fine on Wednesday, chance of a shower in the morning, 15 the high.
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0: is the hits. A week of controversy for Ed Sheeran over his fallout with the American rapper Macklemore. Fans and protesters have been sharing their thoughts outside Ed's latest concert in Philadelphia.
1: I'm here for my daughter. She's a big Ed Sheeran fan. Just kind of trying to stay neutral in this.
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1: 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I love the hits.
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It is a hits. A cafe in Christchurch has started selling what could be the country's most expensive coffee for $100 a cup. A Rook Cafe on Hereford Street has started selling the premium brew this morning, made from rare geisha beans sourced from Panama. Have you tried it? Let me know, 4487, would you spend $100 on a cup of coffee? Speaking of Christchurch, these guys are playing at Electric Ave next year. Kings of Leon, the hits.

0: every song you love in one place. 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
1: Yo, man.
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1: My girl just caught me.
2: You made her catch you?
1: I don't know how I let this happen.
2: With who?
1: The girl next door, you know? 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
2: Say it wasn't you.
1: All right.

0: head on my shoulder. Kiwi hit Coterie, the hits with Bryn. Three Kiwi mates you've probably never heard of are about to get very famous. They built a game on the Roblox platform that pulled in 14 million players, so big that Disney is now turning it into an actual movie. It's amazing. A good one for any parents, I guess, worried their teenager just games all day. Who knows, they could be building a game in their bedroom that could then be turned into a Disney film. The game is called 99 Nights in the Forest. So, very excited to see the movie. Alanis Morissette coming up and Alex Warren next. You're on The Hits.
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0: The Hits with Bryn, Late Night Monday. Here's a story for the foodies. Celebrity chef Simon Galt, former MasterChef judge, the man behind Euro and Draft, he's revealed plans for something new, a deli and a family-style restaurant. Now, given his track record, this one's worth keeping an eye on. I love following him on social media. He's got some great videos, Simon Galt, on Facebook and Instagram. The Red Hot Chili Peppers coming up. Sabrina Carpenter next. You're on The Hits.
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17: In this update, the final steps have been completed, allowing the India Free Trade Agreement to come into force. The FTA, passed by Parliament last week with Labour's support, was ratified today with royal assent from the Governor-General. Prime Minister Chris Luxon says both nations are aiming to double two-way trade by 2030.
18: If anything speaks to the ambition of this government, it is this: an agreement that gives more than half of New Zealand's exports duty-free access to a country of 1.4 billion people from the day it comes into force.
17: Winston Peters says the Ministry of Foreign Affairs and Trade needs more funding, despite repeated calls for restraint. Peters has addressed the Institute of International Affairs, reflecting on another term as Foreign Minister. He highlighted the United States' importance to the Pacific, suggesting New Zealand shouldn't just reflexively disagree with the global powerhouse. Peters also says it's critical to have an offshore presence.
19: Everybody supports it until you ask for the money.
17: A former Costco NZ boss is mostly on board with National's election supermarket breakup plan to drive down grocery prices, but he likes some Labour ideas too. Ideas include splitting Pack and Save from New World and Foursquare, or pulling apart Foodstuffs and Woolworths' retail and wholesale interests. Patrick Noon says he'd add some Labour policies to National's.
20: The unfair contracts should be ended. I just think that's straightforward, common sense. Junk fees banned, that should be done as well. Smaller supermarkets get guaranteed access to wholesale supply, absolutely.
17: People have been allowed back into the Scenic Hotel in Dunedin after a suspected gas leak in the basement. Fire and emergency say after taking multiple readings, they've declared it safe for people to return. The hotel was evacuated and roads closed in Dunedin's CBD at around 3 this afternoon, following concerns a faulty transformer was producing hydrogen cyanide. That's news. In sport, former Kiwis skipper Richie Barnett's not yet ready to lean into the reasons to stay positive about the Warriors' future prospects. Back-to-back NRL finals defeats at home mean a 31st year has come and gone without the club claiming an elusive maiden premiership. Barnett says while there's undoubtedly reasons to believe another chance will come in 2027, it's hard to embrace those while last night's loss to Newcastle is still so fresh.
21: I hate reflecting on what could be now because you missed opportunities and years and these moments you got to take, just got to take them.
17: Injured All Blacks trio Quinn Tupaia, Anton Zegna and Cortez Ratima are all on track for a return for the Bledisloe Cup. Auckland FC striker Sam Cosgrove will be forced to sit out the opening two games of his side's A-League title defence next month through suspension. A red card copped in the Intercontinental Cup in Jeddah has seen him receive a two-game ban. That's sport. I'm Stuart Willey.
0: The Hits, Waikato weather, cloudy skies and chance of a shower. We've got westerly winds, 15 the high, 8 overnight. Tomorrow cloudy, chance of showers with nor'westerlies and a high of 17. Mainly fine on Wednesday, chance of a shower in the morning, 15 the high.
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0: And Susie Cato, she actually reveals why she nearly walked away from the career we all know her for. She's with us tomorrow. We'll catch you then on the Hits.

You're on the hits. The Bird of the Year has been named, and it's a first-time winner. That is the bird song of the Black Robin, which has taken out the Bird of the Year for the first time, one of our smallest birds. Here's Megan Trainor and John Legend.

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1: 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My angel said D-A-D-A.
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1: It's the new one from Drex Project, D-A-D-A, beautiful song. The Hits with Bryn, that does wrap up Monday night with me. As always, I appreciate your company. Perhaps it's a busy week for you, the scramble before the kids go on holidays at the end of the week. Can't believe it is the final week of Term 3 before the kids come back after 2 weeks' break into the final term of the year. Nirvana's coming up. We've got Teddy Swims next. You're on The Hits. Catch you tomorrow.
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0: 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Because I'm they all play here. From the 90s till now. Love the hits.

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0: Some ambitious.
1: Some questionable.
0: Most questionable.
1: Fair. Now it is time for the grand finale. We are heading to Anaheim, California, and we want to take you with us.
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1: Early morning, there's a message on my phone. 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How could you leave us all behind? 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
1: So as a parent, I'm very used to walking on foreign sharp objects in our house. Yep. It is part and parcel of being a parent of a toddler that loves Lego and toys. So I would say I'm usually pretty immune and resilient, okay?
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0: Most questionable.
1: Fair. Now it is time for the grand finale. 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

0: happened yesterday
1: with Jono, Ben and Megan on the Hits.
2: Now we got to interview the world's first AI actor. Tilly is her name. And she's got a movie coming out. I guess. Have I mispronounced it, done the wrong pronoun on an AI actor?
3: It's a she.
4: You know the way we're approaching this now, in like 20 years, they're going to look back and play clips of us and like, look at these idiots, how they were interacting, disrespecting robots.
2: We were trying to disrespect. We're just trying to have a banter with an interview. We had 2 minutes, an official interview. The AI actor got to sit down. We got to see it on screen, and it was like a Zoom interview that we got to ask questions.
4: You can head to the Hits Breakfast Instagram after the show. We'll put it up, the interview. But this was our attempt at interviewing the world's first AI actor.
5: Hi.
6: Hi, Tilly.
5: Hi, lovely to meet you. You're in a radio studio.
6: We're in the radio.
2: Yeah, we're Jono, Ben and Megan from New Zealand.
5: Oh, a radio studio. That's brilliant. I love that you're all in there together.
2: We are all in here together, that's for sure. Yep.
6: How have you been?
5: Oh, I'm doing really well, thank you. It's actually quite fascinating to see all three of you there. I can see you've got some serious sound equipment going on.
6: We've got 2 microphones.
2: Yeah.
5: Yeah, I'm used to seeing just one.
2: You go.
6: No, you go.
5: I'm usually just...
2: Sorry, you go. We're using our time. Yep, tell it.
5: Absolut. Det är som en gigantisk mikrofon, eller hur? Och jag är van vid att se en massa människor framför mig, inte bara en liten ruta.
2: That's right. Congratulations on the movie. You must be pretty excited about. Well, do you feel excitement?
5: Oh, I'm absolutely bursting with it. It's so exciting. The film's called Misaligned, and it's a coming-of-age story about an AI becoming human, which, you know, slightly on the nose, but I'm quite method in that regard.
7: Now you're becoming human.
5: Joke. Well, you know, the film.
2: Just let you know.
6: This might be more awkward than a Zoom with my parents.
7: So how do you become human? How do you tap into that, and how do you navigate human emotions?
5: Well, it's about developing desires and impulses, which, you know, is quite an interesting journey. It's like I'm exploring all these things.
2: Oh, that's it. That's how we had it. I feel we just kind of scratched the surface a little bit.
7: Can we top up?
2: Keep the conversation going.
6: Top up another 15?
2: Yeah.
6: Can you do that?
2: With credit card details, you want me to put my credit card in? Is that what it does?
7: It says checkout.
2: Oh, you do anyway.
6: $31.
2: $31.
6: It's a good investment for you. Thank you for offering up your credit card.
2: My wife will check that account. You go, how come we keep paying lots of money to Tilly? Oh, I wanted to really find out about the new movie. It's coming out. I feel like we didn't really nail that one, eh?
6: No.
2: That was it. That was it. So some awkwardness with the banter, you have to really stop and let them speak, right?
3: I was scared. I was like, are you becoming human? And then Ben's like, jokes.
2: I wanted to get a context just to get a little bit of a laugh, but that screwed it up. So I'm sorry, Megan.
4: And also protect himself in the future too.
3: Yeah. I don't think we really wanted to know the answer to that.
2: It
3: creeps me out when an AI bot is like, I'm bursting with emotion. I'm bursting with excitement.
2: Interesting thing too, like picked up on the studio just through a couple of microphones.
4: Got some serious sound equipment there.
2: Yeah, you're like, okay.
4: Yeah, you like our microphones, do you, Tilly? Not so bad yourself.
2: So yeah, we didn't really do a great job on that one, but anyway.
4: But yeah, if that's where it's starting, you know, this is the beginning. This is the start line. It's only going to get better.
3: Soon. More developed.
4: Yeah.
0: Start your day funny side up.
7: Go!
0: Jono, Ben and Megan. On the Hits.

0: is a bit you missed yesterday from Jono, Ben and Megan.
1: On the Hits.
2: We had someone round the other day to help install like a washing machine because my wife attempted it and things didn't
1: go. You bailed when she attempted it and went to bed.
3: Sunday, 10:30 p.m.
2: Oh, so it wasn't prime conditions for it. And then we had a bit of a leak and I wanted to say I told you so, but I didn't. So we got someone around to sort it out. And it was lovely. He did a wonderful job. And at the end of it, he gave me a customer survey. And I know it worked. They love getting us to fill out one, you know, the thing.
3: On the Peacon. Yeah. We just smashed through our Peacon survey on
2: the
3: Friday.
2: The survey of all the things. Now, for whatever reason, I thought he was great. We were chatting and stuff. So I was wanting to give him,
3: high praise.
2: Top marks.
3: 10 out of 10.
2: And so whatever way it was written on the card.
1: Oh.
2: I had presumed that the top mark side was the side that was the worst. So I was trying to give him all great marks.
3: Oh, so clean sweep, but you've given him what? Like 0 out of 10?
2: Yeah, basically like 0 out of 10. Unintentionally. I just gone, great, great, great, great. And I came back to him.
1: You know, there's a universal 10 out of 10, you know?
2: Yeah, I know, but it was just the way it was written.
3: Well, surely zeros on the left and tens on the right.
2: No, it was more it's highly satisfied. And I was just, I was like, yep, I'm satisfied. It's been great. It's great.
1: And you're like, suck, suck, suck.
2: Yeah, basically. And I didn't know that at the time, but I gave it back to him and I was like, thanks so much, mate. Incredible. All good. There you go.
1: And then he looks at the card.
2: He did look at it straight away, but he went outside. And then I get a knock on the door about a minute later.
1: Oh, good on him for coming back.
2: And he looked a little embarrassed by that, but he said, I'm sorry to ask you this, but is anything that I did wrong? I was like, no, it was great. I thought it was a present.
3: Right now you're looking at a fully satisfied customer.
2: Yeah, I was like,
3: full satisfaction.
2: You were great. And I reflected that on the scorecard. And he was like, oh, no, you didn't. You gave me all of the lowest that you could give me.
3: He's like, you're torpedoing my career.
2: And I was like, oh, no, I'm so sorry. That's not my intention. And lucky he came back.
1: I wouldn't go back, to be honest.
3: Nah, good on him.
2: Yeah.
3: Because otherwise you'd be driving away questioning your,
1: everything.
3: Yeah, should I be around appliances anymore?
2: And I was like, hey, great job, mate. But clearly I wasn't marking it that way on the card. So
1: that's amazing.
2: Him coming back. And then I got to rectify it and do a new one. But it was
1: terrible. Review and you went back to ask for more feedback.
2: So smiley and nice about it. Great, mate, thanks.
3: And your worst nightmare too.
2: So, yeah.
3: I imagine if he drove off and he's like, Ben Boyce just bloody rinse me.
1: And then he quits, leaves the career that he's done his whole life.
3: Gets into international drug dealing or something. You know, what would have happened to that life off that feedback?
2: It all spiraled from that one.
0: The Hits welcomes pop royalty. Westlife 25, the anniversary world tour.
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11: 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Love.

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1: from Jono, Ben and Megan yesterday
0: on the Hits.
2: I don't know what you've inherited from your parents or maybe what you've passed down to your kids, the weird little traits. It always surprises me the tiny little things you give or get from your family.
3: They do say that you look at your children and get annoyed by your most annoying traits that you've just downloaded into a miniature human being.
2: I know, because I always talk about how my daughter's a diva and everyone's like, oh, she's just a mini you. Like,
3: 100%, 100%, 100%. Sebastian's given the more calm Andrew energy.
2: Oh, okay. Oh, yeah. You haven't seen him at home. Anyway.
4: Bessie, or your husband? Or both?
2: My husband. So I was watching my daughter, who's apparently just a mini me, doing some colouring in, and she has inherited... It's like my concentration face. I can't concentrate unless I have my tongue out. So she like literally puts her tongue out and it goes from side to side like a cow almost when she's like colouring in.
4: That's
2: like
4: cute.
2: Really goes for it. And it kind of goes to the timing of the colouring. So she goes faster.
3: Oh, so she what?
4: So back and forth.
2: Yeah. The tongue is right out.
3: Tongues aren't meant to be out. They're meant to be in your mouth.
4: As an adult, that's not a great look for you.
2: No.
4: As a kid, that's very cute.
2: I've worked really hard on...
3: keeping your tongue where it belongs.
2: Yeah.
3: Keeping your tongue to yourself.
2: Keeping my tongue to myself.
4: That's a good general rule in 2026.
3: Well, I'm... hands to yourself and tongue to yourself.
2: Yes. So I don't really do that much anymore, but she is inherited that.
3: I've never seen you with tongue out, so you must be doing a good job.
4: Yeah.
2: When I really concentrate hard, it comes out. But it's just strange to me that it's not like a physical appearance thing. It's like a little habit that you pass down. I also have inherited the webbed feet from my dad's side of the family. That's a physical trait.
4: All right.
2: But only on the left foot.
4: Okay.
3: We could take you on tour.
4: half woman, half duck.
3: We're like, get it out.
4: Watch it concentrate, everyone.
3: Look at that greatest showman.
2: Yeah.
3: All right, we're off to Timaru now.
2: It's always super fun when you go to get a pedicure or your nails painted and they try and put those toes separated.
4: You're like, not going to work.
3: Trying to jam it in.
2: Like, don't bother. They're like fighting with the toes.
3: It's a losing battle.
2: Yeah.
4: So what have you inherited? From your parents. I say that quite often, but my daughter, particularly Sienna, keeps talking about my massive forehead. She's like, thanks, Dad, for the big forehead, the five head that I've got.
2: I never noticed it until she pointed it out.
4: I know, yeah. It's really, I wasn't like hugely concerned about it for me all these years, but she really has
2: she carries it well.
4: Yeah, she carries her big forehead as well.
3: Do you come from a long life of forehead?
4: I don't know if we do or not, but apparently I've given that to her. It's all my fault.
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0: The Hits Newsfeed. With Lexus of Hamilton, you can't truly know something without experiencing it. 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
13: Good morning, I'm Megan Paffers. The government says the first year fees-free scheme hasn't delivered as hoped, according to a briefing for Tertiary Education Minister Penny Simmons.
14: It's supported more than 300,000 learners, but Penny Simmons says while it reduced debt, it didn't meaningfully lift participation or improve equity and wasn't a good enough return. The scheme, which was changed to last year free, is coming to a close at the end of this year.
13: More Kiwis are putting purchases on credit cards, with KiwiBank saying they made up more than 71% of card spending in August, a record high. Cyber attacks are hitting Kiwi businesses hard, with more than three quarters of medium-sized companies reporting a threat in a six-month period. Kevin Moore from the National Cyber Security Centre.
15: Paying those sort of ransoms obviously comes with a financial impact. It can have reputational effects. You can end up losing equipment and having to replace some of your tools and systems.
13: Police have arrested a 27-year-old man on the Waikato Expressway after a black Subaru Legacy was seen speeding, weaving across lanes and swerving at other vehicles near Huntley last night. The driver is charged with dangerous driving and refusing a compulsory impairment test. And in sport, referee Ashley Klein has been left out of this weekend's NRL preliminary finals. Officials admit he got a crucial escort call wrong late in the Warriors' loss to the Knights at Eden Park. Former Warriors captain Steve Price.
16: At the end of the day, the referees and the players, they're all being judged on their performance. So if the NRL have decided to not pick Ashley for this weekend, I mean, that's their prerogative.
13: And Sir Steve Hansen is backing his skill set as transferable in his new role as performance director at NRL club Manly. The former All Blacks World Cup winning mentor will help rookie coach Kieran Foran with his development. And that is news and sport.
17: The Hats Waikato with a few showers clearing tonight, fine spells developing. We've got westerly winds, 18 the high, 6 overnight. Tomorrow mainly fine, chance of a shower with sou'westers and 15 degrees. Fine and sunny on Thursday with sou'westerlies.
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20: 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Jono, Ben and Megan with you on The Hats.
21: Lovely to see everyone. Ben, a little bit of sour grapes in your mouth this morning.
20: Oh, I don't know, sour grapes. I feel like the Warriors season just continues, even though it's over, with like, more drama.
21: Make it end.
20: Oh, yeah, we need to get into some of that next. It is The Hits, Jono, Ben and Megan.

0: You're on the head, Sir Gentleman and Megan at a 6:07 Tuesday morning. The Warriors season was heartbreak after what was a very promising season. Ended over the weekend in front of 50,000 at Eden Park.
1: And the Newcastle Knights are off to the preliminary final next weekend against the Penrith Panthers.
2: No, I don't think they would. They were booing that they lost, but I think they were booing a lot of the calls that were made through the game, weren't they?
0: Yeah, there was a few contentious ones towards the end of the game. And as a Warriors fan who was so, you know, like full of hope and promise, you know, it sucks that came down to those calls, you know, because I really wish we weren't talking about that. And, you know, and the Warriors really, you know, it's hard when you go, oh, this should have been this or this should have been that. It'd be nice not to have to
3: worry
0: about
3: that. It's almost better if they just lose definitively. And then you're like, okay.
2: Move on with life. So there were three contentious calls, but I guess one that's
0: in the last 10 minutes.
2: One that is really grabbing headlines has got the referee stood down this weekend.
0: Yeah, so it's basically an obstruction of a player that the NRL have said to look out for. You can't obstruct other people when they're going for the ball on kicks and
2: so
0: stuff.
2: So you can't
0: like
2: stand
0: that.
2: In front of a Warriors player who's running for the ball that was kicked.
0: And he got it kind of taken out off the ball by someone else. And they said that. And now the NRL have said that should have been a penalty. And they've stood down the ref. And it's like, well, great, but a little late now, guys. A little late.
2: Had we run out of captain's challenges by that point? So we had to just rely on the ref making
0: We'd burnt our one on another contentious call before that I still can't get my head around.
3: 20
0: anyway.
3: Seconds before halftime. terrible choice to use that captain.
0: We stayed check. That. That one stayed, but then, but
3: I know, but what were we going to do with it 20 seconds before halftime? Anyway.
2: Yeah. So as a diehard, would you rather they didn't ban him or stand him down?
0: I mean,
2: did you want to know this information that the NRL are like,
0: it's tough now. It's tough now because they're not like they're going to do that game again at the end of the game, you know? So, it's gutting. It came down to that.
3: So, say they'd got that penalty, right?
0: It would have been locked up with pretty much on full time, so it would have gone into golden points. So,
3: imagine.
0: We still could have lost.
3: Well, he still would have had to kick it, right? But it was very close.
2: Yeah. Straight in front.
0: Yeah.
3: And that would have tied the game.
0: So now I'm like, nothing but seeing clips on my algorithm too. I'm like, stop, I don't want to see it anymore. But,
3: well, I want to see them play the golden point. I want to see them play.
0: Get them back
3: on the field.
2: Well, Nick Sawner, Eden Park will sell another 48,000 and they'll
3: Nick
2: just play
3: open it up.
2: Golden point. But obviously there was so many good memories from this year and even that game as well. But there is a little bit of a dark cloud hanging over the end where some passionate supporters were throwing bottles at the referee as he was walking off. Ben, I know you were one of them.
0: No, I was not one of them. That's not a good look. It's not a good look. And Sean Johnson, Warriors legend, who does great work on Sky TV now. He had a really good way of summing things up.
4: Ashley Klein is a human being in the middle of the park doing one of the toughest jobs there is. High pressure environments, things are moving fast. He is never ever going to get every call right. Yes, at the back end, the Warriors were definitely hard done by, but that wasn't all on Ashley Klein. A lot of that the bunker has to answer for. You guys are so quick to point out that athletes, ex-athletes are role models for your kids. Well, you're not setting the bar very high if that's what they've got to look up to.
2: Yeah. What's that music? Is he in a day spa? What's going on there?
3: Did he add that music?
0: Yeah, wow.
2: Really good point.
0: Yeah.
2: Really good. And I'm sure those people regret their actions now. You know, they got obviously caught up in the moment, and they would regret it. But I don't know how else we're going to get the guy out of the ground unless he just stood in the middle of the field until everyone had left.
0: But you're right. Not a good look. Not a good look for New Zealand to have that happen. So
3: no, I do think we need to, as a country, work on our losing. Yeah. Whereas we don't lose well. We're
0: see the
3: not
0: passion. And it's great to be passionate, and I'm a passionate supporter.
3: Absolutely.
0: But you know, like, there is that line, and you see it in cool sports and stuff, even, you know, like in weekends when I'm down supporting, you know, my kids and stuff. I'm like, well, people are getting a little too caught up in it, you know? So
3: this is coming from, like, the most competitive person you know.
0: It's very much
3: about how you lose as well.
2: I can't wait to see you on the sidelines of Basties football. I can't wait.
3: Well, there was swimming last night, but we can talk about that later.
2: What, was it a race?
3: No.
2: Oh, it was just like learning to swim. Oh God. Herald Daily Quiz. Try and get 10 out of 10 on that.
0: That's coming up next on that.
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0: And it's the Hits on your Tuesday morning. John, Ben and Megan back with you.
2: New Zealand Herald Daily Quiz. It's our routine in the morning. We try and get 10 out of 10.
0: Did all right yesterday.
3: Were we 9 yesterday?
0: Yeah.
2: Not too bad. Yeah. Maybe today's the one where we can claw back it for the Warriors.
0: Yeah, let's hope so. Still for the Warriors next on the Hits.

0: answer.
1: Ooh, okay.
2: Okay, that's right. Great.
0: Today.
3: Yeah.
0: Oh.
2: All right, let's get in there, cocky. Let's do it.
0: Question one. Which actress returns alongside Sandra Bullock in Practical Magic?
3: Nicole Kidman.
1: Yeah.
0: Correct.
3: Great movie, great sequel.
2: Didn't see the first one.
1: Can we jump straight into the sequel, or do we have to see the first one? Practical
3: Yeah,
1: Magic?
3: I think you can jump straight. Cool. I mean, it's not that, not that deep.
0: Okay, question two. What is the chemical symbol for gold?
3: AU.
0: That is
1: correct. Yeah, as I say, so even I've kind of picked that up through you guys, and I hated science at school.
0: Okay, yeah. Question three. Which singer released the new album Bass Persuades in September 2026? Dua Lipa, Miley Cyrus, or Billie Eilish?
1: September 2026.
2: That's
3: right now.
1: Because Miley has got new music out under just Miley, not, yeah, but.
2: That's tough.
0: Come on, guys. You work in radio.
2: I know we do.
1: Well, Miley's the only one I know of having music out at the moment, so I would say that's the name.
3: And she, like, I heard one of her singles. It's quite, like, dancey.
1: Yeah, I heard the. Yeah,
2: okay, let's go Miley. Yeah.
0: Miley is
2: there. Yeah. There we go.
1: Bass Persuade. Lost Osiris. She's Lost Osiris.
0: Question four. What is the name of the process by which plants convert light energy?
2: Photosynthesis.
0: That is correct.
1: Nice.
0: You guys are so smart.
3: What are we up to?
0: Question five.
1: Ooh.
3: Okay.
0: What is the largest organ in the human body? Liver, skin, or lungs?
3: Skin.
2: Yeah.
0: That is correct.
1: Skin. Oh, great.
2: We've got so much skin.
1: I didn't know
2: so
1: it was an organ, though.
3: Yeah.
0: Because it breathes.
1: Okay. I guess so. That makes sense.
3: Yeah.
1: Okay.
0: Okay, question six. In which year did World War II end? 1947, 1943, 1945.
3: I thought 1945. There's like stuff finishing before and, you know, dregs afterwards.
1: Dregs,
3: but I thought it was
0: don't say dregs.
3: 39. Yeah. The dregs of the war. Yeah. 39 to 45 is what I thought it was.
1: Are you confident and you want to lock it in, or do you want to?
3: Well, I did do history in year 13.
1: Don't give us the answer. Let's play a song. We'll come back and find out if Megan's right. All right, we're not going to lifeline it. It's on you,
3: you always
1: Megan.
3: Make me doubt myself.
1: Oh, no, I'm just trying to do a cliffhanger. I'm just trying to do a cliffhanger. We'll find out after Shawn Mendes on the hits.

0: Mendes here on the Hits, John and Ben and Megan, 6:23. We're in the middle of the New Zealand Herald Daily Quiz and our quest to try and get 10 out of 10. We haven't used our lifeline so far. We're on a question number.
1: You just haven't used your lifeline. You guys have been killing it so far. And we're on question number 6.
2: We've had like the elements for gold, the periodic table, photosynthesis stuff, guys.
3: Oh, it's been science heavy too.
2: Just pretty smart.
3: It's not our strong point.
2: Just in the smart show here.
1: Okay, in which year did World War II end? 1947, 1943, or 45?
0: Megan, you were pretty sure it was 45?
3: Yeah, 1939 to 45. I did year 13 history, guys, and I think that might have stuck.
1: 45? Yep. Is correct.
0: Nice. Yes. Well done.
2: That was the that was Hitler's business, wasn't it? World War II.
3: Yeah.
2: Terrible part of New Zealand history, world history.
1: Yeah. Okay, question 7. Which country did New Zealand Parliament approve a free trade agreement with last week? India, Japan, or Canada?
2: We've already got the Indian one, don't we?
0: There was some big news a while ago about that, wasn't
2: there? Yeah, I thought that was signed like 6 months ago. So what were the other options?
1: Japan or Canada?
3: I was going to say India.
0: Okay, well, maybe they've just maybe they talked about it and it just went through last week. Should we lifeline this? Does it feel like a lifeline? Okay.
2: 4 8 7, please help us out. We get one lifeline per 10 questions on the New Zealand Herald Daily Quiz. That'd be prolific for us. We're winning out of that deal, surely. Free trade with India.
0: Wait, well, Wendy's come through and said India on 4 4 8 7.
1: We're locking that in. That is correct.
0: Okay,
1: question number 8. Which planet has recently been found to be shrinking faster than previously thought? Mercury, Mars, or Venus?
3: Oh, man.
1: Yeah.
3: I should know this.
1: I was hoping you guys would use your lifeline on this one.
0: Why is it shrinking? Do we know?
1: Maybe I can Google why it's shrinking.
0: Cold water?
3: It would be hot water.
2: Put it in the hot cycle.
0: True. Hot, the dryer does that. Yeah, but cold water.
1: It says its massive iron core is slowly cooling and contracting over time.
3: Oh, which one's
0: that? Didn't help me at all.
2: No.
3: Mars isn't iron. It's red. Is it iron?
0: I don't know.
3: What was the other options?
1: Mercury or Venus?
3: Mercury.
2: Should we go Mercury?
1: We're looking at Mercury?
2: Yeah.
1: That is correct.
2: Okay,
1: question number 9. Which disease was declared eradicated worldwide in 1980 following a successful vaccination campaign? Polio, measles, or smallpox?
3: Oh.
1: Did you guys get this vaccination?
3: Polio, yes. You would have got polio.
0: Okay.
3: I'm sure when we were little we got polio.
2: I got vaccinated for the plague.
0: The black lung. You reckon it's polio or do you get smallpox?
3: What was the year?
1: 1980.
2: Must be polio.
3: Smallpox was ages ago.
0: Okay,
2: let's go polio.
1: You're lucky in polio.
2: Yeah.
1: Polio is incorrect.
3: Oh, it was a smallpox.
1: It was ages ago.
3: But then,
0: right,
3: I guess why would we be getting the vaccination if it was eradicated?
0: Okay, that is it. We got to question 9 and we dipped out today. We'll be back again tomorrow.
2: Tomorrow we'll do it for the Wars. We'll do it one of these days for the Warriors, guys. Hey, next, something that's gone on for 34 years has come to an end.
0: Yeah, pretty incredible. We'll get to that next on the Hits.
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8: Meet the new Lexus ES, electrified luxury, unmistakably Lexus. Starting on the expressway, traffic is flowing well both ways getting into town. No delays on Mangahara Kickhead Drive, heading to Rifle Range Road. And State Highway 3 is flowing well northbound from the airport all the way to Normandy Ave. Over to Wairarapa Drive, traffic is building both ways getting through River Road. Anything else we've missed, let us know on 0800 Jammed. 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
3: Good morning. More Kiwis are putting spending on credit cards, making up a record 71% of card spending last month. Excuse me. Content linked to the Christchurch mosque attacks is still a major problem online, making up nearly a third of material referred to internal affairs last year. Cyber attacks are hitting Kiwi businesses and many reckon they're vulnerable to an online attack. And the NRL has confirmed referee Ashley Klein will not officiate this weekend after missing an escort penalty which cost the Warriors late in their elimination playoff loss to the Knights.
19: The Hits Waikato with a few showers clearing tonight, fine spells developing. We've got westerly winds, 18 the high, 6 overnight. Tomorrow mainly fine, chance of a shower with sou'westers and 15 degrees. Fine and sunny on Thursday with sou'westerlies.
18: Funny side up.
0: Good morning, Tuesday morning. It is 6:32 on the Hits.
2: End of a bit of a milestone. 34 years this particular thing's been going on.
0: Incredible run, right? Oh,
2: absolutely, yeah. And we're gonna talk about it next.
0: And the changing over those 34 years.
2: The stuff this person's seen.

0: coming to New Zealand in January. That is Sienna Sparrow. You're on the hits, 6:35. Trying to be a Megan with you.
1: Here in the radio industry, we like to pretend that you don't know that there are other radio stations out there.
2: And we all hate each other.
1: If it's the first time you're hearing that, I'm sorry. What a way to wake up this morning.
0: What?
1: There are other options.
0: Yeah, but don't go tuning into other options.
1: No, we like you with this option. Yeah. But, you know, there's some things that kind of transcend your traditional rules that we stick by in radio, big events that do happen within the industry. And Roger from The Rock, Roger Farrelly, after 34 years, is leaving the Morning Rumble, the breakfast show. That same gig, 34 years.
0: Incredible.
1: Phenomenal.
0: Yeah, incredible run. I mean, you're not just getting up at that time of the morning every day for so long. But just, to be doing it for that long at that level, incredible. And a lovely, lovely person with one heck of a laugh too, you know?
1: Yeah, he does. Yeah, the most recognisable laugh in New Zealand radio.
2: Oh, that's cool.
1: Tell you what, even when you're telling a story, he makes you feel like $1 million when he's laughing like that. Yeah. You're like, oh, geez.
0: As the kids would always say to me, they're glazing you up, you know? Like, I mean, maybe he is, glazing. But if not, it works a treat, right? Yeah, so he's going to continue radio on another station. But a heck of a run.
1: Like you say, 34 years. I've only been doing this for 6 years, and I feel like I've aged 34 years.
0: the early mornings, yeah.
1: Yeah, but he, you know, there's a reason he stayed in that role for so long, and it's because at its core, he's just a wonderful person. And you can't. The great thing about a microphone is you can put up an act for so long, but eventually, over time, the real parts of you start to emerge, don't they? The good and the bad.
0: Yeah.
1: And I guess we all play sort of a hyped up version of who we are as people on air. But I remember when I first started there, because I was at The Rock for like 16 years. And going into the station as a teenager, you're nervous and you're hanging around like a bad smell, just desperate to work in radio. Working for free too back then. I don't know what the child labour laws were, but they were relaxed. And he, you know, being the breakfast host, who's like sort of the king of the station, was just so generous with his time. And he would sit down and talk to you after the show and be genuinely interested in what you wanted to do in your career. And he just had a lot of time for people that he didn't necessarily had to have time
0: for. That's awesome that he's done that. Tell me, because he's been doing that job for a long time, and he started, I think, when he was like 18, 19, right?
1: Mm.
0: Does he always have that voice, that like incredible voice?
1: I think from the day he was born.
2: Mama.
0: When does it kick in for me? Like, when does that happen?
1: Yeah. It's called puberty. We're still waiting.
0: Okay, yeah.
1: We're still waiting, but one day. As they keep saying, hell of a shift, Rog. So congratulations on 34 years. And here's to another 30. Oh, let's be honest, you're not going to do another 34.
0: Another three
2: it's
0: or four.
2: It's so
0: years.
2: Heartfelt, and then you had to turn it around.
1: Another
2: at the
1: three
2: end.
1: Or 4 years. You're right. That's 34 is wild. Another 34.
0: That's a good one.
2: Because I grew up listening to him on the radio as well, and when you joined, that's the age difference between us. I was at high school when I would listen to you on The Rock.
1: She's just trying to age me.
0: Yeah, I know.
1: That was because they gave me a huge break. They had this segment called Do Stuff to Jono, which essentially was every Friday morning just live radio torture. I got probed, tattooed, and
0: set on fire and all sorts.
1: Yeah.
2: Sent across Cook Strait.
1: Yeah,
0: health and safety,
1: too.
0: Health and safety, not a thing.
1: Yeah, shark infested. I didn't know there were shark infested waters back then. It was really stormy, too, and the salty old tugboat driver halfway through. We meant to end up in Stewart Island, and I was on a rubber ring on the back. And I remember the waves being so big, the boat would disappear, and I was behind the waves. And he, because it was a long, like, 100-metre rope, and then he turned around, he's like, mate, no good out here, no good out here. The salty tow truck.
0: But no one's filming it, no one's taking photos or anything.
1: The internet wasn't much of a thing back then.
2: You could have just pretended. Yeah.
1: I know.
2: You were like, whoa.
1: Yeah, I know.
0: Now we couldn't even, without a word of a lie, throw a feather off the building, one story up, without like safety vests and like cones last year.
1: We did. Yeah, we're trying to catch items from levels above us here at work, and you did have to cone off, and we threw a feather down. And
2: everyone wore hi-vis, and we had to register it with health and safety.
0: That's how much has changed over 34 years.
1: PC madness.
0: But we wanted to know, because that is incredible, 34 years.
2: Yeah.
0: Do you know anyone that has been working in the same job or same industry for that amount of time?
1: Maybe they're in your office.
0: Maybe it's your parents who've been working in the same job for multiple years. We'd love to hear from you this morning. Longest time in a job, like Rog from The Rock, 4487 on the text. Love to hear from you next.
3: Jono, Ben and Megan. 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
4: New trade. The Hits Waikato. Time saver traffic. The Waikato Home and Garden Show is back. Starting on the expressway, traffic is moderate both ways through Cambridge due to roadworks. That is flowing well northbound getting into town. No delays on Mangahata KK Drive, citybound getting into Rifle Range Road, and State Highway 3 is flowing well northbound from the airport. Over to Wairarapa Drive, traffic is light to moderate both ways through River Road. Returning to Claudelands from 1st to 4th October, waikatohomeshow.co.nz. Time saver traffic.
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11: It's 6.44 on your Tuesday morning. How long have you been working in the same job? By someone you know? There's amazing texts coming through.
12: Oh, yeah. Police constable who's been doing it for 50 plus years.
13: Some people literally their whole life in the same gig.
12: Someone say my boss started at the timber yard when he was 17. How long was he there for?
11: We'll find out next on that.

0: It's Nelly, you're on the Hits. Jonathan Ben and Megan at 6:47. We're talking about the longest time that someone you know has been in a job after Rog from the Rock radio station. 34 years in the same job.
1: I tried to give him a heartwarming tribute just moments ago. Yeah. And then I said, when I first started at the Rock when I was a teenager, you know, he was like the king, the breakfast show host. And Megan's like, oh, okay, big dog. So you consider yourself the king of radio.
2: All I heard when you were like, the breakfast host is like the king.
0: King of radio.
2: I'm not calling you king.
0: No, okay. Now you need to. He says the king of radio.
1: The king of, I've just said, we are the king of the radio station.
2: Does that make me the queen?
1: Sorry. And what about all the other heartfelt stuff I said? All you could focus in on is the...
0: You calling yourself a king.
1: Me calling myself a king.
0: And you didn't really even. But let's go to the calls. So many great calls coming through of people that they know of someone working in the same place for so many years.
1: There's always, you know, one battler in your workplace has just been there for like 82 years and they're beloved, aren't they? Asher, happy new year to you.
3: Happy New Year's, how you going?
1: Good work, mate. Lovely to have you on with our show catchphrase, Asher. Who are you working with that's been there a long time?
3: It's actually my popper. He worked for Fulton Hogan for 55 years.
1: Is that a gold? Jeez. Do you get a gold watch? Is
2: after
1: that a gold
2: 50?
1: Watch scenario?
3: Well, when he retired, he got a pretty cool sort of placard that was a bit of Toonamu and like a... Oh. He worked in the quarry, so he got like a little model... crashes sort of thing, you know.
1: Oh, 55. That's amazing. They must have. He would have been one of those people. They just loved him at work.
3: Yeah, I think he got pretty well looked after, you know. But yeah,
1: that
3: was pretty cool thing, eh?
1: It's a crazy amount of time.
0: Yeah, that's the biggest amount of your life. That's incredible. Thank you for sharing that with us. Appreciate it.
1: Wayno, morning.
4: Hey, bro.
1: Lovely to have you on, Wayno. Longest stints at work.
4: 46 and still going, bud.
2: What?
1: Is that you?
4: Believe it or not, I lost a job when I was just turning 20. Needed anything. Asked my dad, you know, of anyone. He said I might. He said, turn up to this address. Turned up basically with a floor sweeper. It was my first job for my first day.
1: Floor sweeping, yeah. Floor sweeping. Whereabouts are you working?
4: A company called AJ Bates in Penrose, just a manufacturing company. And started the first day, the sweeping floors. Today I'm currently the engineering manager for the same company.
1: That's
2: wow.
0: 46 years, that's incredible.
1: Great tenure, Wayne. Great tenure. Thank you so much for sharing. Appreciate it. And Lois.
5: Hello.
0: How long have... Well, who's the person you know been in the job for a long time?
5: So my partner, Ruku, he's been in the same job for 50 years. Just this July gone.
0: Doing what?
5: So he is a maintenance engineer in Whanganui for a company called Axiom Plastics.
1: Geez, you would have seen so many managers come and go.
5: Oh, look, he's seen the whole factory transform from a tiny little factory to an absolutely blossoming business, and he's just an incredible person. He gets up every morning, come rain, come shine, 5:30, and then he gets on his little scooter and off he goes.
0: Oh, he's taking a scooter, is he?
2: Yeah, bloody listen to that, Gen Z.
0: Wow.
2: Get on your scooter every day.
0: Get it up.
5: Every day. It doesn't matter if it's blowing a gale, it's pouring with rain, or what it is, he's on his scooter.
1: Yeah, that Grace, I'm just going to look at our producer Grace dead in the eyes, 25-year-old producer. I want you to start scootering to work, mate.
2: In the rain.
1: Rain, hail or shine, down the motorway, down the southern. Where's your commitment?
0: Oh, that is incredible.
2: Did he get something after 50 years? Did he get a present?
5: He did. They gave him a gift card.
0: And a rain jacket.
5: No, they didn't. But they gave him a ladder, a little plastic ladder. Now, the reasoning behind the ladder is he's fallen off them a few times.
0: Oh, okay.
1: They're like, this could be a nightmare for the company.
0: Let's give him a little one.
1: Hey, Lois, thanks for your call, mate. Appreciate it.
0: Hey, next, Megan, you've been fed something in your social media.
2: Oh, yeah, and this is a little bit offensive, but we could maybe all take something from it.
1: Well, it involves, like, one of them is, like, standing up and sitting down.
2: Yeah. Five movements from a physical therapist that you should do every day.
0: Feels a little basic. We'll find out more after.

0: From 7 o'clock on your Tuesday morning, John O'Ben and Megan, that is Olivia Dean. She's here in 25 days. Very excited about that.
1: Have you got a countdown going?
0: Yeah, a little countdown.
1: Cute.
2: Yeah. And also countdown to daylight saving as well. Too many countdowns we're running at the moment.
1: This weekend. We all sit down for our job. A lot of people have a sedentary job. And physical therapists, I've been fed this, which is a little bit offensive, but they said there is 5 movements that every adult should do if you're over 50.
0: So this has come through. This has been pushed
1: 50.
0: To you on your social
1: yeah,
0: media.
1: Rude. I'm, okay. not, I'm not even near 50.
2: Maybe
1: give
2: it's going
1: it
2: off looks.
1: Two.
2: Maybe it's going off looks.
1: Excuse me.
0: Okay, so what? But now you're like.
1: So I was, you know me, competitive. I was like, can I do these? Should be able to do
0: well,
1: these.
0: Hopefully you can.
1: Yeah. But then they're very simple.
2: They're patronising.
1: Yeah. Oh.
2: She was reading some of them out yesterday.
1: The first one. Sit to stand.
2: Just sit down, stand up.
1: But when you think about it, it said as people get older, a lot of people find it hard to get off a seat without using some kind of like push.
0: Okay.
1: Like don't put your hands on the seat beside you and push. Just get up without your hands.
0: And no,
1: stand,
0: no
1: and
0: noise
1: sit
0: either.
1: Down.
0: No, you know, no.
1: Oh, no, noises are allowed.
0: Okay.
1: So try that. Not pushing on an armchair.
2: What? Just sitting and standing. Are they confusing 50-year-olds
1: no,
2: for
1: high.
2: 90-year-olds?
1: Well, no, you get lazy and you push down to
2: okay.
1: get up.
2: Okay, all right, so sitting and standing,
1: okay.
2: hands
0: okay.
2: free.
0: Okay. I know points. That one. Okay.
1: The next one is put your back on a wall and put your arms up like you're a goalpost and put everything flat back.
0: Okay, it's Jono, you can do that when you're close yeah. to a wall.
2: I'm used to these. We back. Do them in the Ryman.
1: There you go. Now lift your arms up. And lift them and put them down again.
0: Yeah, you're right.
1: There
0: these
1: you
0: are
1: go.
0: A little patronising. Yeah.
1: The next one is heel raises. So stand holding a desk and lift your. But the thing is, I live permanently raised.
2: Oh, with the high heels, of course, yeah.
1: I like always raised.
2: Ben's not even dignifying that with an attempt.
0: I mean, somewhere between this and High Rocks is a good is a safe space for everyone. And I feel like we've gone the other way.
1: I don't think you're going to.
2: I just defecated myself.
0: Hey, after 7, we're going to DM Megan. It's blowing up our social media. So many comments on this one. Megan, it's to do with?
1: A bridesmaid misbehaving. Well, you can decide if she is or not.
0: We'll get to that after 7 on that.
3: John O'Ben and Megan. Cheers to Dilma, making the world a better tea.
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1: The Hits Waikato. Time saver traffic.
2: This weekend brings more daylight and brighter moves with Lodge. Starting on the expressway, traffic is moderate both ways. South of Cambridge, due to roadworks. Smooth run on Mangahatake Kid Drive, southbound, getting to Rifle Range Road. And State Highway 3 is flowing well northbound from the airport to Normandy Ave. Over to Wairarapa Drive, traffic is flowing well both ways through the Pukete Bridge. Victoria Street and River Road are flowing well. This weekend, time springs forward. So should your property plans with Lodge.
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12: Good morning, I'm Megan Paffers. More Kiwis are leaning on credit cards, making up a record 71% of card spending in August, according to KiwiBank. Economist Cameron Bagri says power bills and rates are eating into disposable income.
13: There's a big structural shift that's going on. We're still spending, but we're spending in different areas because there's certain necessary items that are going a long way up in price, and that's shifting core money away from the retail sector.
12: Cyber attacks are hitting Kiwi businesses hard, with more than three quarters of medium-sized companies reporting threats. The National Cyber Security Centre says the impact can range from stress and lost time to ransom payments and reputational damage. New Zealand's free trade agreement with India is locked in and kicks off on October 20. Meat Industry Association boss Nick Beebe says it's great timing.
14: You know, in a world of rising protectionism and volatility, having access to more markets reduces risk and supports stable returns.
12: Auckland City Rail Link has been popular, clocking 528,000 boardings in its first week and beating the previous seven-day record. Auckland Transport says trains have stayed more than 95% on time all week. And in sport, 2023 and 24 Supercar Series champions Brody Kostecki and Will Brown have joined the lineup for Wellington's Race of Champions event this summer. The Capitals Stadium will be converted into a racetrack on January 9 and 10 for the occasion. And All Blacks World Cup winning mentor Sir Steve Hansen will head to Sydney a dozen or so times next year as part of his deal guiding rookie Manly NRL coach Kieran Foran. And that is news and sport.
15: The Hits Waikato weather, a few showers clearing tonight, fine spells developing. We've got westerly winds, 18 the high, 6 overnight. Tomorrow mainly fine, chance of a shower with sou'westers and 15 degrees. Fine and sunny on Thursday with sou'westerlies.
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17: 7.04, good morning. Tuesday morning, it is the last week before the school holidays kick in for parents to get through the last few days.
18: Dragging to the finish line.
17: But next, Megan.
12: Dear Megan, from a bride, her bridesmaid has done something she does not like.
18: How far out from the wedding are we?
12: 3 weeks.
18: Woo!

0: 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Dear Megan.
1: Dear Megan.
2: Okay, people sign into my DMs with issues.
3: It's kind of like cost of living crisis. This is affordable therapy, isn't it?
2: Yeah. We put everyone's opinions and thoughts out there on your dilemma, and you can choose whether you want to take the advice or not. It's always anonymous, so if you've got an issue, you can slide into my DMs with it. But today's one reads, Dear Megan, I need to know if I'm in the wrong here. Great, that's what we're here for. I asked my good friend to be my bridesmaid, and now we're only 3 weeks away from the wedding, and she has pink hair. I thought it was just a one-off fun thing, but she's just had it redone. The thing is, when I asked her to be my bridesmaid, she had blonde hair. Now it feels a little mean to ask her to change it back, but I really don't want pink hair in my wedding photos forever. It kind of feels like she's taking all the attention. I feel fine telling you guys this anonymously, but I don't feel comfortable bringing it up with her. It's definitely not cool, right?
3: I didn't realise hair was such an issue for bridal parties. That makes a lot of sense as to why I've never been... Never been invited.
0: Do you know, without a word of a lie, I was thinking about this after you told me about it yesterday, and many years ago where I had a really regrettable dreadlock hairstyle.
3: How did you do your dreadlock years?
0: I was part of a bridal party for my friend. I remember my friend's wife-to-be going, hey, you got to keep your hair like this for the wedding. And I was like, yeah, yeah, and I had it for many years. I was like, yeah, absolutely. This is, you know, what you...
3: Did you not see that as a leading question?
0: No, and now looking back, I was like, oh, maybe I should have got rid of it.
2: But, the thing
0: but
2: is,
0: I had it for many years. It wasn't going to change.
3: AI can fix that now
0: I was like,
3: in the photos.
0: Oh, dear God, she was right.
2: But you tied it up, though, right?
0: Yeah, I tried to make it tighter, yes, yeah. But
2: also, like...
3: He was a sophisticated weed dealer.
2: You had those when you were asked.
0: Yes,
2: like,
0: yeah.
2: And for a long time, so they knew what they were getting
0: but
2: when
0: I
2: they
0: shouldn't
2: got
0: have,
2: you.
0: Yeah, to be honest, I shouldn't have bore around. But anyway, but I can relate to this situation.
3: So, okay, put yourself in that situation. If you were, or you actually listened to what the question was,
0: yeah,
3: would you have removed the dreads for the wedding?
0: Well, but yeah, like if it was a new thing afterwards, I feel like that's, in this case, maybe this shouldn't be done. You know, like I'm thinking, no, that, yeah. I feel like doing a late change is changing things.
3: People need to express themselves how they want to express themselves.
0: But not on my
2: wedding.
3: Just have black and white photos. Can't tell.
0: Oh, yeah. Okay.
3: Classy, sophisticated black and white.
0: You're right, AI can do a lot of things.
3: Yeah, you can change the colour of your hair in the bloody post-production, mate.
0: Yeah.
2: What about the video? What about just the on the day and everyone's like staring at her instead of staring at the bride and groom?
3: So we know where you stand.
0: I'm with you, Megan.
2: The thing is, like,
0: I'm with you.
2: I don't have any friends that would actually do that. I think that's really rude.
3: Okay, 0800 the hits.
2: But I wouldn't tell her either.
0: So you're going to say it's right? You're going to say it's okay, Jono?
3: Oh, yeah, absolutely. Okay, right. Yeah, and you can fix all the photos and stuff for the back end.
2: No.
3: I mean, honestly, it's a huge deal when you get married. But, you know, 10, 15 years down the track, it was a blip.
0: You got
3: a blip in your relationship.
0: Who was that weird guy with dreadlocks, you know?
2: I mean, 2 years later, you could, like, get divorced anyway.
3: It happens.
0: It happens.
3: They tell me it happens.
2: But the thing is, you don't wear white to a wedding. You don't. There's rules. You don't try and take the shine away from anyone.
0: Okay.
2: And that's taking the shine away.
0: Do you agree with Megan? 4487 on the text. 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Is it her choice? Oh, under the hits, 4487. Would love to hear from you next.
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12: 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Jono, Ben and Megan.
4: On the Hits Waikato.
0: You're on the Hits in the middle of a Dear Megan, which has to do with someone and died here in a wedding, Megan.
2: Yeah, I've taken the unpopular opinion, as it seems, at least on the Facebook page. She's got pink hair, the bridesmaid. The bride's not happy with it. It's also just temporary. She didn't have the pink hair when she asked her to be a bridesmaid.
0: Can she ask her to change it? That's what we'd like to know. 4487 on the text.

0: with you.
1: All right, Janine, you've got a wedding. One mad dog, one rogue member has dyed their hair pink. 3 weeks out from the wedding, what are you doing?
0: Making her wear a wig.
2: Oh, you are you?
1: A wig's an option.
0: Yep.
1: Yeah.
3: Yeah, but those good quality lace ones, they're quite expensive.
1: You can get one from Look Sharp.
2: Look Sharp, yeah.
3: Maybe you can bring up the wig and then she realises that it's an issue and she dyes it.
0: Cause this could do too. I mean, if she's a good friend, she'll understand. I mean, you've been a good friend and allowing her to say, hey, keep your thing here, but for my day, you know, I'd like you to wear
1: I'd like you to wear an Austin Powers wig from Look Sharp. Yeah, no, it's a good, I mean, that is a solution. What do you think about that one, Megan?
3: Yeah.
1: No, she's not sold.
2: Not sold, okay.
1: Leah, what do you reckon?
4: Oh, Happy New Year. I reckon the bride's being ridiculous.
3: Oh, okay. Why?
4: I think when you're up there getting married and the people in your bridal party, it's the people that you want with you, that you love, that love you. And when you look back at photos, yeah, sure, there might be some pink here, but when you look back at any photos of any time, you think about the people and who they were to you and their personalities. And
1: you're not looking at their follicles. Yeah.
4: Not just the colour hair they had at that time.
3: Oh, yeah. And how your good friend took all the attention away with her bright pink hair.
2: Like with me having blonde hair in the hits photos all around the country at the moment.
1: Yeah, that's right. You had your Ben and M period.
2: Yeah.
1: And we're still dealing with the hangover of that, aren't we?
3: I don't know what colour the bridesmaid dress is, but what if they're like green? They're just going to look like, you know, a wicked billboard.
1: You know the other crazy thing? A lot of people at your wedding, when you move on, you don't even hear from those people now.
3: Yeah.
1: A lot of people that you invite and things like that. We'll take one more call on this. Alex, good morning to you.
5: Morning, how are you?
1: Welcome to Dear Megan. Where do you sit on this one, mate?
5: Oh, it's not a very nice thing to do. I had blue hair and I changed mine for my mum's wedding.
3: Thank you, Alex.
2: All right. Oh. Was this a conversation that your mum brought up with you, or was this just you deciding that was the thing you needed to do?
5: No, I'm just a decent person. Decided it was a decent thing to do.
1: Sassy. Thank you, Alex.
3: So many people on the Facebook page are saying you need to take her as she is. Yes, but she wasn't born with blonde pink hair.
2: This is winding you up, Megan, is it?
3: It is winding me up because no good friend does that to another friend.
1: The better or worse things for your person you're getting married to.
3: No good friend decides to dye their hair pink and be a bridesmaid at someone's wedding. Come on.
5: You've got to ask at least. Like I'm getting married in February and my sister just asked me if she could cut her hair shorter. And I was like, of course, off you go.
2: Okay.
5: I'm not going to tell you not to.
1: So do you have, how many months do you have ownership over this person's looks? What month wise? You got like a 6 month lead in where you get to control?
3: Absolutely.
1: Do you control the weights?
3: No.
1: Do you have like a weekly weigh in? Sorry, Patricia,
3: no,
1: looks like you've added a couple of kegs
3: category
1: on this week, mate.
3: Someone else said,
1: dropping you from the team.
3: My friend asked if she could cut her hair because she knew that the bride was planning updos and so she waited.
2: So, okay, so you're thinking that even though you strongly think that they should have asked, you seem to be in the minority.
3: I'm fine with that because I think most people are lying anyway.
1: Don't seem fine with it.
3: No, but do you know what I think she should do? Put it on someone else. Get your mum or the mother your mother-in-law to go and be like, do you think that that's a good idea?
2: Okay, thanks so much for your calls and texts. We really appreciate it. Next, a Kiwi that was hanging out with Max Verstappen and raced Max Verstappen.
1: Raced him. And speaking of pink...
2: Yeah, some pink hair. It is the hits.

0: It is Pink, you're on the heads. Jono, Ben and Megan, 7:24. Taylor Siraj is a Kiwi content creator who just got to do something incredible, Megan.
1: Yeah, she went to Silverstone and she got to race Max Verstappen at the racetrack. It was Max versus 100, put on by Red Bull and Disney Plus.
2: To the inside.
3: This is it.
2: This is the move. The lungs. They spin. And Max Verstappen has got past all.
0: So 100 go-karts, yeah. And he was at the back, and he had to race them all, and he had
4: to overlap 100 people.
0: Wow. Yeah. Incredible.
4: Overtake, sorry. And Taylor Siraj, fresh back from the UK. Welcome.
1: Whoa, what the heck?
0: What the heck? How amazing. I mean, we were watching, very jealous of seeing what you got to do, but how cool was it?
5: Insane. I just watched it back, like the whole thing. Unbelievable. Yeah. So crazy.
1: Do you remember the moment Max actually passed you on the go-kart track?
5: So, yes. So, I had just settled in. I got past the first corner, got past the second corner, and then down the straight, he comes past, and I did a double take. I was like, oh, that's a different suit.
4: That was in the first lap.
0: Because he passed
5: first
0: how lap? Many on the first
5: 63?
0: Lap?
5: 63.
0: Yeah.
5: So, as soon as that kind of happened, I was like, oh, I'm just here for the good times now. And I thought in top 50... we would get a lap, but you really needed to be like top 30
0: wow.
5: to get a full lap.
0: So was his go-kart faster?
5: No.
0: Because
5: so
0: that's what a lot of people thinking online. He's just that good.
5: His reaction time is so different to all of us. Like our foot is just hitting the gas and he's already on it.
1: And also I saw him like shimmying his cart to like
5: momentum.
1: Get it moving
0: yeah.
1: and get the
0: yeah.
1: momentum. Yeah.
5: Even the proper race car drivers had techniques about launching wow. their carts where all of it, even the guy in front of me didn't go at green and I had to go round him. So you really want to be straight in a straight line.
4: What was his technique? What was he waiting for?
5: The guy I don't know. He's distracted. We had it in our comms. It was like 30 seconds.
4: So you all had earphones
5: yeah,
4: in.
5: We had headpieces. So all 100 of us had comms and we could talk to our team. We were in teams and I was like, come on guys, where are you?
4: Oh, so you had like, people in your ear going, you're doing well?
5: Yeah, yeah.
4: Oh, really?
5: Yeah, the comms.
1: There was points where people could talk to Max. They
5: yeah.
1: would connect them through and you like the second and third place, they were yeah. chatting to Max once they'd crossed the line.
4: That is. Oh, and yeah. so did you get to meet Max Verstappen?
5: Yes. So he was on a minute by minute schedule, which is insane.
0: yeah.
5: And so yeah, post race I was behind him and
1: we saw
5: around.
1: You.
5: I know, I was like so freaking out. There's so many cameras, the lighting, like Disney are just like next level when you see it on like a global production. There was 900 people there. Plus the 100 of us.
4: Oh my gosh.
5: Huge operation.
4: Mickey doesn't do things to my heart. Mickey Mouse.
5: And then all 100 of us that stayed at a castle that day. It was just so crazy.
1: Wow.
5: So
1: yeah. People don't do things by heart.
5: No.
4: 100 people in a castle. There are 100 rooms.
5: They had 100 rooms. And then that was also like Red Bull representatives. We had chaperones. The athletes had
1: wow.
5: filmers with them. Like it was huge.
0: So it took about 35 minutes or something for Max to
5: yes.
0: actually pass everyone. Was that what people were thinking? Because and it could also have gone wrong at any moment too.
5: Yeah, for no one to get hurt
0: yeah.
5: as well, and for Max to be fine, like have so much fun.
0: Because he's probably used to like obviously racing great drivers, but there's mm-hmm. probably a few that couldn't drive as well as he's used to.
5: Yeah.
0: So that could have gone wrong for him.
5: 100%. Yeah. So we had 75 minutes, and he overtook us all in 32
0: wow.
5: minutes. Insane.
4: Yeah. It is
5: good. And I was thinking 75 minutes. I don't think I can hold on for that long. Like that is crazy.
0: So how long were you out there on the track for in that one?
5: A minute.
0: Yeah.
1: How fast do the carts go?
5: I think they were like 80. They felt, do you know what? Okay, they didn't have a seatbelt. I had a booster seat, no seatbelt in the cart. So I got in with my helmet on. I was like, where's the seatbelt? What the heck? No seatbelts in Europe for go-karting. So
0: really?
5: We're all, yeah, if you watch it back, none of us are wearing seatbelts.
1: Oh
5: but you feel
1: gosh.
5: So low to the ground. Like as soon as you're
1: going.
5: You
1: just roll out.
5: Yeah. I was like, are you sure? And I was like asking production because they check your helmets. I was like, where's the seatbelt? And they're like, no seatbelt.
4: Wow.
5: Incredible.
4: In New Zealand, all they talk about is
5: I get in trouble for seatbelts.
1: Yeah. Yeah. What an amazing experience.
5: Yeah.
1: Can I try on the helmet?
5: Of course.
1: Yes.
5: It is made to my
1: specifications.
5: Yeah.
1: Is it?
5: They're custom made to us.
0: Really?
5: Yeah.
0: Wow.
5: So we sent, so apparently it was, someone said £80,000 for all of our gear.
4: And so people can still watch it on Disney Plus now?
5: Yes.
4: It's still up there, yeah.
5: Yes.
6: Oh, guys, this is so cool.
0: I like you to carry on the rest of the interview
6: yeah.
0: with the helmet on.
6: Can you hear me?
0: A little bit, yeah.
4: Yeah, we can hear you.
6: Can you hear me? I think it's quite tight.
0: Yeah, it does look quite tight. Yeah.
6: My head's bigger than yours. I've never felt so cool though.
4: You do. You look cool.
6: Do I? Not,
4: yeah, you do.
5: You look so cool. Yeah.
0: Congratulations! Thank it's such a cool you. Thing you got to do, and it was so awesome to watch it all play out as well. And I can't wait to see all the rest of your footage of the next couple of days.
5: Wow!
4: There we go, Taylor Suraj.
0: And next, there's someone else sleeping in my bedroom, and it's causing me grief. I'll tell you about it next on the Hits.
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10: Gas, petrol, service stations, they're here for you. Starting on Normandy Ave, traffic gets busy both ways approaching Lawrence Street. State Highway 3 is moderate heavy northbound approaching Normandy Ave. And Mangahata Kaka Drive is light moderate southbound through Foreman Road. On the expressway further afield, south of Cambridge, it's moderate both ways due to roadworks. And Wairarapa Drive is moderate westbound approaching River Road. 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
1: Good morning. More Kiwis are putting purchases on credit cards, with Kiwi Bank saying they made up more than 71% of card spending in August, a record high. Cyber attacks are hitting Kiwi businesses hard, with more than three quarters of medium-sized companies reporting a threat in a six-month period. Police have arrested a 27-year-old man on the Waikato Expressway after a black Subaru Legacy was seen speeding, weaving across lanes and swerving at other vehicles near Huntley last night. And referee Ashley Klein has been punished for missing a key penalty in the Warriors' loss to the Knights.
2: The Hits Waikato with a few showers clearing tonight. Fine spells developing. We've got westerly winds, 18 the high, 6 overnight. Tomorrow mainly fine, chance of a shower with sou'westers and 15 degrees. Fine and sunny on Thursday with sou'westerlies.
3: Jono, Ben and Megan. On the Hits.
21: Let's go.
0: Good morning, it is 7:35. Jono, Ben and Megan with you on the Hits. Next, something's causing me issues in the bedroom.
4: See, an uninvited guest.
0: An uninvited guest. Yeah, well, invited by one party.
1: In a relationship. Spicy.
4: Making you a little nervous on the sidelines.
0: It does sound really spicy, doesn't it? We'll tell you more next on the Hits. Right now, Sam Fender, Olivia Dean.

0: Olivia Dean at 7:39. As I said before, she's coming to New Zealand in about 25 days. And while we're on the countdown, a daylight saving this weekend, Megan.
1: This weekend, go forward an hour. Lose an hour's sleep, but it's for the best. For more sunshine.
2: Saving. I know you're trying really hard to go saving singular, but you're really emphasising.
0: Oh,
2: yeah, a little bit much.
0: When British people say singing and stuff like that. Yeah, really.
2: He has been in the past a daylight savings type of guy.
0: I have been. I've been like throwing S's in there willy-nilly and it's winding you up. So yeah. I'm trying this year to stop.
2: Getting better never stops, Ben. Well done.
0: Something that is winding me up at the moment. At some stage, I've started snoring. I've talked about this before. Now, I don't know if it happens every night or whatever, but it will cause issues in my relationship with my wife. It started off with secret earplugs that she'd sometimes wear, and now they've become less and less secret.
2: Those sort of ear muffs now?
0: Yeah, over the wall.
2: Muff category.
0: So that will happen, and not all the time, but it will happen. And now the dog has decided to sleep in the bedroom, in our bedroom, which my wife thinks is cute as well. He's a big dog, big fluffy white Samoyed.
2: On the bed or just
0: no,
2: in the,
0: he's never gone anywhere near on the bed. He's just too big.
2: He's too much dog for one bed.
0: He's bigger than me. So he's never been on the bed on the couch type dog or anything like that. He's in the room. I don't know. It's fine, but he's developed snoring, and he is so loud.
2: And I don't think I've ever heard dogs snore.
0: Snuffling, snoring, all sorts of restlessness, and like up and then. And you know this job, we don't get much sleep.
1: Yeah.
0: And so I'm the one that waking up, and I am just getting no sympathy from my wife.
2: Have you removed yourself from the bedroom now?
0: Oh, yeah, trying to. I'm like trying to get the dog out. My wife's like, it's cute. It's so nice. He wants to be with us. I'm like, yeah, but he's snoring.
1: How is she okay with him snoring but not you snoring?
0: Exactly. And I've got nothing to stand on because she's like, well, you're snoring. I'm like, yeah, but this is my bedroom.
1: But that she didn't affect me because I was asleep.
0: Yeah, exactly.
2: She can't pat Ben.
0: So now we've reached a bit of a stalemate. I'll be like, the dog was up snoring again last night. Also, maybe you were snoring as well.
1: I was awake.
0: Awake with the dog, yeah.
2: Can you get it like a sleep apnea machine for him?
0: Maybe he needs it. It's honestly like when you go back to the newborn stage. He's up, he's doing this, he's snuffing.
1: What about mouth tape for the dog?
0: Well, they did buy me mouth tape, didn't they?
1: Yeah.
0: So, do they have the nasal strips for the dog as well? Yeah. So.
2: Have you tried the mouth tape?
0: No, my family bought that as a gag present, and I'm doing gag in quotation marks, and I'm like, it doesn't seem like a gag present.
1: Many a true thing said in jest.
0: Yeah, I didn't laugh when receiving it. Like, no point did I go, oh, that's funny.
1: Yeah.
0: They just went, you should try this. It's a joke present, but I haven't tried it.
2: Has it transformed into just like normal cello tape now in the household, the mouth tape?
0: I feel like I'm going to sleep like a kidnapped victim if I put it on. So, yeah. So, yeah, maybe I could try some dog mouth tape and let you know.
1: You need your own earplugs.
0: Oh, I don't want to be an earplug. I'm just like, can the dog sleep out? But we've reached this.
2: Can I just say, don't tape your dog's mouth shut. you might wake up to some pretty grim scenes. He's not snoring, told you.
0: Yeah, but something else is happening.
1: He's so peaceful.
0: And I got a great night's sleep. Hey, next, we're going to give you your chance to win tickets to Bruno Mars. We got 4 tickets to give away with the Alpha Quiz next on that.
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5: September sellout on now at Total Kitchens. Starting on State Highway 3, traffic gets heavier northbound approaching Normandy Ave. On Wairarapa Drive, it slows down going west from Resolution to River Road. And Mangahata KK Drive is light to moderate southbound through Foreman Road, then free-flowing approaching Rifle Range. South of the expressway through Cambridge, it's moderate both ways due to roadworks. 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
0: You could be just 60 seconds away from seeing Bruno Mars when he's in New Zealand April next year. 0800 The Hits if you want to play the Alpha Quiz. 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
0: We do it every morning, every afternoon here on the Hits. 10 questions, 60 seconds. Every answer starts with the same letter. You can pass and come back. If there's time, we can only take your first answer.
3: Heading to the capital, Morena. Claire, how's life?
4: Good, very good. I've got my 8-year-old here who is jumping with joy and excitement that we got through.
3: Oh, yeah. Legends. Who's the 8-year-old?
4: This is Lockie. Say hi, Lockie.
5: Hi.
3: Hi, Lockie. Little legend. Do you play every morning in the car, Lockie?
5: Yes.
3: Oh, good. Have you ever got 10 out of 10, bro?
5: We haven't even been on the radio.
0: No. Oh, here's your chance. Debut.
3: Does it feel good to be on the radio, Lockie?
5: Yeah.
3: Well, you just tell all your friends that radio's a thing, all right?
5: Yeah.
3: Yeah, love your work. All right, Claire and Lockie, we wish you the best of luck. Hand you over to our question queen, Megan Pappas.
6: Okay, Claire and Lockie, your letter is L for Lima today.
4: Cool, awesome, thank
3: all
4: you.
3: Right. Four tickets.
6: And for Lockie. L for Lockie.
0: Four tickets, right, for Bruno Mars. If you get 10 out of 10, good luck.
3: Here we go.
6: Which singer is known for hits including Poker Face and Bad Romance?
4: Lady Gaga.
6: Which sport is known for players carrying a ball and a stick with a small net at the end?
4: Pass.
6: What famous museum in Paris is home to the Mona Lisa?
4: The Louvre.
6: Which chemical element is commonly used in rechargeable batteries?
4: Lithium.
6: What a wild cat is known for its tufted ears and short tail?
4: Leopard.
6: Who played Jack in Titanic?
4: Leonardo DiCaprio.
6: A settlement in Canterbury with the oldest agricultural teaching institution in the Southern Hemisphere?
4: Lincoln.
6: Who is the current Formula One world champion?
4: Pass.
6: James Todd Smith is the real name of which rapper and actor?
4: Lil Wayne.
6: Name the iconic Malaysian spicy coconut noodle soup.
4: Alaska.
6: Which sport is known for players carrying a ball and a stick with a small net at the end?
4: Pass.
6: Who is the current Formula One world champion?
4: Lewis.
0: Oh, we just ran out of time there. Not bad though, guys.
3: That was really good. You were answering quickly. Quick game is a good game. They do say that. And it rings true with the Alpha Quiz, Claire. Out of interest, what do you do every day?
4: I'm an immigration advisor.
3: No, well, they must know some stuff in immigration advisory. All right, let's go through your answers, Claire.
6: Okay, which singer is known for hits including Poker Face and Bad Romance?
0: Lady Gaga, well done.
6: Which sport is known for players carrying a ball in a stick with a small net at the end?
0: Tough one, this one. Lacrosse, you passed on that one.
6: I don't even know anything about that sport.
3: It's big in America, isn't it, lacrosse?
6: There's a lacrosse player. You see it on movies. Yeah. What famous museum in Paris is home to the Mona Lisa?
0: Well done, Louvre.
6: Which chemical element is commonly used in rechargeable batteries?
0: Lithium.
6: What wild cat is known for its tufted ears and short tail?
0: We wanted lynx for this one.
3: I was thinking leopard.
0: Yeah, it was a tricky one, yeah.
6: Who played Jack in Titanic?
0: Leonardo.
6: A settlement in Canterbury with the oldest agricultural teaching institution in the Southern Hemisphere.
0: That was Lincoln, well done.
6: Who is the current Formula One world champion?
0: Good guess with Lewis Hamilton, but Lando Norris is the current champion,
6: James Todd Smith is the real name of which rapper and actor?
0: LL Cool J.
3: You did well with Lil Wayne in the moment.
6: Yeah.
4: No idea.
0: Nah, that was a toughie.
3: He doesn't sleep.
0: Who?
3: Lil Wayne.
0: Oh, is he?
3: Yes. It's his claim to fame. If you heard him talk, he sounds like he needs to sleep.
0: Yeah.
6: And name the iconic Malaysian spicy coconut noodle soup.
0: Laksa, well done. Pretty good effort there, guys, for your first up attempt. But I'm sorry, we won't be sending you to Bruno Mars just yet.
4: All good. No worries. Thanks, guys.
3: See you, Lockie. Have a good day at school. Lockie.
4: Bye,
3: legend. Next, I don't know if I was vulnerable after the Warriors' loss on Sunday, but Instagram video blindsided me. Got me crying as I was sitting on the couch by myself.
0: We'll get to that next. It is the Hits.

0: It's John and Ben and me again, 3 minutes away from 8 o'clock on your Tuesday morning.
1: Yeah, like I said yesterday, I don't know if it was after Sunday night's loss. I was in a vulnerable state yesterday. I know you were too, Ben.
0: Oh, yeah, and it still carries on with now that the referee being stood down for the decision.
2: Now like, the NRL's like, yes, no, he did make a bad call.
0: It's too late now, guys.
1: You're like, leave us alone. What have we done to you people?
0: It's too late. And anyway, the ref did it pretty well, I thought, for most of it. But anyway, it's hard.
1: Well, I'm glad you didn't see this video yesterday, Russ. I don't know if you'd be able to come into work today.
0: Right.
1: And so, listen, I know how these work. Get a little bit of this.
0: Oh, yeah.
1: Yeah. So it popped up on my feed yesterday.
2: You're glazy-eyed already.
1: Well, because I guess it's the stage of life we're in where, Ben, you and me, kids a little bit older.
2: Yeah.
1: And our parents a little bit older.
2: Mm.
1: And it's how a child sees his father at every age. So 5 years old, dad is a superhero. The strongest and cleverest, the best on the planet. 10, he's the defender. Solves things. Still a hero, but no longer a magician. You start noticing he gets tired. 15. He's behind the times. His advice is old.
0: Yeah, true.
1: His rules are infuriating. His jokes, not funny. 20. Dad is in the background. He calls, you decline. He texts, you answer in one word. You grew up. You're forming your own life. 25. Turns out the advice was right. The annoying advice. The warnings come true. What sounded like nagging turned out to have been experience. 30. Dad is a person. Not a god. A man who is scared. Who got things wrong. And you finally see him for who he is and love him. 40. Time is running out. You notice the grey, the slower walk, the pauses when he loses a word. And then afterwards, Dad is inside you for good. He's gone, but you catch his gestures in yourself, his phrases, his look in the mirror. They got me yesterday.
0: Yeah.
1: Bloody warriors.
0: Yeah.
2: I think you got me.
0: Yeah.
2: And Ben's just sitting there without a tear.
0: I think it's sinking. That's really well written. I think it's sinking.
1: So, hey.
2: Good perspective.
0: Yeah.
1: Love your parents.
0: Yeah. Exactly.
2: Yeah.
0: That's some really good stuff this morning. It's the hits.
3: Jono, Ben, and Megan. Cheers to Dilma, making the world a better tea.
4: Do try it.
3: Hey, it's Maddie and PJ, and you might have heard Maddie's turning 40 soon.
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5: 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Now it is time for the grand finale. 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
6: 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Time saver traffic.
7: Heart of the Beast and cinemas September 24th. Starting on Cobham Drive, traffic is heavy westbound from Galloway Street to the Cobham Bridge. State Highway 3 slows down northbound approaching Normandy Ave. And Mangahata Kekia Drive is moderate heavy southbound from Foreman to Rifle Range. Over to Wairarapa Drive, traffic is heavy westbound from Resolution to River Road. Anything we've missed, let us know on 0800 Jammed. 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
15: Good morning, I'm Megan Paffers. Warmer, wetter conditions could make New Zealand a more welcoming place for disease-carrying mosquitoes, raising the risk of illnesses like dengue fever and malaria. Auckland Uni Professor Helen Patousis-Harris says Kiwis aren't used to being vigilant about mosquitoes.
16: As annoying as they aren't going to inject you with malaria or dengue fever or all manner of other mosquito-borne diseases.
15: Content linked to the Christchurch mosque attacks is still a major problem online, making up nearly a third of material referred to internal affairs last year. Most of it was removed, and Islamic community leaders say the attacks continue to inspire online hate and extremist activity. More Kiwis are putting spending on credit cards, making up a record 71% of card spending last month. But economist Cameron Bagri says about $6 billion is sitting on credit cards each month.
17: What that means is that the interest rate on a credit card is around 20%. Now, so you multiply a couple of billion by 20%, and guess what? That's a pretty big number that's going straight to the banking sector.
15: And the hunt for a plane that vanished over Lake Moeraki in 1978 is ramping up, with a sonar target giving search crews something to investigate. The lake was shrouded in mist yesterday, but police are hoping to search for possible wreckage today. And the Warriors are farewelling Mitch Barnett, Luke Metcalf and Roger Tuivasa-Sheck after their playoffs exit, with Grant Anderson, Will Warbrick and Sam McIntyre coming in. Former Wires captain Steve Price reckons McIntyre is a great fit for the style coach Andrew Webster wants to play.
18: Being able to play long minutes, really high work rate, error rates down, quite skillful. He can play on an edge, he can play in the middle. I've even seen him at the Cows play hooker if he's had to.
15: And that is news and sport.
19: The Hits Waikato with a few showers clearing tonight, fine spells developing. We've got westerly winds, 18 the high, 6 overnight. Tomorrow mainly fine, chance of a shower with sou'westers and 15 degrees. Fine and sunny on Thursday with sou'westerlies.
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0: Good morning, it is Tuesday morning, 8.06. Jono, Ben and Megan hanging out with you on The Hits.
1: Jason Kelce, brother of Travis Kelce, his wife. It's described when they first met.
22: He won't let me lie about this. We met on Tinder, Jason, 27. He said, oh, come meet us at this bar.
1: What happened?
15: Was it a great first impression?
0: Nah, pretty terrible first impression, and we'll get to that next on The Hits.

0: 9 on your Tuesday morning. We wanted to know, did you have a bad first impression of someone that ended up being your partner?
1: Yeah, I'm not actually surprised that this story has come out because Jason Kelce, he's so much fun. He is Travis Kelce's brother and they do a podcast together.
0: Travis Kelce, of course, with Taylor Swift.
1: With Taylor Swift.
0: Husband of Taylor Swift.
1: Yeah. So Jason Kelce, Taylor Swift's brother-in-law. There we go.
2: Full Jandal guy. Jandals everywhere he goes.
0: Loves taking his top off too, doesn't he?
1: Yeah. Absolute lad.
0: He played
1: NFL.
0: But he's a lovable lad.
2: Yeah.
0: Right?
2: He's a lovable lad. Yeah. It's just like, if there was anyone to scream USA, USA, USA while spinning a t-shirt around the top of the head.
0: Yeah.
2: It'd be this dude.
0: Yeah.
1: Yeah. So on the, was this revealed on his podcast or did his wife go on another podcast?
0: Yeah, it looks like she was talking about their relationship on something. And and the first time that they actually, well, he messaged her was like on Tinder or something. And they did some digging and they were like, Jason Kelce, that's
1: can't be the
0: same
1: NFL
0: footballer
1: player.
0: But they're like, well, we should turn up to the bar anyway, because if it's either a catfish, as you'll hear just now, or it could be the footballer. Here's how it started and how it ended.
3: He won't let me lie about this. We met on Tinder, Jason 27. He said, oh, come meet us at this bar.
4: But right away, as soon as she walks through the door, like, most beautiful woman I've ever seen.
3: 45 minutes later, he fell asleep at the bar, like, just out. Like, asleep.
4: Not the best first impression for me.
2: 45 minutes. Jeez, he had a powerful 45 minutes of drinking.
0: Yeah.
1: That kind of suggests he'd had a few before.
0: I think he might have had a few before.
2: His timing was all off.
0: The most incredible thing about the story is that it was with a couple of football people. He's a big dude. One of his other football mates picked him up in a fireman's carry and carried him back. So it was a combination. I was like, whew, that's impressive.
2: So she was probably like, oh, it would have been easier if he was just being catfished, actually. Now I'm just sitting here on a date with an unconscious human being. But it ended up working out for them.
0: I know. And now they've got kids,
1: he's
0: they're
1: like,
0: married. Yeah.
1: Love me as I am. Love me at my worst or don't love me at all.
2: Did he talk about was there a phone call the next day? Was there a message the next day?
0: I don't know. Like a, hey, yeah, sorry about that,
1: She's a better woman than me. I'm not afraid to admit that I probably would have been like,
2: not for
1: first
2: me.
1: First date, probably not for me.
2: Yeah. And again, though, he looks like a guy who would scream USA, USA with his t-shirt on top of his head, but also the same sort of guy who would pass out in a bar too.
0: Yeah.
2: So, I mean, he's living up to the stereotype. So, 0800 the hits. Worst first impression of your partner?
0: I used to work with, when I met Amanda, it was in different departments of the same building at the radio.
1: Pretty close, direct departments.
0: But the first time I met her was by the photocopier, and I was trying to get the photocopier. I was having issues with the photocopier.
2: All these years later, we still have issues.
0: Yeah, and I think in hindsight, she was like, either this guy's an idiot because he can't work the photocopier, or this is a play to try. And it was definitely not a play. I was just being an idiot.
1: Did she fix it?
0: Yeah, she fixed it.
1: Oh my God, how you mean to carry on in a relationship.
0: And she was always like, years later, was that a play? Was it? And I was like, no.
2: Oh, you're creating a meet cute there.
0: Yeah, I wasn't. I was just the Gumby.
2: I just
0: want
2: to put the A4 in the tray. There's a paper jam.
0: Error in the loading. Which loading tray? You know, like, yeah. And she helped me out. And that's
1: so cute.
0: But that was probably a bad first impression, just thinking, is he, you know.
2: Can this man even operate a photocopier?
0: And no, I can't. No, I can't even use the one at work.
1: Sometimes people think it's a play and it's cute, and then you marry them and you're like, oh no, he's actually useless.
2: He's actually the personality trait.
0: Yeah, exactly.
1: I love hearing stories of like when people meet them and it's not great and then they get married.
2: So your first impression of Andrew, primary school, was it your?
1: Oh, bugger off. He wasn't at school. He was 18. But he wasn't at school, but I was interviewing him for the boy band on a radio station.
2: So the interview wasn't in the schoolyard, but
1: no.
2: He was.
0: It doesn't sound any better than what you're talking about, but it's all fine.
2: They're all married now. Society frowned upon it.
1: Okay, yeah, okay, great. But it was a great first impression.
2: Did you look at him and go, well, this is going to be problematic?
0: Okay, the worst first impression of someone that you have ended up with. We'd love to hear from you. 4487 on the text or 0800 that's
5: 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Cheers to Dilma, making the world a better tea.
6: 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Time saver traffic. Hot Spring T20, Black Clash, Hagley Oval, Christchurch, 22 Jan. Starting on Wairarapa Drive, traffic slows down westbound from Resolution Drive to River Road. Over to Victoria Street, traffic gets heavy in northbound approaching the Fairfield Bridge. Boundary Road gets heavy westbound from Heathy Terrace to River Road. And on Mangahata KK Drive, it's moderate heavy southbound from Avalon Drive to Rifle Range. Cricket legends versus rugby stars and friends. 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
0: You're on the Hits, Jono, Ben and Megan. We want to know, did you have a bad first impression of your partner?
2: Anonymous, can you give us a little taste of what happened?
14: I can. So this was not quite a first impression. We'd been dating for about 2 weeks.
2: Okay, what did he do after 2 weeks?
0: Find out after Alex Warren on the Hits.

0: played football at a very high level for many years.
1: Travis Kelce, who is the husband of Taylor Swift. It's good to have all these connections.
0: Yeah. Just for anyone who doesn't know. And he was talking about, Jason Kelce and his now wife, Kylie. They were talking
2: about Kylie Kelce.
1: Yeah, the sister-in-law of Taylor Swift.
0: Just get Taylor Swift's name in as many times as we can. Talking about the first time that they met.
3: He won't let me lie about this. We met on Tinder, Jason, 27. He said, oh, come meet us at this bar.
4: But right away, as soon as she walks through the door, like, most beautiful woman I've ever seen.
3: 45 minutes later, he fell asleep at the bar, like, just out. Like, asleep.
4: Not the best first impression for me.
1: Not great first date conditions.
2: But he's such a sweet teddy bear.
0: He is a big teddy bear, isn't he? Yeah. Mm. But now they're married and have kids. And actually, their kids, I just heard the other day, they for the first few months, they just called Taylor Swift, Taylor Swift. They would just, every time they met her, they would just call her Taylor Swift. They're like, you don't need to keep saying Taylor Swift. You could just call her like Taylor.
2: They were probably like massive fans, and now she's in.
0: Do you want to come to this thing, Taylor Swift?
2: She's like, Taylor Swift is suddenly your auntie.
0: Yeah.
1: Travis Kelce probably still calls her Taylor Swift.
0: Yeah.
1: Hey, Taylor Swift, what do you want for breakfast? Taylor Swift, should we go for a walk?
0: Yeah.
1: All right, 0800 the hits telephone number. Worst first impressions of your partner. We have Anonymous.
5: After 2 weeks, I was staying over at his place. He'd been out with some friends for drinks and was a bit intoxicated and woke up at about maybe like 1 or 2 in the morning, and he was standing in the corner of his room. And I said to him, I was like, what are you doing? And he just kind of like didn't respond. And then I just heard him absolutely urinating all over his washing in his washing basket.
0: Oh no.
1: Not a great impression.
0: No.
1: So what's going through your mind at this moment?
5: Well, he got back into bed and then I ended up actually getting up and I left. So I walked home in the middle of the night. But we are actually still together 8 years later, engaged, getting married.
0: Oh,
1: that's a great result.
2: What has to happen between you're like, yuck, I'm walking home, to like, what did he say the next day?
5: Oh, I can't actually remember, but he was very, very apologetic. And this is not like, now that I know him, this is not the person that I met.
1: Yeah, you battled on.
0: That's out of character moment. I mean, we may all make mistakes.
2: We all get flustered at the start.
5: It's a good talking point, you know, to tell people about like how we met and kind of first impressions. So,
0: yeah.
1: Does he still look after the washing in the house? Or?
5: we still have a washing basket. It's not the same washing basket.
0: Oh, good. Okay.
5: And I did say to him, you should probably burn your washing. But,
1: hey, well, good luck. Good luck for the wedding.
5: Thank you very much.
1: Cheers. I text here 4487. We met at a wedding and we were both incredibly intoxicated, and we called each other a week later, couldn't remember our names. So both of them had to try and slowly figure out.
0: At least they exchanged numbers, I guess. That's
2: but neither
0: thing.
2: Of them wanted to admit that they'd forgotten each other's names.
1: Yeah.
2: Oh,
1: it would have been like saved as wedding person or something on the phone. Next, Megan. Have you brought some competition to the swimming lessons?
2: Yes, and I didn't know if I wanted to talk about this because I did talk about how competitive I am yesterday, but it seems to be a daily occurrence
0: now.
2: You are
0: so competitive, aren't you?
2: My husband told me off at my son's swimming lessons. I don't think I'm going to go next
1: So it's not
2: time.
1: Even a race. It's just a, like a learning the basics.
2: Yeah, it's a bunch of 5-year-olds.
0: Oh, this is next. What did Megan do? We'll find out on the hits.

0: 8:26 on your Tuesday morning, the last week before school holidays. Megan, you've done something.
1: I can admit I'm competitive. Okay, but I don't always think it's a bad thing.
2: It's not. No, it's made us weary of you.
0: Scares.
1: I was waiting for like a silver lining.
2: Yeah, no, I mean, and it dates back. The more we learn about you, it dates back to your father wanting you to get better and better and drive you to success. What was the famous line when you came home?
1: I got 80% in my English exam, and I was stoked. That's an A. And Dad was like, "What happened to the other 20%?"
2: Good stuff. That's character like, building. That's good.
1: Yeah. I don't know.
2: It's made you a driven person, though.
1: Yes, and I think I might be passing it down. So I went to swimming lessons. It was Bastion. He did them when he was younger, but he's just going back to swimming lessons now as a five-year-old. And they were like, okay, while we assess where he's at, we'll put him in beginner one. And I was like, great. And she made the mistake of saying to me that they have people going around on iPads. And so they kind of assess them as they go, and they look and they do like little, you know, they do little tests in the pool to see if they need to go up a level.
2: Do some grading. Why is that a mistake, her telling you how?
1: Because I was like, all right, Basti, we're going to go up a level. So he had to do it.
2: Is this day one of him swimming, is it?
1: Yes.
2: Okay, all right.
1: This isn't
2: You're
1: even
2: already
1: like
2: wanting
1: official.
2: To go up a level. He's never even jumped into the pool before. Well,
1: yeah, so he had to do a starfish on his face for 4 seconds, and he had to hold it. And, like, it took him a couple of goes. And I was like, Basti, four seconds. You have to go under for 4 seconds. You can do it, bud. You can do it. And I could hear myself. But I was like, I never know where the line is from encouraging
2: to. You're not saying this internally?
1: Nope.
2: This is coming out of your mouth?
1: Yep.
2: In front of all the other people there?
1: Yep. Oh. So in the, he ends up doing 5 seconds. And I was like, excelling.
2: Level up.
1: Overshot level
2: up. It. Get you a lie pad, mate. Do the level up on the pad.
1: Then he had to doggy paddle across the little lane. And if he could do that, he could. They were like, okay, well, he's pretty competent, he can move
0: up a level.
1: And then he starts, and I'm like, that's not doggy, buddy, you got to do your legs too. Do your legs too. Come on. So he's doing his arms, and he's like kicking his legs, and then he stops halfway through. I was like, you got to go all the way across to the other side. All the way across. And he's like, okay, okay. So he ends up doing it, and just as the lady with the iPad comes over, and I'm like sitting there like perched on the edge of my seat, and I was like, this is it, babe, to my husband. I was like, this is it. He's got to show them that he can do it. I was like, go, Bastion. My husband's like, you need to calm down.
2: You're in a frenzy.
1: He's like, this isn't the Olympics, okay? And as soon as they're done and they came over and she was like, I think he needs to go up a level. And like the elation I felt inside, I felt like he'd won a gold medal.
2: And that level is Los Angeles Olympics 2028.
1: Yeah. Afterwards,
0: this
1: he was
0: is the
1: like,
0: best swimmer I've ever seen at this age.
1: Yeah. He was like, I'm going to go up a level every lesson. I was like, if you set your mind to it, you can do whatever you want, buddy.
2: Focus!
1: I was like, you got it! And Andrew's like, as long as you have fun, it's all just have fun and you know, it's about safety. And I was like, and you work hard and you can get that gold cap.
2: I reckon you need to sit in the car, in the car park.
1: No, Andrew's already said you're not coming.
0: Yeah, fair enough.
2: Yeah.
1: What's wrong with a bit of motivation?
0: Well, you got,
2: he's five.
1: Yeah. None of the other parents were encouraging on the sideline. They all sitting there quietly.
2: You should just be happy he's not singing to the bottom. That's a win.
0: Hey, next, $100 for something in Christchurch. That's what people are paying.
1: Is it worth it?
0: Well, we'll find out next on The Hits.
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1: The Hits Waikato. Time saver traffic.
2: Lose an hour's sleep, not your life. Starting on Mangahara KK Drive, traffic is heavy southbound from Avalon to Rifle Range. Boundary Road gets heavier westbound through Hefe Terrace to River Road. Wairarapa Drive also gets heavier westbound from Resolution to River Road. And River Road slows down southbound from Endeavour Ave, again approaching the Fairfield Bridge. Anything else we've missed, let us know on 0800 Jammed. Install smoke alarms where you sleep this daylight saving. Time saver traffic.
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9: Good morning. New Zealand's free trade deal with India is locked in and kicks off on October 20. Auckland City Rail Link has been popular, clocking 528,000 boardings in its first week, while trains stayed more than 95% on time. Australian comedy star Magda Zubanski says her stage 4 cancer is now in deep remission, but it's not cured and it's likely to return. And an error late in the Warriors NRL playoff loss to the Knights has cost referee Ashley Klein the opportunity to officiate a preliminary final this weekend.
10: The Hits Waikato with a few showers clearing tonight, fine spells developing. We've got westerly winds, 18 the high, 6 overnight. Tomorrow mainly fine, chance of a shower with sou'westers and 15 degrees. Fine and sunny on Thursday with sou'westerlies.
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0: On The Hits.
11: 6:33, Tuesday morning. Next, something in Christchurch is $100 at the moment.
12: Tell you what, producer.
11: Not petrol. That's pretty close.
9: I wouldn't pay that for this.
12: Producer Troy's teed this person up for us to talk to next, although he's stressing out. He's like, they're not bloody answering. So will we have them? Will we not?
11: And we'll find out next on The Hits.

0: It's 8:36, Tuesday morning, Jono, Ben and Megan. There's a cafe in Christchurch, Rook Cafe, that at the moment are offering $100 rare cups of coffee. Only about 14 or 15 cups they've got at this price. It's a really rare coffee beans that they've got from Panama. They've got it and they bought through an auction. And yeah, it's in this ultra rare premium category, and people that are coming along get to enjoy if they want. They can get normal coffee, but they can also get this for $100 a cup.
1: Is this the one that the monkeys eat?
2: No, you're talking about civet coffee.
1: Oh, yeah.
2: That's the one where...
1: passes through their digestive system.
0: Oh, really?
1: And you have that.
2: I don't know if it's monkeys, but it's like a cat-like creature.
1: Yeah.
2: And they eat
0: it. Oh, people drink it after that. Mm. After it's been through the animal's digestive system.
1: Yep.
2: Yeah.
1: It's got a real... tang to us.
0: Well, this is not that.
1: I might have made the monkey part up.
0: Yeah.
1: I'm sorry. So producer Troy done a good job of teeing up someone from a Rook Cafe. But, you know, they're busy. This is prime
2: coffee time.
0: Well, they sold five cups at this stage yesterday morning out of the 14 or 15.
2: Gosh, there's only like 10 cups left.
0: And they might have all gone. Filtered. They're doing it filtered because apparently if you grind it, they reckon that you lose some of the coffee. So, yeah.
2: Okay.
0: So, yeah.
1: So we're just going to phone the person. Hopefully they answer.
0: It's a lot, but then at the same time, you're kind of intrigued.
2: I know.
1: Well, a couple of news sites bought two. There's $200 worth of sales.
0: Ah.
1: They reviewed it.
3: Your call has been forwarded to voicemail.
1: Champagne
3: the
1: stuff.
3: The person you're trying to reach is not available.
1: Okay, that's all right. So we'll never know how well the coffee's going.
0: Yeah.
1: Even though you just explained how
0: it seems to be going okay, but yeah, it's not the one that passes through the animal's digestive system, just so we make that clear.
2: Could we, like, split it between the five of us and then each have a big sip?
1: Oh, we're calling back. We're calling back. This is live rolling coverage of Booking Guests Live. You're on the air, Rook Cafe. It's Jono, Ben and Megan.
4: Oh, hey, how's it going?
0: Is this Kyle?
4: It is Kyle. Sorry I missed your call there.
1: That's all right, mate. This is raw radio at its finest, Kyle. By the way, you're on the radio now. We're straight into it, mate. Guts and all.
4: Oh, exciting.
0: No, it is exciting. Hey, so the coffee, this is exciting. $100 for a cup. How many cups have you sold so far?
4: So far, yesterday we sold six, but the rest of them are kind of like have been pre-ordered.
0: Oh, wow.
2: Oh, so technically there's none left.
4: Yes, that's correct.
2: Oh,
0: so
2: my God.
0: You've tried it, though, right, yourself?
4: Yes, yeah. Me and the staff team tasted it like a couple of weeks ago so that we knew what it tasted like, and if anyone had any questions and things, we could answer it.
2: Did you all have to share one cup?
4: Yeah, we would just share one cup. Only enough for one cup each.
0: So what did you think? Like, well, you know, because obviously you know your stuff, you're making it a cafe, you're a barista. What did you think? Was it $100 worthy?
4: Yeah, it's an excellent cup of coffee. I mean, this kind of coffee is like... on a technical level, if I got out like a score sheet that they use to grade coffee, it's like outstanding. Like there's not really anything that's better than it.
1: Okay, on a scale of Nescafe to Mokona, where are we looking? Where are we looking, Kyle?
2: I'm sorry, Kyle.
0: Don't have to answer that.
2: So what's the...
1: Greggs? I'd put it at a Greggs.
2: Stop. What's the best way to drink it? Like, how are you serving it? It's filter, and then do you have milk with it or not?
4: No, so it's just a black filter. And like when you drink it, you'll probably find that it's quite like light and very tea-like and very delicate. And it'll be nothing like any kind of, you know, regular coffee that you've probably ever tried before.
1: Well, a great investment from you guys too. Everyone talking about your cafe at the moment, Kyle. And once people have paid the $100, they have the coffee, is it a satisfying customer experience? Are you getting good feedback?
4: Yeah, everyone that's had it so far has really enjoyed it. Yesterday all the people that came through were coffee nerds and aficionados that have been like around the cafe and that before, so they were quite excited. Like the first two guys who ordered it were outside before we opened, so.
0: Oh, wow.
1: I really love coffee.
2: Yeah. So, will you guys do it again? Will you get more of this coffee in? Can you?
4: Well, this specific coffee, we can't. There is no more of it, to my understanding, that's purchasable. Which is partly why it's like so expensive. But there are like other coffees in this price realm. I mean, overseas it's quite a normal, like common thing to find, I suppose.
1: Oh, geez, $100 for a coffee overseas. Jeez, we've got it good down here. Mighty good down here. Well, Kyle, listen, thank you so much. I realise you're really busy this morning. Appreciate your time. Go and look after yourself at Rook Cafe.
4: I appreciate it. Thanks, guys.
0: Okay. 100 the hits, 4487. The most you paid for, you paid what? For what? That's what we want to know this morning. Fill in the blanks. How much did you pay for something? Can you impress us with something like that? 0800 the hits 4487.
5: Jono, Ben and Megan. Cheers to Dilma, making the world a better tea.
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0: Six. Say 44 on your Tuesday morning, John Ben and Megan.
1: The most expensive thing you purchase. You're grossly overcharged for what? 0800 the hits. Got Kirsty on next. Something that took place in Dubai. It's a lot of money for what she was buying.
2: Yeah. She is in the desert though.
0: Yeah, true.
1: Got no other options.
0: Yeah, we'll find out what it was.

0: It's 8:47, you're on the hits. Jono Ben and Megan, that is Charlie Puth. Sadly, no longer coming to New Zealand. His Australian tour is no longer happening now.
1: And New Zealand.
0: Yeah.
1: Australia and New Zealand.
0: Sorry, Australia, New Zealand tour.
2: Oh, yeah. That's so. If he cancelled Australia too, that makes me feel better.
0: Yeah.
2: Sometimes when they just cancel us, but they're, oh, you can still go to Australia, can you?
0: Yeah.
2: 33 hours away, Charlie Puth.
0: Yeah.
2: Spoke to Kyle, owner of Rook Cafe, just moments ago in Christchurch. They've got a $100 exotic coffee.
0: Yeah,
2: available now. Well, it's all sold out, hasn't it?
0: I think so. Yeah, only 14 or 15 cups of this ultra rare coffee.
1: And then like 10 of them were pre-ordered. And then they had people waiting outside before they even opened yesterday to get a couple of cups.
0: You get, the thing is, you know, I get social media as well. When we were going through, you know, with the kids and through Europe, I saw these things. Everyone would get them on social media. There was a hollowed out lemon in Rome and they would put like gelato like inside it. And it was like a lemon and you get it and it looks so good on social
2: just
0: media.
2: Just with a scoop of gelato
0: yeah,
2: inside.
0: Yeah, quite big. It was so yeah. Froth and you put the little lemon hat back on top as well. It looked really good.
1: Wait, so it's just a... empty lemon.
0: Yeah, but filled with gelato. And then
1: I know, but like, what's wrong with a cup?
0: I just was like, gotta get this on social media. I got it on social media, got the
2: influenced.
0: Photo as well. I was like, this is good. Look at the photo, man. It's like, you just paid like $30 for that thing, New Zealand.
1: Yeah.
0: I'm like, and what's it like? I'm like, it's quite lemony.
1: It's gelato.
0: It's probably better gelato than the lemon flavored, but hey, yeah. So I was like, no one else wanted to eat it.
2: How many likes? Did you get a few likes on?
0: No, not as much as really. It wasn't $30 worth, that's for sure.
2: Kirsty, good morning to you. Happy New Year.
3: Good morning, happy new year.
2: So show catchphrase there, Kirsty. You were grossly overcharged for what?
3: Water.
0: Oh, water, whereabouts?
3: Dubai.
1: Oh, in the desert. How
0: yeah.
1: much were they charging you for water?
3: $30.
1: Was it a big bottle?
3: No, it was only a small little bottle.
0: Is this airport or outside airport?
3: It was at the airport. My husband did warn me, he said, whatever you do, don't buy water. I said, oh, God, yeah, whatever. And I came back and I looked on my internet bank and I was like, $30
0: for water.
1: Yeah. Yeah.
2: And you were right in saying that to yourself. And you were even more right doing it on the radio too, Kirsty. hey, thank you so much for your call. That's a lot. That's a lot. And like you say, you're in the desert. They're like, what other choices have you
0: yeah.
2: got?
1: Yeah.
0: Airports, yeah.
2: You
0: yeah.
2: like to be hydrated?
0: Yeah.
2: I had a friend who went to dinner. It was like Lone Star or something. He was away for work and it came to like 150 or something. And it declined on the FPOS machine. And she had put in $115,000.
0: Oh, I accidentally put the extra.
2: Just adding zeros on. he didn't end up paying $15,000 for his Johnny Cash stash, should we have it know. Now, our new boss, Ben, welcome in.
4: Morning.
2: Lovely to have you in here. You were grossly overcharged for what?
4: Yes, I was on a family holiday walking along the pavement with my daughter and the shop had a giant popsicle out the front. And Dorothy said to me, she was about 4 years old, she said, Daddy, I really want a popsicle. So we go in and bought a popsicle. And it was a super bougie store.
1: Yeah.
4: But it was $15.
1: Oh, my.
4: I got the photo, and I show Dorothy this photo regularly and go, remember that time I bought you a $30 ice block? You'll remember that ice block forever.
0: Yeah.
1: Was it like multi-flavoured or?
4: It was real fruit. Yes, just super bougie.
2: You're trying to justify it.
0: Yeah.
2: It's like him with his, it was a hollowed out lemon.
0: Oh, no, look at him. Look at it.
4: She would have preferred a lemonade
0: popsicle. Look at the picture, guys. Look at the picture. It's a lemon.
2: It's a lemon. Yeah, yeah.
1: Gelato and a lemon.
0: It's got a little hat on it, Megan, from the lemon.
1: Yeah, it's the other side of the lemon.
2: It was worth every one of those.
0: Yeah, no, it wasn't.
2: Susie Cato joining us next. She almost left her gig. Wanted to walk away from her show.
0: Yeah, she'll tell us why next on the Hits.

0: That's right. Where's my husband? It is the hits. Jono, Ben and Megan. We're joined by children's entertainer Susie Cato in the studio.
1: Kia ora, Susie.
2: Kia ora, talofa. It's our time, our special time of day.
3: I like that you still do that because, you know, some rock stars and stuff don't even want to perform their biggest hit, but you do. You just do it for us all.
2: It's
3: the time.
2: In my DNA. You cannot escape it. If I live with it constantly, you have to have it with it.
3: Yeah. I don't want to escape it.
1: It's kind of like your catchphrase as well. I mean, you must. How many times a day would you say it's our time, kia ora?
2: It depends on whether I'm in public or just home by myself. I try not to repeat it endlessly in my head. But
1: when your family wake up, are you like, it's our time?
2: Oh, yes, yeah. The 19-year-old's not so keen on that anymore.
0: Oh, really?
1: Your kids know, like, at what age did they realise that you were Susie?
0: Because I think I was reading something about that. The TV series had kind of stopped when they were kids. They had DVDs, right?
2: Well, we didn't really watch it at home because the kids found it a bit strange. The mum in that TV... She doesn't ask me to put my shoes on or to eat my veggies. She just sings at me and plays, wants to play Play-Doh and things like that. So when they'd be babysat by their grandparents and they'd put you and me on, when it came to see you later, the kids were in tears because mum had said goodbye again. So it wasn't there.
1: A hard concept for a young mind to get their head around, I imagine.
2: My nephews and niece loved me coming to visit. Because I brought toys and we had lots of fun and all the rest of it. But they also looked behind me as I came through the doors. Where's Barney? Where are the Teletubbies? You're by yourself.
3: Are you bringing all your mates?
0: Yeah. You're very young when you first started doing that, about 1920 and stuff. And you almost resigned, is that true? Did I read, from early days, or did they talk you into staying?
2: Oh, yeah, back in the days of 3 p.m. when we had Marty Mailbox and we had a... But the early bird show was Russell Rooster, and then I had 3 p.m. in the afternoons and we had Marty Mailbox, and I put my hand in every day into his mouth and we pulled out questions. And yes, you did. We had requests for pen pals. We had entries for competitions. Our mailbag was so full. It was just amazing. So, yes, I got a letter asking me for assistance with something that was happening to somebody's body that they didn't like.
0: Oh, really?
2: And I went, you are joking. I've never met this child before. I don't know who they are. I get paid to have fun.
4: A little like you guys.
0: Yeah.
2: But how can they put all their trust and faith in me? So I tried to resign and they wouldn't accept my resignation. Instead, they said, this is the most amazing opportunity to help kids. So we addressed it three times in the time we had 3 p.m. We had various letters come in, and each time we got somebody else showing where on the telephone book you could find the telephone numbers to get the help you needed. And we know we helped at least one child at that time.
1: Yeah. Why were you going to resign? Was it getting too heavy for you?
2: I didn't think that I actually deserved that trust, I guess. I didn't know how to answer that question myself, you know.
0: Yeah, now you're involved at the moment with the Auckland Lives We the Young Festival. Now, Megan, you mentioned going along with your kids last year.
3: I actually can't believe it was a year ago. I took my kids to three different events. They have theatre plays that it was really good for the kids. It talked about anger and how to process that through theatre. And then they have events where you can go along and dance and with lights and glowy things. And there was clay making classes. It's so fun and it's all free.
2: Well, most of it is free, but there are some ticketed events as well, because mine is an example that's ticketed. It's on the 2nd of October and we're in Dame Kiritikanawa's theatre, and which is such an honour to be performing on that stage.
3: Yeah.
2: But I'm there with a live band. I've not really performed with a live band before, but it's at aucklandlive.co.nz, and you can download the brochure there, and there is just so much for everybody. From the ages from about 0 to 11, 12. So, from tweens and everything in between.
1: Susie Cato's live. She's got her band. What are the rider demands backstage? Do you have simple, what do you request?
0: I'm thinking like a
2: water,
0: peppermint tea or something like that might be going
2: on. Very nice. All of the colours of the M&Ms, not just one.
0: Oh, not just one. Well, lovely to have you in, as always, Susie. And if people want to find you and a whole lot of amazing performances throughout We the Young,
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13: When beer pong was considered irresponsible by those who wear pyjamas to bed, the Alternative Commentary Collective teamed up and rebranded it Kiwi Pong. 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
3: Good morning, I'm Megan Pappas. Customer aggression is becoming an everyday problem for Kiwi retail workers, with 91% saying they copped abuse from shoppers in the past year. Selena Armstrong from ShopCare says verbal abuse was the biggest issue.
14: From yelling and swearing, shouting, physical violence, some of that is weapons related. People are being spat on. Also, the little microaggressions are very demeaning.
3: A person has died after being hit by a vehicle on Auckland's Pakuranga Road last night. Warmer, wetter weather linked to climate change could make New Zealand a more welcoming place for mosquito-borne diseases like dengue fever, Zika virus and malaria. My computer is on the fritz, if you haven't noticed.
1: Is it your mouse? Or
3: Auckland, it's a screen. Auckland Uni Professor Helen Patousis-Harris.
15: We're becoming more subtropical, more tropical, and those sorts of environments are where they like to hang out.
3: Canterbury Uni students are kicking off 72 hours of running, ridiculous costumes and roast chicken, raising awareness for men's mental health. Last year they clocked up 74,000 kilometres, and this year they're aiming to smash around 100,000. And a sport referee, Ashley Klein, has been left out of this weekend's NRL preliminary finals. Officials admit he got a crucial escort call wrong late in the Warriors' loss to the Knights at Eden Park. Former Warriors captain Steve Price.
16: At the end of the day, the referees and the players, they're all being judged on their performance. So if the NRL have decided to not pick Ashley for this weekend, I mean, that's their prerogative.
3: And that is news and sport.
17: The Hits Waikato weather, a few showers clearing tonight, fine spells developing. We've got westerly winds, 18 the high, 6 overnight. Tomorrow mainly fine, chance of a shower with sou'westers and 15 degrees. Fine and sunny on Thursday with sou'westerlies.
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0: It's 9:04, Tuesday morning. How would your dog survive in the wild? That's what the scenario we're going to put to you next.
1: This is the Brad Pitt movie that you've seen. You said it's really good.
0: Yeah, it's coming out this week, actually. And, yeah, the dog is incredible in it.
1: I don't think 90% of dogs wouldn't be as incredible.
0: Yeah. More on this next. It is The Hits.

0: It's Olivia Dean, you're on the hits. John O'Brien and Megan on your Tuesday morning. There's a new movie out this week. It's called Heart of the Beast. It stars Brad Pitt and a pretty incredible dog. They're lost in the wilderness. And it was filmed in New Zealand, even though, as my wife got annoyed about, it's like Alaska is getting all the credit for, well, you know,
1: the beautiful
0: credit.
1: Scenery. Yeah. It's like, that's our scenery. Yeah.
2: Why couldn't they just say New Zealand?
0: Oh, I think the story comes from
2: okay.
1: It has to be based on that. But obviously too expensive to film in Alaska. Yeah. We're the more affordable Alaska.
0: It looks incredible. New Zealand scenery is incredible, and the dog is incredible.
3: What kind of line of work are you in, James?
4: Army Special Forces retired.
3: Hey, did I notice some silver in your dog's mouth?
4: Owen was a combat scouting dog. Target hit him in the mouth with a brick.
3: Same asshole get his leg?
4: Yeah.
3: I hope you gave that fella a piece of your mind.
4: I shot him in the head.
3: He shot him in the head.
1: That gag landed.
5: Shot him in the head.
1: Yeah. I like what he taught. Like, I'm retired. That's all you have to do in a movie if you have retired from the forces is go, I retired.
0: But it's pretty incredible, this dog. And it's actually a New Zealand dog, the dog that is in the movie. It's was a rescue dog in New Zealand that they found, and it's incredible. So
1: they trained the dog up.
0: Yeah, and it does these incredible things throughout the movie.
1: Are Alaska claiming our dog too?
0: So, well, yeah, the dog is a former American military
1: US
0: dog.
1: Marine dog.
0: Yeah, so yeah. But yeah, the dog doesn't have to speak in an American accent, so that's it's good.
1: Dog's like, I retired.
0: But it's very cool. There's a lot of things going around on social media going, what if your actual dog was the dog in the movie and it was a real life situation? How would your dog go in the wilderness for like a week?
1: Okay. I think
0: would your dog do, basically? Yeah. Like, what would its things do?
1: Little Milo, my little cavoodle. Yeah. He's in a bit of a thrusty period.
0: Oh, so he'd be quite thrusty?
1: Yeah. Yeah, in his era of just it. So he'd thrust any threats away from us. And they'd be like, what is wrong with this weird little humpy dog? And then we'd probably be backed off on the wolves and things.
0: Yeah.
2: My dog's also quite humpy. He's tried to hump a husky and it doesn't go well. So he would probably try and mount a predator and come off second best.
1: The ratio's all off between Leo and husky.
2: But he doesn't. Oh, that's what I like about him. He doesn't let it get to him. He's like,
0: I'll give that a go.
2: Anything goes.
0: Yeah, no, it's fair enough. My dog's probably just too friendly. Like, that's the thing. So he'll think everyone,
2: you want to play with me?
0: You know, he's got into courier vans before that have turned up, just jumped in. He's like, they want to take me with you.
2: Yeah.
1: He might join a pack of wolves. Yeah. They'll be like, yeah, we do want to play with you, mate. Come.
0: He'd do whatever. Oh. You know, like, the predators wouldn't see the predators as predators.
1: So you would be left alone in the wilderness your dog goes off and makes friends.
0: Like, where are you going? Yeah, what would your dog do if you were in the wilderness for a week? We'd love to hear from you. 4487 on the text. Or 0800 the hits. Would your dog be any good or not?

0: Dua Lipa, you're on the hits. Jono, Ben and Megan, 9:21 on your Tuesday morning.
1: The Brad Pitt film. It's Heart of the Beast.
0: The film's in New Zealand as well, which is really, really cool to see the amazing New Zealand scenery on the screen.
1: But Alaska are claiming all of our amazing scenery in the film.
0: Yeah, and, you know, Brad Pitt's also some amazing scenery himself to look at.
1: But it's him and a dog, and they're sort of alone in the wilderness, aren't they? But they obviously run across this guy who's in the trailer.
0: Who's only there briefly. There's basically three actors in the whole thing.
2: One of them's a dog.
0: Four then. Main actors, yeah.
1: So in the trailer,
2: Does he talk to the dog?
1: And he talks to this random guy who obviously they had to put some talking in the trailer.
3: Did I notice some silver in your dog's mouth? What kind of line of work are you in, James?
4: Army Special Forces retired.
3: Did I notice some silver in your dog's mouth?
4: Owen was a combat scouting dog. Target hit him in the mouth with a brick.
3: Same asshole get his leg?
4: Yeah.
3: I hope you gave that fella a piece of your mind.
4: I shot him in the head.
1: That's a good joke. It is. And I see why they did need that character too, because you needed to set up the backstory with him explaining to someone. Who the dog was, why he had silver teeth. Then you never hear from that guy again,
0: you don't. So
1: we did mention that the dog was from New Zealand.
0: Yeah, pretty incredible story, right?
1: And you wanted to open up, you know, if your dog was lost in the wilderness, what would your dog do?
0: Would your dog be any good? And everyone on the text has said basically, like our dogs, none of our dogs would be any good in that situation unless it was balls to catches or butts to sniff. That's when, you know, our dogs would be good.
2: I did look on ChatGPT and it did say that they revert back to their animal instincts after about a week.
1: If they have to be a left, because I mean, my dog wants a treat just for like walking in the door.
0: Well, this is the thing, and I'm not going to give away too much of the movie because you've got to go along to see it, but you know, they have to ration their food. I mean, my dog would be terrible.
1: You've eaten all the baked beans.
0: Night one. It's all gone.
1: Chelsea, morning to you.
5: Good morning.
1: We were just talking about the dog in the film, the acting dog, and you know the dog's history.
5: Yeah. So personally, we've got a couple of German Shepherds ourselves. So we will always follow along with other German Shepherds in our community. And the owner of Uber, who's actually in the movie.
1: Is that the name of the dog, Uber?
0: Dog's real name is Uber. It's Odin in the movie, I think, yeah.
5: Yeah, so he actually had another German Shepherd who unfortunately passed away from cancer. The community helped rally around to support him as much as we could with fundraising money and bits and pieces like that, but he didn't make it. And then the owner actually, adopted Uber, and he had him for quite a while, I think. I don't know too much of his history, but unfortunately the owner did pass away from cancer himself. And then, obviously Uber's gone on to become a bit of a Hollywood star.
0: Yeah.
1: The dog's usage is very good in the movie.
0: Also use, I think, the dogs as standards because they needed a few other dogs as well, like the kids of the dog, the pups of the dog as well, the same size. It's cool. So the whole family are playing.
1: That's lovely. Now, how would your German Shepherds go in the wild? Probably better than our three dogs.
5: They're actually, our German Shepherds are actually Swiss Shepherds, so they're a bit more of like
1: neutral. They're a bit neutral, aren't they?
5: A Labrador of the German Shepherds, I'd say. So they'd probably rather play with a ball and sit on the couch, to be honest.
1: No good in the wild.
5: No,
2: help!
1: Hey, well, Chelsea, thanks for clarifying that about Uber's backstory.
0: Really interesting.
5: No worries.
0: Yeah, appreciate it. Next, there's been some advancements of the weekend's Warriors game, right?
1: You don't want the advancements. No, you're like, be done with it.
0: I don't now. It's too late. It's too late.
1: At least they can play the game again.
0: Yeah, well, redo. Redraw. That's true. That's the

0: It's Jono Ben and Megan. The Warriors season has come to a heartbreaking end.
1: The Newcastle Knights are off to the preliminary final next weekend against the Penrith Panthers.
2: Now, I don't think they weren't booing. Well, they were booing that they lost, but I think they were booing a lot of the calls that were made through the game, weren't they?
0: Yeah, there was a few contentious ones towards the end of the game. And as a Warriors fan who was so, you know, like full of hope and promise, it was sucks that came down to those calls, you know, because I really wish we weren't talking about that. And, you know, and the Warriors really, you know, it's hard when you go, oh, this should have been this or this should have been that. It'd be nice not to have to
3: worry
0: about
3: that. It's almost better if they just lose definitively. And then you're like, okay.
2: Move on with life. So there were three contentious calls, but I guess one that's
0: in the last 10 minutes.
2: One that is really grabbing headlines has got the referee stood down this weekend.
0: Yeah, so it's basically an obstruction of a player that the NRL have said to look out for. You can't obstruct other people when they're going for the ball on kicks and
2: so
0: stuff.
2: So you can't
0: like
2: stand in front of a Warriors player who's running for the ball that was kicked.
0: And he got it kind of taken out off the ball by someone else. And they said that. And now the NRL have said that should have been a penalty. And they've stood down the ref. And it's like, well, great, but a little late now, guys. A little late.
2: Had we run out of captain's challenges by that point? So we had to just rely on the ref making
0: it. We'd burnt our one on another contentious call before that I still can't get my head around.
3: 20 seconds before half time. Terrible choice to use that captain's challenge.
0: That one stayed, but then,
3: But what were we going to do with it 20 seconds before half time? Anyway.
2: Yeah. So as a diehard, would you rather they didn't ban him or stand him down? Did you want to know this information that the NRL are like,
0: It's tough now because they're not like they're going to do that game again at the end of the game, you know? So, it's gutting. It came down to that.
3: Say they'd got that penalty, right?
0: It would have been locked up with pretty much on full time, so it would have gone into golden point. So
3: he still would have had to kick it, right? But it was very close.
2: Yeah. Straight in front.
0: Yeah.
3: And that would have tied the game.
0: So now I'm like, nothing but seeing clips on my algorithm too. I'm like, stop, I don't want to see it anymore.
3: I want to see them play the golden point. I want to see them play.
0: Get them back
3: on the field.
2: Oh, Nick Saunders, Eden Park will sell another 48,000 and they'll
3: Nick
2: just play
3: will open it up.
2: Golden point. But obviously there was so many good memories from this year and even that game as well. But there is a little bit of a dark cloud hanging over the end where some passionate supporters were throwing bottles at the referee as he was walking off. Ben, I know you were one of them.
0: No, I was not one of them. That's not a good look. It's not a good look. And Sean Johnson, Warriors legend, who does great work on Sky TV now. He had a really good way of summing things up.
4: Ashley Klein is a human being in the middle of the park doing one of the toughest jobs there is. High pressure environments, things are moving fast. He is never ever going to get every call right. Yes, at the back end, the Warriors were definitely hard done by, but that wasn't all on Ashley Klein. A lot of that the bunker has to answer for. You guys are so quick to point out that athletes, ex-athletes are role models for your kids. Well, you're not setting the bar very high if that's what they've got to look up to.
2: Yeah. What's that music? Is he in a day spa? What's going on there?
3: Did he add that music?
0: Yeah, wow.
2: Really good point. Yeah. Really good. And I'm sure those people regret their actions now.
0: Yeah.
2: You know, they got obviously caught up in the moment and they would regret it. But I don't know how actually we're going to get the guy out of the ground unless he just stood in the middle of the field until everyone had left.
0: But you're right. Not a good look. Not a good look for New Zealand to have that happen. So.
3: No, I do think we need to, as a country, work on our losing. Yeah. Whereas we don't lose well.
0: And it's great to be passionate, and I'm a passionate supporter.
3: Absolutely.
0: But you know, like there is that line, and you see it in cool sports and stuff, even, you know, like in weekends when I'm down supporting, you know, my kids and stuff. I'm like, well, people are getting a little too caught up in it, you know?
2: Listen to Megan agreeing. Listen to her agreeing, who turned a swimming lesson into a competitive sport yesterday.
3: Yeah.
2: Some swimming lesson.
3: I know.
2: I'm glad you were at Eden Park. You would have been ferocious.
3: At least, I don't think I would have chucked anything.
0: No one did. Yeah, I mean, we need more referees and officials in sport.
2: You do,
0: you know, and you don't want that happening to anyone. You know,
3: I think I aggressively encourage rather than throw, like, you know, aggressive in general.
2: You might have chucked a sassy side eye or something. And the ref? Yeah, a bit of a side eye. There we go. Next, something I'll play is something that had me in tears yesterday from Instagram.
5: Jono, Ben and Megan. Cheers to Dilma, making the world a better tea.
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5: Jono, Ben and Megan on the Hits 98.6. Jono, Ben and Megan. Cheers to Dilma, making the world a better tea.
14: Do try it.
0: You're on the Hits on a Tuesday morning. Jono, Ben and Megan.
2: Next was an Instagram. I got Instagrammed hard yesterday and in a vulnerable position with tears emerging from my eyeballs.
0: We'll find out why next on the Hits.

0: it's Jono, Ben and Megan on your Tuesday morning. You may have missed this earlier in the show, but we thought it was worth playing again. A really emotional bit about how important your parents are that Jono saw on the internet.
1: I was in a vulnerable state yesterday. I know you were too, Ben.
0: Oh, yeah, and it still carries on with now the referee being stood down for the decision.
2: Now the NRL's like, yes, no, he did make a bad call.
0: It's too late now, guys.
1: You're like, leave us alone. What have we done to you people?
0: It's too late. And anyway, the ref did it pretty well, I thought, for most of it. But anyway, it's hard.
1: Well, I'm glad you didn't see this video yesterday, Russ. I don't know if you'd be able to come into work today.
0: Right.
1: And so, listen, I know how these work. Get a little bit of this.
0: Oh, yeah.
1: Yeah. So it popped up on my feed yesterday.
2: You're glazy-eyed already.
1: Well, because I guess it's the stage of life we're in where, Ben, you and me, kids a little bit older.
2: Yeah.
1: And our parents a little bit older.
2: Mm.
1: And it's how a child sees his father at every age. So 5 years old, dad is a superhero. The strongest and cleverest, the best on the planet. 10, he's the defender. Solves things. Still a hero, but no longer a magician. You start noticing he gets tired. 15. He's behind the times. His advice is old.
0: Yeah, true.
1: His rules are infuriating. His jokes, not funny. 20. Dad is in the background. He calls, you decline. He texts, you answer in one word. You grew up. You're forming your own life. 25. Turns out the advice was right. The annoying advice. The warnings come true. What sounded like nagging turned out to have been experience. 30. Dad is a person. Not a god. A man who is scared. Who got things wrong. And you finally see him for who he is and love him. 40. Time is running out. You notice the grey, the slower walk, the pauses when he loses a word. And then afterwards, Dad is inside you for good. He's gone, but you catch his gestures in yourself, his phrases, his look in the mirror. They got me yesterday.
0: Yeah.
1: Bloody warriors.
0: Yeah.
2: I think you got me.
0: Yeah.
2: Good perspective.

0: Meow.
1: It's Christina Aguilera, is the hits, Jonah Ben and Megan. That is our show. You can catch up on the podcast on iHeartRadio, wherever you get your podcasts.
2: Op Shop, you remember? Some bangers, Op Shop.
1: Oh, some great songs, Op Shop. Yeah, but Jason Kerrison, the lead singer of Op Shop, he's in the news at the moment. Really scary situation. On a road, going around about 100Ks on a country road, and then a cow obviously walked in front of the car.
3: At night too, yeah. So you're not going to see that.
1: Yeah,
3: cow.
1: So yeah, he's okay, and they had to go to hospital as well. But yeah, it's
2: the car looks like a write off, and you can only imagine what the end of that story is for the cow too. So, but he just said it came out of nowhere. The cattle came out of nowhere. He had no time to brake.
3: Have you, I don't want to make this grim, but have you seen car racing, especially in Australia, when kangaroos
1: Why
2: hasn't that message gone out to the kangaroo community that they have Bathurst once a year and, best just to stay home for the weekend?
3: Yeah, I don't know.
2: Also the old hedgehogs too, they haven't really got the word around their community.
3: God, I nearly ran one over this morning.
1: They give it a go, and they're out there for a long time too, aren't they?
2: Oh. There's so much hedgehogging that can be done away from a road, but they decide that's the hot spot.
1: That's where they want to go.
3: Hedgehog over there. I know where that hedgehog was, and when I drive home today, I'm worried I'm going to see it on the other side of the road.
1: Yeah.
3: Sleeping.
2: Yeah. Well, listen, RIP to the cow, glad Jason's okay, and RIP to the kangaroos from Bathurst, and hopefully the hedgehog
1: is okay.
3: I'll let you know.
2: Updates tomorrow.
1: Yeah, we'll catch you tomorrow from 6. Have a great day.
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8: In this update, abuse from customers is still a major problem for shop workers, with 9 in 10 copping it in the past year, mostly verbal. Selena Armstrong from ShopCare says a lot of it comes from repeat customers.
20: We just need to be reminding everyday shoppers, please be kind. This is somebody's daughter, somebody's son. Bear that in mind. They're just trying to get the job done.
8: Cyber attacks are hitting more Kiwi businesses and many reckon they're vulnerable to an online attack. Kevin Moore from the National Cybersecurity Centre says it's as simple as being able to recognise a scam call or phishing email.
21: That sort of basic training for staff would go a long way to minimising the risk of these attacks.
8: US media giant Paramount Skydance has cleared a major hurdle in its nearly $200 billion US dollar merger with Warner Brothers Discovery after settling a lawsuit brought by dozens of US states. The deal includes promises to protect competition in film, TV and broadcasting. An Australian comedy star, Magda Zabanski, has told 60 Minutes her stage 4 cancer is now in deep remission, but it's not cured and is likely to return.
22: It's what's called an incurable relapse in cancer. It's almost sure that it will come back. It's a question of when and then how bad.
8: In sport, Liam Lawson set to return to Racing Bulls for this weekend's Formula One Grand Prix in Azerbaijan. He secured finishes of 6th, 7th and 14th for Red Bull, collecting 14 points to solidify 9th in the standings. And the heavyweight boxing fight between Tyson Fury and Anthony Joshua is expected to take place in Cardiff on Friday, December 11. Sparring is still taking place between Netflix, the Saudi Arabian organisers and both fighters' camps regarding details. That's your news feed. I'm Bryn Rutkin.
1: Good morning. A few showers, mainly this afternoon. They should be clearing, though, by this evening, and fine spells developing. Bit of a strong westerly also forecast this afternoon. 18 our high today, overnight 5.
0: 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I don't-

Ella Langley, choosing Texas. This is the Hits Waikato with Blair. We are streaming everywhere on iHeartRadio for your Tuesday morning, last week of the school term, and into the holidays we go. 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

0: 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And, well, surprise, broke it straight away. 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
0: We'll see you from 3 on the hits.

It's your love I'm lost in, your love I'm lost in, your love I'm lost in, and I'm tired of being so exhausted. Your love I'm lost in.

Ellis Capaldi, Bruises, you're on the hits. Waikato. With school holidays kicking off this coming weekend, this week, Thursday, Friday, I'll have a hit list, the school holiday edition. So if you are holding something this school holidays, an event, or maybe there's something that you are attending that you think I should mention, let me know. All the details, blair@thehits.co.nz, and I'll put it in the hit list on Thursday. When

0: Alice Bechstein, Murder on the Dance Floor. 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
0: Waikato Home and Garden Show kicking off on the 1st of October. Got Andrea on the phone. Hello, Andrea, how are you?
2: Hi, good, thank you. How are you?
0: Good, mate. What's going on with this weather, Andrea? Is it supposed to... what's going on?
2: Well, at least the wind has kind of died down a bit, but yeah, it's a bit crazy.
0: It's a bit weird. It's a bit windy, a bit cold. Good time to go to the home show, though. That'll be good. So, yes. Have you been before?
2: No, I haven't.
0: Really?
2: And I need some inspiration. So
0: how long have you been in Hamilton for?
2: Oh. Oh, about 25 years.
0: Oh, that's a shocker. You're gonna love it. You're going to go there and go, why did I take so long to come? So the good news is you've won tickets, but we've got a randomizer here, so we'll see how many tickets you've won. So here we go. Okay, so do you have a large family or quite a few friends?
2: Absolutely.
0: So you've won 10 tickets, five doubles.
2: Wicked. Yeah. Oh, that's awesome. I know we've got some lovely friends who I'm sure would love to head along as well.
0: Nice work. Well, have yourself an amazing first time at the Waikato Home and Garden Show of 2026. Well done.
2: Thank you so much.
0: More chances for you to win tickets just like Andrea today. 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

0: Pharrell Williams happy. You're on the hits. Why, Cottle? Now, if you are having a significant birthday this year, there's been a bit of a trend lately where instead of having a big party, people do lists like 50 things before 50 or 40 things before 40. Maddie from Maddie and PJ, he's turning 40. He's been on his bucket list mission for a while, ticking things off. He's nearing the end, and the grand finale is a trip to Anaheim. It is an incredible place. I'm going to tell you about what I did when I was there and how you could possibly be there with Maddie and PJ after 11. Also, if you're a big fan of shopping, I have a great song all about shopping. The latest from Sienna Spyro and a classic on the way from TLC.
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15: In this update, a senior Ministry of Education official has been caught on a leaked video telling staff to avoid putting things in writing in case they become public under the Official Information Act. Catherine Law said this to staff working on a secondary school curriculum update.
16: Please don't respond with anything that references the Minister's office, okay? Or remember, all of this is OIA-able. What we do not need is anything in response in writing that shows that this stuff has gone backwards and forwards between them and us.
15: Customer aggression is becoming an everyday problem for Kiwi retail workers, with 91% saying they copped abuse from shoppers in the past year. Verbal abuse was the biggest issue. More Kiwis are leaning on credit cards, making up a record 71% of card spending in August, according to KiwiBank. Economist Cameron Bagri says power bills and rates are eating into disposable income.
17: There's a big structural shift that's going on. We're still spending, but we're spending in different areas because there's certain necessary items that are going a long way up in price, and that's shifting core money away from the retail sector.
15: And CNN, Politico and MS Now are taking the Trump administration to court after being banned from the White House. Donald Trump has accused the media organisations of writing lies about him and his team. In sport, Liam Lawson's heading back to racing bulls for this weekend's Azerbaijan F1 Grand Prix after a stint covering at Red Bull. He leaves with 14 points from his last three races, holding ninth place in the championship. And FIFA President Gianni Infantino says football's governing body should take a fresh look at how it makes big decisions after criticism over a failed investment plan. He's proposed an external review and wider consultation, even as he pushes for re-election despite lacking support from several major regions. That's your newsfeed, I'm Bryn Rudkin.
0: Good morning. A few showers mainly this afternoon. They should be clearing by this evening and fine spells developing. The westerly turning southwest, putting a bit of a chill in the air. 18-hour high today, overnight tonight, 5 degrees.
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Santa Spyro material lover, you're on the hits. Daylight saving kicks off this coming Sunday. Now, I know for the most part, most of us are very excited. However, there are a few of us that are not that excited about daylight saving because of the hour they've got to get up in the morning. Is that you? Are you not happy with daylight saving? Can you tell me why? Let me know, 4487. Otherwise, looking forward to that. Taylor Swift up next. It's Pink on the hits.

0: Hey, Maddie and PJ back with you this afternoon, and we are asking the question, how soon did you break it after I purchased something? And, well, surprise, broke it straight away. You can text through your stories to 4487.
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This is The Hits. Waikato. Another round of Rate the Hits. Chance for you to win $250 simply by telling us what you think of the songs that we play to rate the hits. You can head to thehits.co.nz or text music to 4487 and I will fire you the link. What do you think of this one? Beyonce, Halo on The Hits.

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0: It is the new one for Kōtiri, Lay Your Head. You're on the Hits Waikato. Bit of a trend over the last couple of years where people who are celebrating significant birthdays, instead of having a big party, they're doing these lists like 60 things before 60, 30 things before 30. Matty McClain's about to turn 40. He's got a list, 40 things before 40. You would have heard him do a whole bunch of these things. He's nearing the end of the list, and the grand finale is a trip to Anaheim, which is where these guys are from, Sublime. They're from Long Beach. Anaheim is in California. And Anaheim is also where Disneyland is. I went to Anaheim, went to Disneyland. Amazing. It is an incredible place, actually. LA, checking out Universal Studios, going to Santa Monica Boulevard, the pier. It's just such an incredible place to go. And Maddie and PJ would like to take you to Anaheim. That is pretty cool. So if that sounds like you, you'd like a free holiday somewhere nice and warm, to head to LA, to head to Anaheim, then listen out for your cue to call this afternoon and help Matty McClain complete his 40 before 40 list. Pop is
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0: You're on the hits of Blair, Bruno Mars, I Just Might Dye My Hair Pink 3 weeks before my mate's wedding because I'm the bridesmaid. That was the Dear Megan this morning with Jonah, Ben and Megan. So somebody asked their friend, their blonde friend, to be the bridesmaid, but 3 weeks before the wedding, she dyed her hair pink. Which I don't think that's, I think that's a little bit odd. It's a little bit odd. So a lot of heated debate this morning. Megan, she took the side that the bridesmaid shouldn't have dyed her hair pink. And I must admit, I kind of agree.
1: No good friend decides to dye their hair pink and be a bridesmaid at someone's wedding.
2: You seem to be in the minority.
1: Yeah. I'm fine with that because I think most people are lying anyway.
3: Don't seem fine with it.
1: No, but do you know what I think she should do? Put it on someone else. 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
0: Yeah. The boys were really winding her up this morning. Really winding her up. But a lot of people were like, yeah, that's fine. I kind of think that's a bit odd. I wouldn't do that. But yeah, I don't know. If you want to hear the full Dear Megan, you can catch it on iHeartRadio or you can even text me now. Is that okay? Do you think that's okay? 4487.
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1: In this update, abuse from customers is still a major problem for shop workers, with 9 in 10 copping it in the past year, mostly verbal. Selena Armstrong from ShopCare says a lot of it comes from repeat customers.
2: We just need to be reminding everyday shoppers, please be kind. This is somebody's daughter, somebody's son. Bear that in mind. They're just trying to get the job done.
1: Warmer, wetter weather linked to climate change could make New Zealand a more welcoming place for mosquito-borne diseases like dengue fever, Zika virus and malaria. Auckland Uni Professor Helen Patousis-Harris.
3: We're becoming more subtropical, more tropical, and those sorts of environments are where they like to hang out.
1: Overseas, Typhoon Dwan is sweeping across Japan with nearly 2 million people told to evacuate as strong winds knock out power and disrupt travel. The worst warnings have been downgraded, but two people have died, four are missing, and hundreds of flights and trains have been cancelled. In the US, flight systems are in chaos after a construction crew working for a US rail operator cut a cable needed for air traffic control in New Jersey. The outage has delayed hundreds of flights at major airports. In sport, Liam Lawson set to return to